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0: anniversary. You can't afford to miss this one. Talking about Saturday, October 10th. What a night it will be. Inside the Royal Terrace. Let me take this one from the top. As I said, people get ready. This one is going to be a movie inside the Royal Terrace. Celebrating 20 years anniversary. Iry to the Star. 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People, me not the mood way. No screaming, you know me. No shouting. Just a lot of nice music as usual. The man with the sweet wall-to-wall music. The award-winning DJ Street Ruler, the King of Soul. And that is the vibes I'm feeling, all right? So once again, just want to say big up each and everyone. If I don't call you up by name, just big up everyone, all right? Yeah, man, and big up everyone from all over the world. Okay, let me get to the phone line. Let me see what's going on. Good afternoon, Lady Juby. How are you doing? Happy Thursday evening.
1: Happy Thursday. Good night to Dada. Dada, what an only street you will have. Feel me, Dada. How are you doing? Blessing abundance. How was your day? And how is the family doing?
0: Everything blessed. We are here another Thursday evening. God gave us another day at life. I'm taking my blessing and I'm just run with it. And I'm grateful. How is everything with you?
1: Amen to that. It's a blessing for us to be able to communicate, and everything above ground is a blessing. Blessings to you and your wonderful family. Lady Pat, bless up yourself. Doc, bless up yourself. Baby, bless up yourself. D, Goldie, O'Neill, Jinea, baby Jinea, Michelle, bless up yourself. Aya. Enough love and blessing to you and your wonderful family. Thank you for taking time out to come on the radio to bless me. Me do love and appreciate you, and I want to say thanks to the sponsors who make it possible for Fury Dada Street Ruler to come on the radio to bless us. Thank you for keeping us dry. Rain outside, but it nice. The music good. Hit me music, Dada. Enough love. I'm here listening, and I cover your family, Psalm 91:23. Everyone that's listening, you have a birthday today, this week. Happy birthday, happy belated. Sit back, relax, grab a glass, put a little Jesus juice, cause feel it, Dada. I go eat you with music. When you eat you with music, you know, feel no fear. You just feel nice. Bless up yourself, that I'm out and I'm listening. Respect.
0: Every time. That's Lady Juby, Montego Bay family, Pani checking. Big up yourself, Lady Juby.
1: Thank you, Dada. Later, bye.
0: Let me say good evening to Purity K. Purity K Cuisine Restaurant located at 4824 Church Avenue. 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Alright? So now serving all the dishes you need. 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Now. As I said, Street Ruler come to Brooklyn official. As you know me, I'm not a running DJ. I never ever run in on any party or running on any one event unless I'm booked for it. If I book for it, then I look for it. What I don't book for, I definitely don't look for. So do remember, same second Friday, continue inside All Nation, Street Ruler on the Wheel of Steel 100%, and I will be going all out. Zach, you get another night, Zach. Zach, that's the big man out of Brooklyn. Zach now put on them clothes and gonna wear with my face with him wife, where my face I run with him wife and I run same life. No, Zach now play that. You know, when Zach roll out, Zach wanna have a great time. Like same second Friday last month when Street Ruler was there, the man come and him forward, he come to DJ booth, him like him, Street Ruler, thanks for a wonderful evening. And that's what I'm talking about, you know. In full joy himself, that was Zach, his wife, and a couple of ladies, you know. Yeah, man, and bridging, whole of vibes, this is some nice music. As I said, the best thing in Brooklyn, same second Friday, when you get different type of music, you now get this, the ray and the tay, you get high class music, higher levels of music. You know our same second Friday, how we do it, all right? So celebrating her birthday will be Clover, none other, your own Clover, heavenly sister, Fifi. Wow, what a night it's gonna be. People, I will be going all out. You know, I will be going all out playing the nice music. So just tell your friend and tell your family, Street Ruler officially, same second Friday, I will be in the building. All right, September 11th, Friday, September 11th. Nice music, nice vibes, big people settings, dress nice, smell nice, roll out, doors open from about 9 o'clock, so make sure you're in the place. Street Ruler, you know people, nice is guaranteed, and that is for sure. Last week I gave you some new music. Last week I gave you eyes open from about 9 o'clock, so make sure you're in the place. Street Ruler, you know people, nice is guaranteed, and that is for sure.

Look out for the Port Royal link up, people. I got to tell you that one. Port Royal link up is coming to Brooklyn. Street Ruler is booked for that one. So people, you will hear more about that. So anybody know what a Port Royal? I've come from what a Port Royal. You know, the people that used to go swim out of Port Royal and things like that. Yo, I'm coming to town, people. I'm coming to town official. As I said, when you see me forward, I'm officially welcome. Please, Mr. Please.

I hate when management knows they are my time. 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And don't turn on the central here, boy. I'm mean at the studio. I'm just coming from America, but a long day of work. And now I'm coming to the studio management, man. You got to do me better, bro. Yo. Turn on that central here and keep it cool, bro. You know what time it is. I gotta go turn it on myself. Management probably busy. But you know, I must say that's how I feel. I feel kind of hot. I need that central air of management.

0: good evening, Marlon. How you doing, bro? You're blessed and highly favored. So do I. So do we. So do each
1: other.
0: How you doing, bro?
1: How you doing?
0: I'm great, man. I'm blessed and highly favored, as you said. Thank you, sir. Thank you. One and only, bro. Thank you. Marlon, Brooklyn Superstar. One Marlon, Brooklyn Superstar in Brooklyn. And y'all know that. Big up yourself, Marlon. Cool, huh?
1: Big up everybody. A happy weekend. I'm blessed.
0: A happy weekend. You heard, coming from Marlon, him say, be careful outside and happy weekend. One couple more hours for the weekend start, Marlon, but we are taking it now. Big up yourself, my G. Marlon, Brooklyn Superstar. Cool now, man.
1: Hallelujah. How are you later on?

if you're not here with Streetly, you're nowhere, people. If you're not here with Irish Storm, you are nowhere. This is where it's at. Mr. Missoon, son up everybody by name. Cool, like your Streetly, you know, call out the name. Big up everyone so far, all right?

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And you feel the nice studio hot. Imagine how that make you feel.

Happy, happy, happy birthday to Lady C in a couple more hours from now. Lady C, pick up yourself, y'all. Anyone else celebrating their birthday? Happy birthday. But for now, happy birthday to Lady C in a couple of hours from now. Tell me a lie. This is Carlin Davis. This is how we roll in New York.

You know, this Saturday, you know, Jackie from Java, Tivoli family, and her husband Fuller, annual barbecue in the Buckingham Bronx, 100% street roll on the wheel of steel. You know, Jackie and Fuller are sent for the best, so you know I represent, huh?

Let me say good afternoon to my like Bunny, Avenue H family, and his first lady Beth, formerly from Newkirk. I said, why straight roller? I'm no longer around Newkirk. I'm around Avenue.

0: Uncle Trevor, another decent brother. I think Uncle Trevor say he might be in New York, you know. I wonder if Uncle Trevor is a man who reach a New York and do him if he don't end up back in Florida, you know. Because you know, say, he used to live in New York. He used to live in Brooklyn. Say, he drive the MTA bus for years, retire, and he's in Florida with his family, and that's how it goes, all right? Big up each and everyone that is listening, and you know, say, everybody know Sail Away by D Brown, but D Brown is not the original. D Brown sing the cover version, but this is another cover version, but that one is sweet, all right?
1: Oh, oh baby.
0: Appear sweet music, man.

0: chula. 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
1: He's in an expert, man. Sure.
2: Oh, baby.
1: Now taking it back to the days when one radio station I play reggae music in a New York, the big old New York City. One radio station I play reggae music. May I take it back in the days from Gil Bailey time, Pat Bailey, and the list goes on. Ken Williams. Sure, we don't need them, man.
2: Oh,
1: what they need them, man?
2: Baby.
1: And that's what may I take now. That time that everybody off it on them radio. That time the computer technology never up them time like now. But me are taking them back in a them time there. So you know, says Street Rule is on the right track. Sleep On, Heavenly, Gil Bailey, Pat Bailey, and you know, Ken Williams, the General, Clinton Lindsay. I can take you way back, people. I'm original. I don't just a cumbregin. I know just a cumbregin. A long time with there. In the meantime, on a Thursday evening, the streets are wet. Let's

0: say good evening to Errol Shorter, King Shorter. Lady Bev, how you doing? The man with the sweet wall to wall music. Straight to the ruler. She says, sweet ruler. Sweet ruler. Lady Bev, pick up yourself, alright? Chan Shorter. What's going on?
1: Lost control and run.
0: Let me say good evening to Robert Kingston. Let me say to Shannon, how you doing?
1: Let me in or else.
0: Sharon Beauty.
1: Down
0: your beauty. Miss Portia.
1: Strangers who
0: are. How you doing, Nana Goodas?
1: To
0: serve. Your husband, alright?
1: Shane said to my shock. You're
0: Miss Phil. Beautiful Phil, how you doing?
1: Silhouette.
0: Tiffany,
1: silhouette,
0: Danny,
1: silhouette,
0: Adrian, and all the kids, all the grandkids also.

0: Let me say good evening to my like Booker and his first lady Pansy. Let's go to Barbara. How you doing, bro? Chop another sweet music in a roller, man. This is Ambilique. What do you know about this? What do you know about this song? This is Ambilique.
1: Tonight, I'll hear from you.
0: Be a sweet music, man, phone. So come on, hear every day. Well, one year. Ambilique. Like a Ambilique. Listen and you will hear.

0: Marlon, good evening once again, Marlon. How are you doing, bro?
1: Yeah, Happy Birthday, Ricky, and many, many more. I love you, Ricky, and many, many, many, many, many more. Love you, Ricky, and Happy Birthday, and many, many, many, many, many more.
0: You heard that, Lady C. Happy birthday coming from Marlon. Wishing you a happy birthday in a couple more hours. A Lady C birthday, you know, Friday official. So Marlon sounding you up, giving you all his love and all the strength you need. So big up yourself, Lady C. Big up yourself, Marlon. Don't like it, yo. Sweet Willow, give the number out. All right, 914-586-33. You see what I'm saying? Slow. 914-586-33. So, when I can't say, Sweet Willow, by the time I take out my pen, if you get the number, you tell the number so fast. You see how slow I'm saying? By the time you take out your iPhone, the number gone, I'm going to catch it. We're going to enough time. I repeat again. 914-586-33. Let me say good afternoon to all the Long Island, Strong Island family. Pick up yourself, Sky Beauty, and your husband. Pick up yourself, talking about Debbie Ouch. Enough love and respect to the family. Big up you and your husband and the kids. Debbie Ouch, Strong Island.

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0: Peace and love promotion with Early Vibes on Robin. Biggs, a.k.a. Richie, and Talman, a.k.a. Chef, present God on Time Cookout Fish Fry Party.
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0: Takes place on Monday, August 31st from 2 p.m. until you say when. Let me tell you a little about the menu because them chefs will prepare the food. Them no normal. Body steamed fish, fried fish, roast fish you can ever imagine. You see the jerk chicken, the jerk pork, and the curry goat. You have to come taste it for yourself, for you see what me I talk about. Serve with rice and peas.

0: 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To be held at 5102 Snyder Avenue, between East 51st Street and East 52nd Street, Brooklyn, New York. 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

0: got dreams to remember. 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You know we're rougher than Rambo. What did you tell you?
1: I don't want you to ever leave.
0: Rougher than Bruce Lee and Chuck Norris in one. But sometimes you have to just cruise away. Let me say good evening to Mr. Movements. I know you love the vibes. On the silent side, Lady Michelle. I know you all love the vibes. Let's go. How you doing, Lady LaShawn?
2: He was just afraid.
0: Let me say John Wayne. Huh?
2: You again and again. These eyes of mine, they're not fooling me. So why did he hold you so tender?
0: You think that one is sweet? Wait, tell me, please.

0: All the true believers, them in love. All the true believers that believe in love. This one is for y'all. Listen to the sweet music.
1: No matter what the people say.
0: King Ula Sound leads the way. No matter what the people say, Irie Storm leads the way. Listen to the music. Listen to the words you will hear.
1: No matter what.

again and again and again. The full line of Blaze people and the way the music so nice. Me not think one on the side. Play, hey, I'm telling you, music like these don't make any more people. Street Willie is just one of a kind. Yeah, man, the sweetest sound on earth. I never said the sweetest sound in a Bronx. Me never said the sweetest sound in a Brooklyn. Me never said the sweetest sound in a Queens, nor Gallup, nor Manhattan. Me say in the world. Listen for yourself, people. Me soon get to the phone line, man. The music them too sweet. 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

0: could I go round and go round that tune, yeah? Me can't leave out the boss, Freddy. All when Freddy get a stroke, me nah leave out Freddy. I believe that Freddy is one of the nicest artists out there. You know, you have some artists out there, me nah call them name. Me like a star apple. Them want all for a dub plate $1,000. If you just play one little dub plate with them, and you play them song for years, and you never charge them a dollar for play them song on the radio. 20 years, almost 30 years, me on radio. If me really go to the maths, and me never charge the artist them a dollar for play them song, but them want $1,000 for a dub plate. You see, Freddy, me love Freddy, and me rate Freddy. Johnny Osborne, love Johnny, rate Johnny, and I can continue about artists that look out. You understand what I'm saying? Freddy, man, I'm telling you, one of the greatest and one of the nicest artists I have ever met. And, you know, Freddy got a stroke and things just change in our life. Boy, you never know what later or tomorrow will bring. You don't know. So every day, just live your life as it's like it's your last and give God thanks and praises. There is no way I can drop Dean Fraser on this rhythm and leave out Freddy. Nah, man, Freddy are the boss, man. Me not telling a lie. Freddy, set something up on the Big Sound Street Roller.
1: Y'all greetings, massive and cool. This is yours, Freddy McGregor. We are say, anytime we down New York or anywhere in the world, we're not stop tuning to a Street Roller, the king of soul. Them youth play the maddest and the baddest tune. Street Roller, bust it again.
0: First time I met Freddy McGregor, Freddy looked at me and say, you see, yo, me know say you love music. Me not ask say if you love music. Me know say you love music, Street Roller. Freddy, bless up yourself and your family. This is Freddy Everready McGregor.
2: This has to be a class.
0: The first time I met Freddy McGregor around a Wayne Smith studio. Wayne Smith is not around anymore. May his soul rest in peace. You know Wayne Smith. And I'm slinting me hand. That's Wayne Smith. Because some people like, who is Wayne Smith? Slinting. Wayne Slinting Smith. Yeah, man. May his soul rest in peace. Great, great bridging. And he passed away years ago. That's the first time I met Freddy ever, Freddy McGregor. And he said, Street Roller, I look at you. I know you're a real music lover. Just keep up the work and just play the music with the people. Freddy!
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A crazy game. 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It's a triple, maybe talk it, not even a roll my tongue about triple. Triple birthday celebration. Talking about Clover, people, that one is going to be lit. You know, Clover celebrate her birthday inside our nation. And you know, sister celebrate her birthday also heavenly. So she will be there heavenly. And you know, Fifi, you know, say that it's going to be a movie. And people, I'm going to be, what I'm really saying, you know, I'm not really like for all about the tune them, but me keep the music on a higher heights. But I think that night, Dice is going to have to understand that it's Clover's birthday. And he's gonna have to understand that it's sister's birthday, and he's gonna have to understand that it's Fifi's birthday, and me gonna look at some tune in there. You know, like sometimes people them your street, like, you can't play two broke out tune in at the thing, and we say it's not a broke out thing, you know, because they get broke out 7 days a week. We keep the music on a higher heights, but I'm not saying I'm gonna play in the broke out, but I'm gonna turn up the volume. So make sure you be there, because it's Clover's birthday, and you know, we can go all out, and sister and Fifi, you know the thing. So, see you on Saturday, September 11th. I will be in Brooklyn official. If you want me to say officially, you know what me and talk about. This song, I love this song. This is the late, great John Hunt, 1000 Volt. This song speaks for itself.

Pull up. Pull up. This is one Charles Volt of the late great channel. And another big event. Irish Town 20 years anniversary. Royal Terrace, October 8th. Saturday, October 10th. Do I have to say more? Ticket only $99.99. You got drinks at the bar. Food. Me here say, well, if I think I give it. Me here say, TV, mattress. Well, hey, me not talk about the thing. Get your tickets, all right? I will let you know. This is 1,000 Volt of the late great John Oates.

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0: Miss Celia, the Miss Shirley, ring one time. 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

0: 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I'm not care. Oh, you say more time? Yo, let me tell you something, people. I have a brethren, and I want to tell you, him father, he's from St. Kitts, right? Yeah, man, because most Caribbean people think that, you know, I just Jamaican a Caribbean island. You have the rest of the island, them. You have the St. Kitts, you have the Antigua and the Trini and the thing. But I have good brethren from different islands and also beautiful ladies. And, you know, my brethren come from St. Kitts, and his father is from St. Kitts. And I want to tell you, when him and him wife, sometimes him wife, she like to argue and she like to fuss. And him just go into the room and lock up. And she talk till her mouth get tired. Him says, "Street Ula, it's my wife. I don't argue with my wife. I don't fuss and fight with my wife. When my wife start talk, me just go into the room and turn on the TV. I go play some music and relax. Me not appear no more." And then she come in after she talk and her mouth get tired. She come in at the room and she say, "Honey, you want a cup of tea?" Or she start sweet him up. The man says, "Street Ula, the ladies, them, we can't do without them. They're miserable, but you have to, you know, don't argue with them." Let me say, a real man, don't argue with the ladies, because if you argue with the ladies, you can't win. You're never ever going to win. So may I teach you folks something that, you know, man feel like they're mighty and they're powerful, and woman, you can't never win, because you can't trace like a woman. A woman will talk. Also, recommend when they start to talk, they like my bridging father. Just, you know, go in and look a corner, go take a drive out or something. I ignore her and bet you. You see later on when she melt down like ice cream. I mean, if you tell you, drop tune roller. What a Thursday evening's mood. Redial Lady Michelle. I had to let them words, I had to let them out, alright? Come on.
1: If now I say, let's go walking.
0: Jeez. Pull up again. Let me say happy birthday to Lady C in a couple hours from now. I'm not on the radio on Friday, but we will celebrate on Sunday. Ladies.

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0: is Nice Music. Meet your sister Arlene. Good evening. Let me say good evening to Michelle Canarsie on a beautiful Thursday evening. Good evening, good evening, Michelle Canarsie, live and direct.
1: Good evening to you, Laura. Good evening, good evening.
0: Good evening, good evening. You sound so cool up for you. Well, rain a drip on you. Talk to me. Good evening, Michelle Canarsie.
1: Rain a drip on me, man. I kind of feel tired still, but me still a hang, man.
0: Oh,
1: so I make you know, so the music then sitting for the rainy Thursday night, you know? Fitting music, like the selection.
0: Right?
1: Yeah. Just look. Calm and, you know, collective and just cool.
0: Cool.
1: Yeah, man. Nice music to the rain, man. Nice tune. And it's that tune away when we call it upon. If that tune you're not playing a party can't sell off.
0: Tell me more about
1: that tune. I have to play. Tune I have to play that party, then. Anybody charge up the tune at the party, they don't know what to select. Tune a forward tune, you know, man.
0: Well, I'm sure Canarsie,
1: a Janual.
0: Nice music for nice people, you know. I play the Janual now. I'm giving you some Leroy Sibbles. Sweet talk.
1: Yeah. So I'm just a touch base, make you know, say. You know? Yeah, go on yourself.
0: Every time, enough love and respect to you and the family, movements and the rest of the family. Big up yourself, Michelle Canarsie. Seem like you're relaxing.
1: Right, back at you. Right, back at you, man. Go on, do your thing. All right, I'm here.
0: Cool.
1: Big up each and everyone. Ladies, see, big up yourself and your earth song tomorrow. More blessing, more love, more prosperity. All right, sweetie. Stay sweet and beautiful, all right? Big up yourself, ladies, see. All right, Jula.
0: Cool. Wake up yourself once again, Michelle Canarsie. Sound in the play DC on her birthday a couple hours from now.

some sweet music as usual. Do remember me on unitywithlove.com, also the gospel station, and it's all clean music. In a few I will start Thursday gospel melody. So welcome one and all, 4 minutes past 9 in the p.m.

0: as I said, that's the voice of Mr. Leroy Eptones himself. Now, dropping another song, the voice of Ed Robinson. You know, the one who say, knock, knock, knock on Evan's door? Well, this is a cover version. Ed Robinson, If I Follow My Heart.
1: Whoa, yeah, yeah, yeah. Love, love, love me.
0: This is Ed Robinson.

to each one from the top. Let me say good evening to one like Henry the Computer Man, enough respect. I saw him sometime in this week. Henry the Computer Man, enough respect to you and your family. Man like Henry the Computer Man, the man that fix any computer. But like, wow. In the meantime, as I said, in a few, I will be starting Thursday Gospel Melody. Welcome to Street Ruler on a beautiful Thursday. Don't forget, each and every Sunday, you don't want to miss the Street Ruler when I comes around live and direct from 2 p.m. until 7. 2 p.m. until 7 with your Sunday Gospel Melody. All this but good is in traditional Sunday. You know, giving you the nice Sunday gospel, the one that where, you know, you grow up on and, you know, you go at church and you have a clap and sing. That's the Sunday gospel vibes I bring to you every Sunday from 2 p.m. until 7 right here on Unity with Love and Irish Storm. 2 p.m. until 5, Irish Storm, 3 p.m. until 7. Then we give you the nice, what is but goodies. And traditional Sunday, when you know you grow up with your grandmother, grandfather, uncle, you know the traditional thing. So make sure you tune in. And as I said, I'm coming to Brooklyn, people. I will be in Brooklyn official. If you want me to say officially, I will be in the borough of Brooklyn September 11th. That's Friday. You know, Clover celebrates her birthday, and that is going to be a movie. Also, Sister Evanly. Also, Fifi, big. It's a triple birthday celebration, people. So, and Street Ola will be playing the music. So, y'all get ready. You know, say dress code nice and everything nice. Smell nice, teeth white and mouth smell good. And you know me, I talk about ladies, them have on them nice, nice perfume. And you know, the things said, them one them want them cologne. And chuck, do I have to say more? Talking about Friday, September 11th, Our Nation, 1091 Utica Avenue, Sim Family Dice, brought to you, Sim Second Friday. All right, so get ready. Two more before Thursday Gospel Melody. If I follow my heart, I'll definitely love you. In the meantime, come on. The Bible said love, don't. The Bible said love, right? And I love Street Ruler, I deal with, man. Now love me, I deal with. The Bible said love. Yeah, yeah, yeah. So if I follow my heart, I'm definitely gonna love you.

him wife sent from heaven. God sent him wife. 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Him wife come from heaven. Sent from heaven. So the song says sent from heaven. Let me drop it right here, right now. Sure. When you talk about street older people, you talk about the man with the sweet wall-to-wall music. The man who have the music that was sweet like condensed milk. The man who have this sweet, sweet song them. Yeah, Lady Bev out of Brooklyn call me. Sweet ruler. Sweet ruler, alright? Because the music is so sweet. Sent from heaven.

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1: 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What's poppin', bro?
0: Everything,
1: it's crackling, bro.
0: Everything is nice. Everything is sent from heaven. How you doing, bro?
1: I'm chilling, bro. Everything is good.
0: Great.
1: Watching some episodes on cable. And now it's happy to be listening to the vibe. I love the vibe. I listen to the vibe from Tyman, DJ, Demina, Tyman, and Jimmy King. Let me just me a question on the Tyman. So, you know, that's a big part of the nation. We are artists. Sasa Nation. He's your father. Miss Phil Osborne. Original Miss Phil.
0: Oh, Miss Phil Osborne. Okay. Big him up. Big him up.
1: Yeah, man. Big him up. Yeah, I'm from there, bro. But there, you know?
0: All right.
1: Now, that house, that cool, open up the window and try to put them fire inside the house.
0: What?
1: Try the place.
0: I hear you, sir.
1: You know that, bro. Yeah.
0: There is.
1: I'm not there no more, you know. Next month, maybe 3 years, I'm gone, you know.
0: Wow, but.
1: On September 23rd, on a Saturday.
0: Oh.
1: And next month, on my birthday, September 26th, my 46th year in the world.
0: Oh, September 26th is your birthday. Okay.
1: Yeah, you remember. Okay. Remember. Every year, I'll be celebrating. Yeah. I'll go to the shop. I'll go to the shop. I'll be there.
0: Yeah.

0: run at you. Okay. At least people you can hear. You can hear.
1: I'm your cousin in the house. RIP to cousin in the house. Really see happy birthday right on the come. Where the sugar has been tomorrow to go first. Where the ring care. You might forget now. Where the port more. Cute to go down for original. Really good as sister. Original 44. Dance promoter. You know, two of them. We ain't good as I'm cute to go down. I be a brother Jesus. Father worm. You don't know already. Put a two first. I will let us a two first. The whole guys at the park side of them at the 19th. I will set Brooklyn. So, yeah, I will set two papa Biggie. Roll up a while, drop a nice Cape Town canary drum manager. A Cape Town on some nice.
0: All right, David O's. You have anything else to say?
1: I beat my wife near the gym. I have a car to get my wife near the gym. That's what I beat when I beat. So,
0: all right, sir.
1: I beat near the sugar. I want to drop my sugar. I want to drop on Cape Town.
0: Okay, sir. Will do. Big up yourself.
1: The whole of Brooklyn, Mr. Antwerp, because that's a new show, big artist. Also, future that the world called on Pop Russia. And we can be a whole crew for all crew. I'll be a brother, see me, a ruler, and a five good job, there's a fire.
0: All right, sir. Big up yourself, David.
1: Bless you.
0: One love, David House. People, you have to let David House have his moment. They're like your street. Well, you're so cool, like a Thursday evening. Yeah, man. You haven't met David House have his moment. At least he can hear what he's saying and hear him tell you September 26th, that's his birthday. You know, say tomorrow, ladies, see birthday. You know, people, you know, it's just good to play the music for the people and, you know, let them have a good time, likewise yourself, and that's just how I feel. And, you know, playing some nice music. So the song that I just play, Send From Heaven, so after Send From Heaven, that's how long I will be loving you. This is the voice of Jamaica Songbird, the voice of Sanchez. As I said in a few Thursday Gospel Melody with Street Ruler, I'm going to make it 9:30 sharp, all right? But may I play some nice, sweet music where the pastor can listen to with him wife, the church members can listen to, the deacon, and even the secular. All clean music, no bad words, everything clean. Even Father God himself, I listen. Let's go. Sometimes I don't get to play the songs. There is so much, there is too much music. And you know, me no get time to play music, people. I don't know, they play the same thing all the time. Some people are DJs also. There's too much music, man. I need help. I need DJs to help me play the music, man. Come on. Instead of fussing and fighting and try to prove to a DJ, let's prove it to the people. Let us nice up the parties, nice up the people, them, make them feel happy. How about that? You can book Street Ruler for your next event, whether it's a baby shower, sweet 16, wedding anniversary, you know, retirement party. Everybody want their man with the sweet wall-to-wall music. Let me say happy birthday to Keisha. Keisha, welcome to the 50 club. Keisha becomes Keisha turned 50, so she in the 50 zone, half a century. God bless you, Keisha, and thanks for having Street Ruler to play at your half a century 50th birthday celebration. Everybody wants the best, so you better book now. 914-500-8633. Everybody wants the best. Man, I know who don't want the best in my life. You tell me. That's how long I'll be loving you. Voice of Sanchez. Jamaica Songbird.

degree in New York City. 9:25 in the PM. Happy birthday, Lady C. I'm not on the here tomorrow. Not on the radio. So I have to tell Lady C happy birthday if I'm now. And when I return, God spare my life on Sunday, we'll celebrate Lady C. We'll be celebrating. So don't worry yourself. Let me drop another sweet song for you. Pure sweet music, people. Wow. On a Thursday evening.

0: song that again. Drop that song that again.
1: You really want to hear it again? You really want to hear it again? 9:30, I'm going to start Thursday Gospel Melody. 4 more minutes. Another song, Jamaican Songbird.

Mr. Virgo. 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And you know what, he went to Canada and he lay her to rest. But you know when you lost someone. So my condolence goes out to Mr. Virgo and Mrs. Virgo. Yeah, man. Also, let me say good evening to Marjorie from the Bronx. Marjorie, how you doing, Marjorie? Let me big up Lady Claudette. I can't leave them out, you know. You know they are the family, you know, from day one. You know, I can't leave them out. And let me big up Blondie from, you know, she's a Kirk. It's Dunkirk, original Blondie. You have to big her up. And also, big up each and everyone, because we're telling you the name them long in the bridge, and by time if you big up, I tell you the show done. Jamaica Songbird.

0: Can say good evening to Johnny Osburn. Let me say good evening to each and every one. 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Miss Marcia Akins, how you doing? Yeah. What about tonight? Listen.
1: Let's get together tonight.
0: No, sir, no, sir, no, sir. Right now, I'm not telling a lie. Me know say Minister Delroy Cooper gonna log up him wife right now and tell her say, boy, thank God he met her. Trust and believe me. Play about the song roller. Nice music, nice people. Sure. Take you to the community service announcement with this one. Up next, treat me with Thursday Gospel Melody. 9:30 sharp.

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0: Peace and love promotion with Early Vibes on Robin. Biggs, a.k.a. Richie, and Talman, a.k.a. 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
0: Takes place on Monday, August 31st from 2 p.m. until you say when. 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

try to hold it out till I come to service announcement for y'all, all right? Yeah, man. You know, 10 o'clock, I'm out the studio for Irish Storm. Like Street Roller Boy, you met the Thursday evening, you met the night. You know, I always do. Thanks to each and every one. I'm your brother, don't you know? I'm your brother, don't you know? I'm your brother.

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I wasn't feeling Cartel. I wasn't feeling no Shinsia. What's them say? The Queen of Dance. I wasn't feeling none of these songs. Not tonight, bro. I swear. Yo, sir. You know, see how Father God Father in and bless up the world, man. 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I have to keep the blessing, man. Let it flow, let it flow. You just have to work with the musical vibes. Work with the weather.

0: it's happy music, street ruler. 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Real music lover. I'm your brother, don't you know? I'm playing this one to the very last drop.
1: In the world of fear.
0: Yeah.
1: In the day when
0: in a few, I'm going to give you some information, people. You them like, hear the people, them young street people, like, at least I get to hear some songs.
1: Don't you let your love.
0: Yeah, man. 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

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Thank you. And guess what, people? You know, say, we love Kenny Rogers. And you know, say, we love Dolly Parton. You know that. And there is no way I could have come on here on a Thursday night. I know that the great Dolly Parton, wow, is not around anymore. American lover, but Jamaican, you know, we Caribbean people, we love Dolly Parton. I never knew that there is so much things she have done. Wow, sometimes you have to either read up or go do your research. I don't really have enough time to go deep in it, but I'm going to tell you a few stuff that I know. You know, she died at the age of 80 years old. She has no children at all. And, you know, all the money she make, and or most of the money, she donate it. She did so much things. When I go back and check it out, you know me a music man, you know. And me not attack when me no know. If me no know, me I go tell your brethren. Me no know. Me no come in like me is not salt where in everything. You know salt where in everything. Salt know everything. As you start talk, them like, yeah man, I right here. Yeah, them know everything. Some people. What I don't know, if you ask me something, I don't know. Me I go tell you straight up. I don't know. You know? Yeah. But if me know, me can tell you, say me know. That's just me. Me not miss enough. We're in everything. But Dolly Parton, we surely miss her. And you know, as I said, we love her because she do a lot of great song. And I never know, say, awesome song. But Whitney Houston sing over a Dolly Parton write the song. Them people, me go left this. If somebody want to take it up, then take it up. No, for this song them where Whitney Houston sing, a Dolly Parton write them. Yo, I learn every day. I learn about music. I learn something, you know, people. That's how you know Street Rule is a real music lover. And I'm telling you, when I read up that the song that Whitney Houston sing over, millions of dollars she paid Dolly Parton for sing over the song. And when she sing over the song, Dolly Parton couldn't believe. Dolly Parton started crying the way Whitney Houston sing the song, people. You seriously are Whitney Houston song? I'll get to it another time. Alright, because time is moving. But I had to play If I Ever Two Dolly Parton Before My Exit. You mad? Drop a look at Kenny Rogers tonight, yeah.

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I'm gonna make it 3. Time done it done, yeah, man. You can't stop God time. Let's go.

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0: I play the one the moon and know. Come and I want to drop the one the moon and I know. So I play the one the moon.

0: Sleep on Dolly once again.
1: Islands in the stream, that is what we are.
0: She said she has no children. She now have no pitney at all. God bless the woman that we can have children. Yeah, we can who can have and will adopt. But God knows what's best. But she did a lot of things. Yeah, man, she donated a lot of money. Yeah, man. All the money them the song them Whitney Houston sing over. She take that money there and donate it. Yeah, man. As me say, some song with Whitney touch people. I know people are going to do their research. Like how me attack. You see, if it's a negro man talk, it's nothing to them. But you see, if I'm straight, will I touch it? Everybody want to know which song Whitney Houston sing over. Go do it. Go listen and go find it. Yeah, man. The money that Whitney Houston management them pay Dolly Parton. She donate the whole of the money. But she has no children. I'm telling you. She help a lot. She do a lot. Talk to me alive. Marlon.
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0: Marlon,
2: come
0: to a head.
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0: All right, Marlon, even though we don't have enough time, if say one more time, let me play a piece I can keep it moving, because time ago. You don't have time, Marlon. 10 o'clock, you know I'm out. But I have to give him back the tune.

Thanks to my sponsor that keeps me here or kept me here. Anyway, you want to get thanks. Without my sponsor, I could not be here. Thank you so much. Thanks to management on both stations, unitywithlove.com and irishstormradio.com. And thanks to the people them, because without the people them, you know it go already. You know the song saying.

to be continued, people. Let me drop another dolly. Another dolly Parton. Let me drop another one. You know, go like, is she really dead? All right, listen. That one you're playing in a every party, you know, go. 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Okay? Listen for yourself.

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0: 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Since you really only work to pay bills. Yes, you have to work and pay your bills. What, you want to sleep in the park? You want to ride the train? You can ride the train, you know. The train run 24/7. You can ride the train up and down if you choose to. I can't tell you what to do, but pick up all the people them where, you know, where work them 9 to 5 or have them hustling, you know, we're not depend upon nobody, where they, you know, stand up and stand up to their responsibilities. Yeah, man, I mean, yeah. Oh, it's not everybody are eyeglass and it's not everybody are loafers. So pick up all the people that work sometime till them fingernail them and finger tip bun them all the nurse them, the doctor them, and the people that work so hard sometimes they stand up till them foot bun them like prepper, man. Big them up, man. Pick up all the MTA bus drivers, man. Sometimes they drive the MTA bus till all them back hurt them, man. Oh God, man. Sometimes they sit down so long. Big them up, man. Them are putting them work, man. Bless them up. Anyway, you see that song, yeah? I make it 3 in a row. All right, this song, then turn there. First Lady Yvonne, you remember Yvonne? Nigel Yvonne? All right, she was the one who requested this song years ago by Iris Storm, way before her husband Nigel passed away. So, Thursday Gospel Melody, continue with Street Ruler right now. Hello God, voice of Dolly Parton, who passed away at the age of 80 years old, did so much things. She don't have a chick nor a child, no kids, but God bless her soul. You remember that one, Ivan? Hello God.
1: Hello God, are you out there? Can you hear me? Are you listening anymore?
0: What's your family request?

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1: I'm going to make it 4 in a row. May I seal it up and done? See another big tune here from Dolly Parton. Another big tune. Big tune. All right? Sleep on Heavenly. And, you know, will be out the studio 10 o'clock an Irish storm. Dan Barnett comes up at 10 o'clock. Sometime I'm sure, sometime I'm not sure. But you can't say me never tell you say, I feel time, and then time them come. So if I'm not sure, you can't pressure straight all. I don't know. But I have to tell you who is up next. And it's Dan Barnett up next at 10 o'clock. All right? People, stay blessed. Have a nice night. Sleep well. You know? And just full joy the rest of the night. Thank God for everything. Bless him up. 24 hours in a day. You get all the whole 24 in a day, the hour. In other hours. 24 hours in a day. You get that. Make sure. Don't make it done. And you know, say thank you, Father God, and give God him praises. So you can get the blessing. So the blessing where you really want is a blessing from the Almighty God. The Almighty God, if you don't know about God, you see the rain where I fall, I him that. The rain where I fall, I him that. Hear the thunder them where did I clap and I roll today, I him that. Alright? So when the thunder them I roll, the people them I run. When I run, them always say the wicked them run. I don't know. I ain't running because you can't run from God. You have to run to God. People, stay blessed. I'll stick and stay with you until we love that. Come, have a good night's sleep. And do remember, I return to Brooklyn on September the 11th. Clover, big up yourself. I'm going to nice it up for you, like I always do. Sister, go and watch over with Heavenly. At your birthday, you got party with me in the iPhone. And you don't know, Fifi, you know where yourself, everything good. 100% street ruler. So Brooklyn people, you can't. Say me never telling us say me I come a town. So nobody tell me say on the belly of earth, you know, on the drop of sleep and all type of excuse and password. Just get ready. It's September 11th, 1091 Utica Avenue. I'm out of here, people. Dolly Parton, I ride it out with. I'm riding out with Dolly Parton. 10 o'clock. I'm out of here. Who disappointed?
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0: to the top of the hour. All right, so now I will run my leg of this relay here. All right, so folks, it's a very practical show I'm going to be doing tonight. Yes, music, of course, you know, on a Thursday night musical selection. But you know, we're going to go into our song of praise, and because of recent happenings, yes, recent happenings, a great, exceptional, wonderful, kind musician, entertainer, have left us recently, and I'm gonna do my little tribute to her. Her name is Dolly Parton, one of the world's great human being, very kind human being. So I'm gonna start off my song of praise with a Dolly Parton song. All right, so here we go. Our song of praise for tonight.
1: Are you out there? Can you hear me? Are you listening anymore? Hello?
2: Irish Storm Radio! Yeah, man, with Dan Barnett, Ed Robinson, so we endorse that anytime, any day, anywhere. Tune in!
1: Are you out there? Can you hear? Hello, God. Are you out there?

coming from Dolly Parton, the late, great Dolly Parton. Yes, she left us just this week at age 80. All right, so folks, right now it is 74 degrees. 74 degrees on the outside. We're going down to a low of 71 tonight. Yes, and cloudy conditions tonight, continuing through the morning, and wind gusts are up to 8 miles per hour. And tomorrow, Friday, we have a 60% chance of rain is in the forecast, and we will be going up to a high of 82 degrees. On Saturday, it's going to be like 79, and for the entire beginning Sunday, the entire week, the rain is in the forecast. Does not mean it's going to fall though, but it is in the forecast. All right, okay. And of course, tree cleaning rules on Saturday, it's going to be like 79, and for the entire week, the rain is in the forecast. Does not mean it's going to fall.

0: And today, Virgin Trevor from down in Florida, Trevor visiting New York. Had the pleasure of hanging out with Trevor for a couple of minutes this afternoon. So Trevor, big up yourself, my brother. Also to your first lady, who's also in town. Yes. And hope you enjoy the scenery in New York. Well, yeah, Trevor, I'm New Yorker for a long time, you know, but you don't know. Well, if I'm going to Florida, you come back and get used to the scenery in a New York. What is adapted? You just adapt right away, you know. So bless up yourself, all right, Trevor? Yeah, man. Yes, I'm good to see you again, man. Good to see you. All right. So, folks, Chaka, bless up yourself, my brother, wherever you are. And also want to say good night to Gretchen, dear Mr. Booker, and First Lady Pansy. Blessed blessings. All right. Good night to you both. Also, folks, Sugars, how are you? Miss Aiken, Mrs. Moore, Master Aiken, Mrs. Moore, and Beverly's all. Beverly's listening. Long time I don't see Miss Beverly run Linden Wood Friday. Hey, how are you doing, Miss Beverly? Greetings to you and the family. Blessings, man, blessings. As I said, it's a wet day today. The rain come down like crazy, man. And look what's going, folks. We there about, we are getting so much rain, and yet like places like Jamaica, no rain. Puerto Rico, they have to be sending water, emergency supply of water to Puerto Rico. No rain. Drought, India, London, Spain, yes, France, all of those places experiencing severe drought. Yeah, well, I don't know. And the heat, not to mention the heat. So, a lot of things going on. Let me also say good night to my night watchman, Mr. Goburn. My partner, yes, and the graveyard chief, Mr. Goburn. Yeah, I left you out from Mr. Goburn. Come and know you're up and listening. You know? Yeah, man. Short man, how are you? Greetings. Also want to say good night to Mark and Jabi. Yes. Carl and Miss Paulette. Jill, good night to Lady C. Miss Sharon Spence, how are you? Bridget Irie, yes, be observed, Bridget. Miss Leader, Miss Patron. Yvonne Ronier and Tracy, how are you tonight? Blessings. Miss Palmer, how are you? Yes, want to say good night to Miss Elaine Lefferts and Miss Elaine Albemarle. Miss Dina, Tamara, greetings. Miss Donna Kelly James, Mr. James. Brother Earl, Michelle. Yes, big up for yourself. Brother Sonny, Jennifer, Miss D, Mrs. Moore, Barbara. Yes, Teacher Sherman. Yes, a blessed good night to you all. Yeah, man. Also to put us up at the top of the air. Yes, blessings for you, bless up yourself. Cousin Levan, Lady C, Marva Diamond, Marcy B. Greetings. Roger, how's everything going, brother? Keep it dry and all of that, don't you? Yeah, man. All right, folks. Got some more folks I'm going to big up to later on. Yeah, man. But 17 minutes after the hour of 10 o'clock right now. Yes, 10:17. And, you know, I'm going to put this invitation out there to you folks. Yes. Seeing that we have a couple of Dolly Parton songs that I'm going to be playing. But, you see, if there's a particular song that you would like to hear from Dolly Parton, maybe that could tribute for Dolly Parton tonight. So if there's any particular song you would love to hear, now you know, at Dolly Parton do it, then you can always go to the chat room and send me your request. All right? Yeah, man. Any Dolly Parton song where you think you would love to hear, you can always go to the chat room and send me your request. All right? Okay, so as I said, it's a musical night. It's a Thursday night. It's a Don Barnett Experience on Irish Storm Radio. Let me just play that one one more time, because I hear them say, when the music is nice, you gotta play twice.
1: Oh, God. Are you out there?

That one is a moving one. Moving one. Hello, God. Dolly Parton. All right. It is now 21 minutes after the hour. I want to say goodnight to Miss Marjorie. All right. So I've got a request there. So I'll try and find that one for you, Miss Marjorie. All right. Brother Harold Goldburn, I see that you're in the chat room saying, yes, Mr. Barney, good night to our Irish Storm listeners. Yes, man. No, you're not in the chat room here, Brother Goldburn. Big up yourself. Always the family. Hope all is well with everybody over there. No, you have it locked to Irish Storm Radio. All right, folks. So as I said, if there's any particular Dolly Parton song that you love to hear, folks, then you can always go to the chat room and send me your request. Now, this other song here coming up from Dolly Parton, it is said that they say that it's her most successful song, her biggest tune. I didn't know that, but hey, I'm gonna drop it right now. It's called Jolene.

Trolina. Yes, this song is regarded as, they say, well, that's what the authorities on music, they say, our biggest hit, Jolene. Yes, our biggest, most successful song. Yes, I didn't know that. Yeah, I didn't know that one, but hey, it's Dolly Parton. Yes. All right. So I got a request, Miss Marjorie. I do not find that name, the name. So maybe you have the name of the song wrong, Miss Marjorie. I think you have the name of the song wrong, but I think this might be the song that you are requesting. Let me know if this is the song that you are requesting.

at the bottom there, man, just because I'm a woman. Song that was requested by Miss Marjorie, all right. Okay, so I thought that was one. I happen to know that this is the one that he wanted to hear. Okay, folks, it's 28 minutes after the hour of 10 o'clock. We're going to go into a community service announcement break at 10:30. So you know what? Let me take this from the top, and this will take us into the community service announcement break. It's Irish Storm Radio. It's the Don Barnett Experience. Good night to you all.

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0: Peace and love promotion with Early Vibes on Robin. Biggs, a.k.a. Richie, and Talman, a.k.a. 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
0: Takes place on Monday, August 31st from 2 p.m. until you say when. 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

treat you kind, and I hope that you have all that you ever dreamed of, and I wish you joy and happiness. But above all of this,

Yes, indeed. Dolly Parton, yeah, the one that she wrote that, you know, Whitney Houston did it over in Bodyguard. Yes, and Dolly Parton collected millions in royalties of that song. Because, you know, with the movie and all of that and the soundtrack, yes, for the Bodyguard, it sold millions over millions. And she collected a couple of millions well for that song. And the thing about it, she never kept a penny. She donated it all. Yes, she donated that money. And, you know, Dolly Parton, she gave books to thousands of children. There are thousands. She was a kind-hearted person. All right? She was a kind-hearted person. And, yes, she did her thing. Yes, she did her thing. And another thing about Dolly Parton, she never got involved in politics. She was asked a few questions, political questions, and she said, look, I ain't going to answer them. I'm not going to answer them because I have fans who are Democrats and I have fans who are Republicans. I'm an entertainer, not a politician. And she don't answer questions regarding politics. No, she don't. That's who Dolly Parton was. All right? Okay, folks, so we're going to continue with the... That's a small tribute to Dolly Parton. And I said, there's a song there that I see. Roger, representative, my brother. I dropped that one in a couple of minutes. All right? In the meantime and in between time, this is another one from Dolly Parton.

Orchard Shack. His real name was Jackson Taylor, but I called him Applejack. Now old Applejack was loved by everyone he ever knew. Applejack picked apples, but he picked the banjo too.

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Yvonne Ronier, she requested this one, Applejack. Yvonne, I'm going to be honest with you. I've never heard this one before, right? I'm going to, you see, when I ask you guys to request songs, we hear some songs that we never know. Honestly, I've never heard this one, Yvonne, so I am going to take it from the top. It's called Applejack by Dolly Parton.

Applejack, Dolly Parton. And that's the beauty of having you folks requesting songs, because you request some songs that's way out. I haven't heard it. And I, honestly, it's the first time hearing this one, Applejack. A nice rhythm to it and a nice beat to the banjo. I love the banjo music there. All right, as requested by Yvonne Ronier. All right, so another request coming up. Roger, your request coming up next. But before I play that one, my brother, let me just remind you guys that Irish Storm Radio, we'll be having a 20 years anniversary. Yes, anniversary celebration. And it's an unforgettable night of dancing, food, drinks, and memories. This will be at the Terrace Catering and Banquet Hall at 1692 Utica Avenue. That's between Avenue H and Avenue I. On Saturday, October the 10th, 2026, starting from 10 p.m. until 4 a.m. So, folks, the early bird ticket is $99.99, right? And this includes admission, open bar, and dinner. It's all inclusive, of course, yes? So $99.99 is going to get you inside the place. You're going to have an open bar. You drink all you want, whatever you want. And, of course, you will be getting dinner, all right? Don't forget, folks, it's Saturday, October 10th. 2026. All right. 1692 Utica Avenue between Avenue H and Avenue I. The Irish Storm Radio 20 years anniversary. All right. So, folks, we want to see your face in the place. Come and celebrate with us. Come and have a fun-filled, musical, entertaining night. All right. Roger, you requested this one. And the other one, Roger, I played before, so I'm going to drop this one, the one that you requested, another one that are your requests, all right? It's Dolly Parton. It is what a lot of us folks do. This is what we do our entire life.

Another big hit from that apartment there, 925. All right, so let me just go to the chat room for a minute here. Some messages in the chat room. I said, oh, Trevor's in the chat room. Good night, Mr. Barnett. I'm still up listening. Blessings to all the listeners. All right, thank you very much, Trevor. Yeah, but you know you don't gotta be the Trevor kind of early right now, not true. All right. Okay, sir. Lady C is in the chat room. Say good night, Mr. Barnett, to you and your family. Blessings to everyone. Mr. Barnett, Friday the 28th of August is my birthday. All right. You mean 2 hours, one hour and 5 minutes from now would be your birthday, Lady C? Wow. Happy birthday to you, my dear. Yeah, man. And Lady C said, could I hear Island in the stream? All right. So, and in another hour, Lady C will be celebrating her birthday. And as I said, let me be the first to wish you happy birthday. All right. And you have a wonderful day. A blessed day, a prosperous day, and above all, ladies, enjoy yourself on your birthday. And this, the request, ladies, request this one, ladies is gonna have this one.

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0: requested by Lady C, who celebrates her birthday in a couple of, in another hour from now. Yes, you will be celebrating a milestone in your life. So once more, happy birthday, Lady C. All right, folks, let me just remind you that Peace and Love promotion with Early Vibes, John Robin, Rick Biggs, aka Richie Tallman, aka Chef, presents Galentine Fish Fry Cookout Party, Monday, August 31st. Yes, starting at 2 p.m. All right, and this will be at 5102 Snyder Avenue between East 51st and East 52nd Street. All right, so that's going to be 5102 Snyder Avenue between East 51st and East 52nd Street in Brooklyn. All right, admission, it's free admission, but the ticket for the food is going to be $30. All right, and if you need more information, and you can do Zelle on this number, call this number, 718-930-2515. That's 718-930-2515. You will be musically entertained by Black One, Damian Diamond, Steel Bam Bam, and Big Youth. Folks, they are asking you, no double parking, all right? No double parking. All right. So this will be, as I said, Monday, August 31st, 2026. On the menu, you're going to have steamed fish, fried fish, roast fish, jerk chicken, jerk pork, curried goat, rice and peas, white rice, steamed veggie, salad, festival, barmy, fish tea, and all of the niceness there. All right. So don't forget this enough, folks. Galentine Fish Fry Cookout Party, Monday, 31st of August at 5102 Snyder Avenue between East 51st and East 52nd Street. All right. Okay. 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You get your flight down to Florida for $299 with hotel, food, and transportation to check out the properties before buying. 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All right, we're going to continue with our classical musical selection. And before you heard Kenny Rogers and Dolly Parton, this one is Mr. Kenny Rogers alone, all by himself. Eh? All right.
1: On a warm summer's evening, on a train bound for nowhere, I met up with a gambler. We were both too tired to sleep, so we took turns of staring

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Kenny Rogers there. Yes. Don't count your money at the table. Yeah, man. You count it when the deal is done. All right. I see Rogers in the chat room. Welcome to the chat room. Roger, Roger, what is saying? Happy birthday, Lady C. All right. And Lady CBF, Roger, I am going to say thank you. Yeah, man, yeah, thank you, Lady CBF, yeah? Lady C, you, Lady C, Roger said, have a blessed day, all right? Okay, so, folks, it is, what, 10 minutes after the hour? All right, and, you know, that tune there, The Gambler, I guess, is a signal. My sister Tim says, boy, Kenny Rogers, like, well, I'm alone, can't return. So, what? They white thing then though. They must take the Western, you know, and just put it on a reggae track. And this is what Busy Signal came up with.

Colonel and took the Colonel his money. But the Colonel said, hey, you was a coward. You shot me. You run away like a rat. All right, Josie Wells there. Okay, it's 17 after the off 11 o'clock. And let me remind you that Mackenzie's Kitchen at 1553 Ralph Avenue between East 78 and East 79th Street. Serving Jamaican food like breakfast, lunch, and dinner. That's Mackenzie's Kitchen. 1553 Ralph Avenue between East 78 and East 79th Street. All right, and this gentleman is saying, I never lose my case. 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He bring back loved ones, reunite lovers, family problems, sexual problems, business exams, jobs, court case, black magic, voodoo protection from enemies, or business difficulty of getting a child. All right? 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All right. Okay. So, folks, we are going to continue with our classical musical selection for your listening pleasure on Irish Storm Radio. Hope you are all having a good night and, you know, cozy up and all of that, because, you know, it's a rainy night. And, you know, a lot of things happen when the rain is falling. You remember they are Jamaica, their country, they are all like an island, and the rain fall upon the house, stop on.

0: arrogance there alongside that, you are. And I tell the truth to the folks, this one addressed to the ladies out there, you know. Hey, the ladies, them, there's some, I don't know, it's wicked smile, you know. Yeah, man.
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0: Peace and love promotion with Early Vibes on Robin. Biggs, a.k.a. Richie, and Talman, a.k.a. Chef, present God on Time Cookout Fish Fry Party.
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0: Takes place on Monday, August 31st from 2 p.m. until you say when. 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Them no normal. The body steamed fish, fried fish, roast fish you can ever imagine. 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To be held at 5102 Snyder Avenue between East 51st Street and East 52nd Street, Brooklyn, New York. 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Big up Jennifer Niceness.
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on. Oh, now, now. Watching the man. Yeah, it's a boy, Daville, a.k.a. Tori Mason. Representing reggae for DJ Dan Barnett, is it? What do you say? Irish Stamp? Murder.

and put my problem. The voice of Chronix. Yes, in a circle man featuring Chronix and the voice of Jacob Miller. Yes, all right. I'm telling the folks, we are right here in studio on 11:49 in the nighttime. You're going up in a couple of minutes. It will be Friday morning, all right? But we are going to be here with you, right? But no, not to the break of dawn, but right back until Friday, man. Not true. Yeah, man. All right. So if you are out there on the road, folks, you are driving and you're listening to the radio, we know the music nice and all, but please concentrate on the road, because when the road is wet, you know, it is slippery. Yeah, man, slippery and wet. I'm telling you. And share the road, please. Do not compete for the road. All right. So you are listening to the Don Barnett Experience. And as I said, on a Thursday night, it's music. Music for your listening pleasure. Yeah, man. So we're going to continue with the music. In a couple of minutes, I will be changing the pace of the music. But hey, got to drop this one here. Long time ago.

Charmin. Alongside being the man, Kete Drum. Yes, I'm telling you. You see how that just take us right into the groove now. If we just change the pace of the thing, slow it down, and then we move into the slower jams. All right. So right now, as I said, it's going up to midnight in a couple of minutes. Yes, it's soon midnight. And before I drop my next classical selection, just want to remind you. Yes, just want to remind you about this one coming up. That's the Irish Tom 20th anniversary dance, yes, and this will be on the 10th of October, Saturday the 10th of October from 10 p.m. until 4 a.m., and it will be at 1692 Utica Avenue between Avenue H and Avenue I. Early bird ticket, $99.99, and this includes admission, open bar, and dinner. It's all inclusive, yes, folks. So, the IrishStormRadio.com family, yeah, man, we want to see your face in the place, because on this night, it's going to be a night of dancing, food, drinks, and memories. That will be on the terrace, catering, and banquet hall, 1692 Utica Avenue, between Avenue H and Avenue I. That's on Saturday, October 10, 2026. All right, so we're going to continue the music, we're going to change the pace right now, and music to get you to bed, but not to put you to sleep. It's the voice of Mr. Gerald Leaf.

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2: Alexa, play IrisStorm

said, hold on, yes indeed. Gerald Levert, it's 12:07. Good morning to you all. Yes, happy to survive for another week. We are coming to the end of another week, not true? Yeah, man. So we say we survived the week, right? We survived another week. So we are coming to the end of the week. It's because Friday, a weekend, you know, everyone, it's a happy day for a lot of people, you know, in that they not forget to work Saturday and then don't have to do anything for the weekend, but they get paid. And the weekend also, not sure, yeah, man. And lots of happy memories when it comes to Friday. You know, back home, they used to call it Thursday, Ben Johnson day. But Friday, though, I'm Monday day. Yeah, man. Anyway, happy Friday morning to you all out there in Radio Land. Good morning, good morning. And we are going to continue the music because that's what we do on a Friday and on a Thursday night show. Yes, the talking is for the Saturday show, not sure. So let me invite you to join me this coming Saturday morning. 10 a.m. until 1 p.m. Saturday afternoon. That's when the Dumbarnet, we explore and we, you know, we get delve into the politics and current events that affect our community, and we discuss topics. Yeah, we talk about things and we might not agree on everything, but hey, we have respect for each other, not true? All right. So more music coming your way. This one is from a guy by the name of Paul Johnson.

Peter Bryson. Yes, the late Peter Bryson asking, can you stop the rain? Well, I think the rain has stopped right now. I'm not too sure. I'm not on the outside. I've got to take a look what I'm going when I get out of studio here. But hey, can you stop the rain? Hey, no harm in asking. It's a great Peter Bryson. Can you stop the rain? And it's 27 minutes after. We are going to go into a break in another 3 minutes. All right, so let me say good morning to you all out there in Radio Land. If you're out there in Jamaica, wherever you are in Jamaica, hey, Pat over there in Portmore, Miss Pat, good morning to you. Yes, I just saw the post there. I don't know which song you were talking about directly, but I thank you very much. Great songs indeed. All right, so for all the folks who are at work, who are coming from work, who are going to work, or who are just home relaxing, hey, it's a Friday morning, it's a blessed Friday morning. Good morning to you all, and we are going to continue with our classical selections. All right, it's 27 minutes after the hour of 11 o'clock, and I have one more break before I get out of here. So this one is going to take us into the studio, because right now I know that I am at the right place, and this is the right time. As I said, it's music to get you to bed, but not to put you to sleep.

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0: Peace and love promotion with Early Vibes on Robin. Biggs, a.k.a. Richie, and Talman, a.k.a. Chef, present God on Time Cookout Fish Fry Party.
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0: It takes place on Monday, August 31st from 2 p.m. until you say when. 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Them no normal. Body steamed fish, fried fish, roast fish you can ever imagine. 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See you there on Monday, August 31st. Big up Jennifer Niceness.
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0: Peace and love promotion with Early Vibes on Robin. Biggs, a.k.a. Richie, and Talman, a.k.a. Chef, present God on Time Cookout Fish Fry Party. It takes place on Monday, August 31st from 2 p.m. until you say when. Let me tell you a little about the menu because them chefs will prepare the food. Them no normal. Body steamed fish, fried fish, roast fish you can ever imagine. You see the jerk chicken, the jerk pork, and the curry goat? You have to come taste it for yourself, for you see what I'm talking about. Serve with rice and beef.

0: 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To be held at 5102 Snyder Avenue, between East 51st Street and East 52nd Street, Brooklyn, New York. 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Big up Jennifer Niceness.
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else, you get it right here. You get it here, you get the quality, you get the touch that means so much. All right, and of course, when we introduce the new artist to you, of course, we have the reason why, okay? Now, this artist, I've been playing him for a while, and I know that he's in your system big time, all right? And of course, yes, the song is entitled The System. The artist goes by the name of Earth Warrior. He has a great presentation now on YouTube. You gotta check it out. Just go on YouTube and type in Earth Warrior, and you'll see what the brother is dealing with and how he does his presentation with quality. Now, the message and the music, we go on with this big one that's called The System. And of course, the message is, don't get caught up in the system, Massive. The system will get you. Earth Warrior, step up and

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4: 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Upstairs Yongsang Bakery, South Street, Morant Bay. 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
4: 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Hurry!

Of course, you know, we spread the love and we play the RTs with a message. Now here comes an artist, he goes by the name of Chemistry Boss. And of course his message is strong. Stop the killing, government leaders of the nation. Listen to this, your music, Chemistry Boss. Come in.

envelope, man. And of course, lots of kids don't have no books. Lots of kids don't have no clothing, no clothes to go back to school, no shoes. You know, lots of kids are. I mean, the kids are not even thinking about it. But the parents, I'm telling you, parents, they go and then party and they do all kind of things and they forget that, I mean, the kids have to go back to school. The kids got to go back to school, even though we know the books and everything is so expensive. I don't know what the government, you got to do something to assist, man. You know, it is too expensive for people to send their kids to school. But mothers and fathers that go and party and spend the money on the big liquor and spend the money on, you know what I mean, the fancy clothes and the this and the that and the name brand and all the money away some name brand purse on them bag and all them, on them back and all them thing there. You know what I mean? Just a profile, you know, go rent car and don't remember that September.

Yes, and says good morning, Uncle GT. I'm listening to you from farm in Maypen. Bless up yourself, all right? Now, with respect to all the crew listening right now and all tuning in, Uncle GT from the other dear man, run on the train and can't catch it up. But watch, I'm going to get help on, you know, I'm sitting at the back coach. Oh, I say, okay, all right.

Yeah, man, you know, man, I'm a weird person, how it is. You know, that's them, you know, what I'm about, what I'm about, I'm sure that I'm a weird person, I mean, and then I'm name brand person, and that big, you know, some name brand thing, you know, I mean, the Saatchi and all them thing there, and them people for go to school, and them can't, man, for you, so keep wallet, man, and a person.

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0: Peace and love promotion with Early Vibes on Robin. Biggs, a.k.a. Richie, and Talman, a.k.a. Chef, present God on Time Cookout Fish Fry Party.
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0: Takes place on Monday, August 31st from 2 p.m. until you say when. 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To be held at 5102 Snyder Avenue between East 51st Street and East 52nd Street, Brooklyn, New York. 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Big up Jennifer Niceness.
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1: In California.
0: Hey, good morning, Joe. I know that you're going to be loving this and rocking to this here morning. Of course, you know, country has lost an icon, Dolly Parton. She has passed on. And of course, you know, Jamaicans love her dearly. And of course, you know, the world loves her. I think she's one of the most popular. She's more popular than even the President of the United States. But of course, she has done so much. May her soul rest in peace, though.

everybody upon the train get up and I run up and down and Joe jump out of the coach and him I look for Jacinta, I look for Don, I look for everybody. I don't know if I'm going to find him though.

telling you everybody is up and running and downtown Ocean, no respect to the taxi drivers, it's their time of the morning and in the streets wherever you are, Spanish Town, we say good morning to you. And of course, you know, this is the number one, roots rocking reggae radio, Irie FM. And of course, Massive, this their time, we kind of turn the beat around. And of course, you know, Dawn in Port Antonio, I love this here time because it's the morning and the ride is always sweeter. That's what Dawn says in the morning. So let's go for the morning ride. This is somewhat some of the ladies get in touch and get on some of the one them at this, I kill some of them, you know, pure problem. If all them get caught, hey, the woman already, hey, imagine all the partner people, them with your partner, them not get then drowned. Whoa, enter.

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You know, I gotta play this here song. Love is starting to burn. The ladies, they believe in love, you know, and they love, you know. Love is a thing. And some virgin will believe in a love too, but sometimes they don't know how to say to the lady, the ladies. But I'm going to play a song right now, though. And this song is a song that if you really love your lady and you're really in love, this is a song that you should really sing to the lady or go and get. All right, here comes Fire George, and this one is called Mother Moon. So we play this here sweet song. 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

0: 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Come now. As we say, warm and easy. 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Oh, this is Alton. Come now.
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0: closer, don't it?
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1: Crying. So listen to me while I say.
0: Where is that?
1: To you, breaking up.
0: You know the breaking up is hard to do.
2: What?

So you ask for it? Okay, here we go. No. Our next Alton on the box. Who know the one here?

I say thanks much for all the massive who rocked with me from last night to this here morning. All right, thanks much for making it Irie FM. I just want to let you know that we are gearing up now to turn things over to the Matrix, who've been on the train from last night. The man they run at the back of the train asleep, you know. Joe walk up and down and find him and wake him up. And so guess what? Matrix is here and he's going to take things over. Gotta say, on behalf of my in-studio engineer, on DJ Shane the Unstoppable. May I tell you, the man work hard on the train tonight. May I tell you, work hard for keep Joe quiet. All right, family, we're gonna spread the love, give love. You're your brother's keeper. Gonna turn things over now to the Matrix. Remember, the Almighty God is real. I had fun. Hope you had some. I'm out of here now. Enjoy the Alton. Yeah,

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1: 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IRFM on Wednesday. Mm-hmm. IRFM on Thursday. Mm-hmm. I on Friday is IRFM. Mm-hmm. And on Saturday is IRFM. Mm-hmm. And you have a next day?
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We're ready to blast off into the wee hours of the morning in fine style. The Matrix up in the building. Now let's go. The journey starts right here, right?

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0: Peace and love promotion with Early Vibes on Robin. Biggs, a.k.a. Richie, and Talman, a.k.a. Chef, present God on Time Cookout Fish Fry Party.
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0: It takes place on Monday, August 31st from 2 p.m. until you say when. 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Them no normal. Body steamed fish, fried fish, roast fish you can ever imagine. 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To be held at 5102 Snyder Avenue between East 51st Street and East 52nd Street, Brooklyn, New York. 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Big up Jennifer Niceness.
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0: Peace and love promotion with Early Vibes on Robin. Biggs, a.k.a. Richie, and Talman, a.k.a. Chef, present God on Time Cookout Fish Fry Party.
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0: It takes place on Monday, August 31st from 2 p.m. until you say when. 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Body steamed fish, fried fish, roast fish you can ever imagine. 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To be held at 5102 Snyder Avenue between East 51st Street and East 52nd Street, Brooklyn, New York. See you there on Monday, August 31st. Big up Jennifer Niceness.
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0: Peace and love promotion with Early Vibes on Robin. Biggs, a.k.a. Richie, and Talman, a.k.a. Chef, present God on Time Cookout Fish Fry Party.
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0: Takes place on Monday, August 31st from 2 p.m. until you say when. 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Them no normal. Body steamed fish, fried fish, roast fish you can ever imagine. 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To be held at 5102 Snyder Avenue between East 51st Street and East 52nd Street, Brooklyn, New York. See you there on Monday, August 31st. Big up Jennifer Niceness.
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60s, 70s, and 80s for Sunday, August 30, taking place at Sweet Lips Bar, Cotton Piece in Yucatan. 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
0: Peace and love promotion with Early Vibes on Robin. Biggs, a.k.a. Richie, and Talman, a.k.a. Chef, present God on Time Cookout Fish Fry Party.
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0: It takes place on Monday, August 31st from 2 p.m. until you say when. Let me tell you a little about the menu because them chef will prepare the food. Them no normal. Body steamed fish, fried fish, roast fish you can ever imagine. You see the jerk chicken, the jerk pork, and the curry goat. You have to come taste it for yourself, for you see what me I talk about. Serve with rice and beef.

0: 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To be held at 5102 Snyder Avenue, between East 51st Street and East 52nd Street, Brooklyn, New York. 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
5: Ending Sunday, September 20, 2026. 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The head of each bird must be retained on the body for inspection. 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

out and make way for Courtney Mack up next to take you through the wake-up calls. It was a pleasure for me this morning sitting in with you to take you through a Fire Friday. Hope you full joy the vibes. Hope you full joy the energy and the music. So guess what? I'll return tomorrow night at 10 p.m. for the aftershock. So until such time, big up yourself and keep it iry as I know you will. DJ Matrix, your

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0: A very good morning to you. I'm Tawna Thomas. Coming up in the news at 6 for this morning, Friday, August 28, 2026. Cooling down operations underway at Petrogem following late night fire on Thursday. Three firefighters are nursing injuries sustained while fighting a massive fire that broke out at Superior Honda Parts on Hagley Park Road in St. Andrew on Thursday afternoon. Also in our local news today, respected journalist Dervin Malcolm has died. In regional news, Haiti police provide little answers about mass kidnapping. In international news, death toll rises in Nepal-China border disaster as lake poses new flood threat. In sports, Jamaica Kingsmen beat the St. Kitts and Nevis Patriots in CPL. And in business, court rules Trump administration illegally retaliated against Anthropic. The details after the break.
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0: Now to the details. Cooling down operations are underway at Petrogem following a fire at the state-owned oil refinery on Thursday night. Nationwide understands that there have been no injuries in relation to the fire. We'll have more details in subsequent newscasts. Now, three firefighters are nursing injuries sustained while fighting a massive fire that broke out at Superior Honda Parts on Hagley Park Road in St. Andrew on Thursday afternoon. Local Government Minister Desmond McKenzie has commended the Jamaica Fire Brigade, JFB, for its swift and sustained response to the blaze. He says the injured firefighters were treated at hospital. Their injuries are not considered life-threatening. Minister McKenzie notes that before the fire at the Hagley Park Road Business Place, the JFB was hard at work in the hills of Mavis Bank in St. Andrew battling bushfires. It's unclear when the fire started, but smoke was observed in the Hagley Park Road area just after midday. Videos posted online showed thick black smoke rising from the intense flames that engulfed the building. The blaze forced the closure of sections of Hagley Park Road, one of the busiest corridors in the corporate area. Hagley Park Road is known as Jamaica's auto parts heartbeat, with numerous shops and motor vehicle dealer outlets populating the 2-mile-long stretch. The fire also impacted several neighboring businesses and even residences in the area. Respected journalist Dervin Malcolm is dead. Malcolm is understood to have died on Thursday after battling illness. Dervin Malcolm was an outstanding broadcaster who established himself as one of the foremost voices on Power 106 FM over a 31-year stint. A former Calabar High School head boy, Malcolm read for a Bachelor of Arts in French at the Mona campus of the University of the West Indies between 1994 and 1998. He was a versatile presenter and host. Over his three-decade-long career in media, Malcolm served at various points as news presenter, news editor, sportscaster, talk show producer, talk show host, and quizmaster. He also built a reputation as an outstanding master of ceremonies for various functions and formal events. Malcolm was a firm favorite with Jamaicans in the diaspora and was awarded by Team Bickle Jamaica for his excellence in journalism and service to diasporans. On his LinkedIn page, he described himself as the consummate communicator, anxious to make a difference and doing so with excellence. Dervin Malcolm is survived by his estranged wife, father, sister, and other relatives. A lack of skilled labor and a shortage of materials have combined to cause delays in the execution of the work program at Burnt Savannah Primary in St. Elizabeth. That's according to Community Relations Education Officer for Region 5 in the Minister of Education, Anita Bailey. Bailey was a guest on Nationwide at 5 on Thursday.
3: Some of our contractors have complained of a number of things, such as having to import workers from other sections of the island because they're not able to find the appropriate skilled labor in particular communities, like Burnt Savannah, for example. We also have situations where there are matters with the supply chain, where material delivery and distribution is concerned. So those are two of some of the things that we have found that have been taking place on the ground.
0: Almost 10 months after Melissa devastated the school, Burnt Savannah Primary remains a shell of its former self. A wave of complaints from worried parents about the state of the institution led Nationwide to visit the institution on Thursday. The situation, a reporter observed, is grave. Bathrooms and classrooms without roofs at the school ground, littered by sheets of zinc and pieces of board with protruding nails. In July, the ministry, through the National Environment Trust, engaged a building contractor to complete repairs to the school. To date, workmen have only removed the damaged roofing material. Incidentally, the contractor contacted the school principal the same day our news center highlighted the situation. Bailey says that the authorities have not abandoned the school.
3: The contractor just reached out to say he's on the ground, and we have been told that they're waiting for materials to come. So I want to generally suppose that that might be an issue. However, we recognizing this as a region, we have not left our school to try to fend for themselves. So we do recognize what is happening on the ground. We have seen the pictures. We've been in dialogue with our school, and so we know what's happening. So we've been working with the National Education Trust and UNICEF to provide classroom solutions for Burnt Savannah Primary School so that they can have some kind of reasonable start come September.
0: Anita Bailey, Community Relations Education Officer for Region 5 in the Ministry of Education. Meanwhile, the contractor tasked with repairing Burnt Savannah Primary School finally visited the compound on Thursday. That's according to the school's principal, Janet Stevenson Atkinson.
4: At a meeting I had with my education officer and the board chairman yesterday, there were three workmen who were on site. And just a few minutes before I came on, the contractor called to say he is on the school ground.
5: Was there an explanation as to why the long delay between removing the debris and making the structure essentially ready for the work to start?
4: So I have no idea. I called him yesterday just to ask what is happening and the fact that we were making temporary plans for reopening, and also that the students' bathroom had no roof. I called him with regards to trying to put some measures in place for us to at least have the bathrooms ready, and he mentioned that he was getting material ready to come down. So I have no idea with regards to the intricacies of the matter. I am just repeating what I was told.
0: Janet Stevenson Atkinson, a principal of Burnt Savannah Primary School in St. Elizabeth. She was speaking on Nationwide at 5 on Thursday.
6: Nationwide's Water Watch. The latest on water supply challenges and the impact of the ongoing drought.
0: The government says it's working to deliver water to residents in parts of St. Anne and St. Mary amid the worsening drought. The two parishes, along with Portland, have seen a steep decline in supply at NWC facilities across several communities. In a statement on Wednesday, Water Minister Matthew Samuda says the government is accelerating critical water infrastructure works in the two parishes in the coming weeks. This while major investments are also strengthening water security across the eastern end of the island. Minister Samuda says work being done on the Minard Wells in Brownstown, St. Anne, and the Agota Vale Wells in St. Mary could provide significant reprieve to communities currently affected by water shortages. At the same time, Samuda says major investments are being advanced in the eastern and central corridors of the island. He says that the Rio Cobra Water Treatment Plant is under construction and is projected to be completed in May 2027. Samuda says this will add about 15 million gallons of water to the Kingston, St. Andrew, Portmore, and Spanish Town corridor. He adds that the government government has also invested approximately $3 billion in new transmission infrastructure to move water from the Tulla Spring while reducing losses. Additional works include replacing a transmission main serving Portmore, constructing a $1.2 to $1.3 billion transmission main from Ferry to Rockfort to improve supply to elevated communities in Red Hills, and further infrastructure upgrades around Washington Boulevard in Wellington, Monroe, and Seaview.
6: That was Nationwide's Water Watch. The latest on water supply challenges and the impact of the ongoing drought.
0: Now, St. Elizabeth farmer Wilbert Small says he has not received any help from the government amid the ongoing drought. The Southampton-based farmer says after losing crops and livestock due to the passage of Hurricane Melissa, neither the Rural Agricultural Development Authority, RADA, nor his Member of Parliament have been of much assistance.
7: I am a registered farmer more than 15 years now. When I go to RADA and them take my name and them ask me what I lose, and I tell them say me lose all the yam crop and all the sorrel. And I lose me have a little kubu when we can hold over 250 chicken, and the whole of them for the top take off and the whole of them dead. So you can imagine until today, a one good friend may have give me one little hundred pound bag of fertilizer. And all me go to RADA, and them say, then we call me, nothing for the siren, nothing for the punk. We don't have nobody to go to. But if we go to the Member of Parliament, he must say, a RADA response to them. When you go to RADA, we don't have nothing.
0: Southampton is in the constituency of Northeast St. Elizabeth. It's represented by the PNP's Lika Jess. Small says it's expensive to buy water.
7: So we don't have water at this moment. So we have to depend on buying water. And then we as a small farmer, we don't have the resources where we can have a truck and have the container. If we can buy a truck of water, we have to restore it at them for 10 years. So that's one of the main objects and problems we have in this part of the area. Right now, in my group, we have a little soil. We have leaves. We cultivate like scotch bonnet, yellow yam, peanut, and we cultivate sorrel, all the pumpkin. We don't get nothing out of the produce where we plant it this year. See, the drought, and some one and two of them, we have like a bushfire. So that's one of the main problems. So we are struggling, you know, we are struggling right now to really come back on our foot at this moment.
0: Wilbert Small, a St. Elizabeth farmer. A Road Traffic Act task force has been established as consultations begin on the demerit points system set to be implemented come October 1. The task force will be chaired by State Minister of Justice and Constitutional Affairs, Marissa Dalrymple-Philibert. It will meet with the public passenger operators today, Friday, as a part of ongoing stakeholder discussions regarding the demerit points system. The task force is mandated to look at the current issues faced by the backlog of traffic tickets and to find a practical, workable solution. It is also to implement a new system that will hold road users to account in a timely manner. Transport Minister Darrell Vaz says the meeting forms part of the government's commitment to ensuring transparency and a public awareness ahead of the implementation. The minister says the demerit point system is an important road safety initiative designed to strengthen efforts to reduce traffic violations, improve driver accountability, and ultimately save lives. The ministry, working in partnership with other key stakeholders, says it will continue its public education and engagement efforts in the lead-up to the October 1 implementation date. Prime Minister Dr. Andrew Holness has convened Jamaica's first multi-stakeholder national road safety planning meeting, as there is increasing concern that Jamaica could miss its target to slash road deaths in half by 2030. State Minister in the Office of the Prime Minister, Senator Abka Fitzhenley, represented the Prime Minister at the National Road Safety Planning Meeting in St. Andrew on Thursday.
8: Jamaica joined the United Nations Second Decade of Action for Safety in October 2021. We had committed then to cutting that number in half by the year 2030. That is to approximately 217 fatalities annually. In 2024, fatalities fell by 14% to well under 400. But in 2025, unfortunately, the numbers began to spike again. To obtain our target in 2030, we need a decrease by at least 10% every year for 5 years. The pace achieved so far is not enough, and that is why this meeting has been called to address this pressing concern.
0: Despite an approximately 20% reduction in road fatalities so far this year, the government today indicated that it's not satisfied. In 2020, Jamaica recorded a whopping 433 road fatalities. The target was then set to cut road fatalities in half by 2030. The meeting had representatives from the National Road Safety Council, the Justice, Health, and National Security Ministries, along with the private sector and academia. Minister FitzHenley told stakeholders that the government has taken an informed and data-driven approach to addressing the issue of road fatalities.
8: A recent PAHO commissioned safety management capacity assessment study made it clear Jamaica needs stronger governance, better coordination, integrated planning, sustainable financing, and greater accountability if we are serious about meeting our target in approximately 4 years' time. The Prime Minister is pleased to convene Jamaica's first national safety planning meeting, and this will become a consistent part of the planning cycle, to be convened twice each year by the NRSC.
0: Senator Abka Fitzhenley, State Minister in the Office of the Prime Minister. He was addressing the National Road Safety Planning Meeting at the Jamaica National Building on Oxford Road in St. Andrew. And that's it for the local segment of the news. Up next, regional and international.
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regional and international news this morning. Regional news. Haiti's national police is providing little answers about a gang attack in which 47 people were killed and more than 50 kidnapped. The attack occurred late on Sunday in a once peaceful farming community nestled in the hills near Port-au-Prince. One gang leader has threatened to execute all the hostages if any gang members are killed as police work to secure the community. At a press conference on Thursday, a police spokesman took only a handful of questions from journalists. According to the Associated Press, the spokesman said he could not answer publicly when asked about plans for those kidnapped. The head of the police force was not present at the news conference. International rescuers worked through mud and debris Friday in areas devastated by the catastrophic flash flood along the Himalayan border between Nepal and China. Nepal police said Friday morning that the country's death toll had risen to 538. Chinese state broadcaster CCTV says five people died and 558 remain missing. Foreigners from multiple countries are among the missing, many of them truckers and pilgrims. Pakistan and Japan say they are dispatching emergency relief assistance. Meanwhile, authorities warn that a newly formed overflowing lake could trigger further flooding. And that's it for regional and international news. Up next, sports.

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0: time now for your morning sports. The Jamaica Kingsmen are back to winning ways in the Caribbean Premier League CPL. They beat the St. Kitts and Nevis Patriots by 11 runs at Warner Park on Thursday night. Saim Ayub led the charge with a brilliant 102 in the Kingsmen 182 for 7 match. Kima Paul weighed in with a 25 not out and Captain Rovman Powell 21. In reply, the Patriots got up to 171 for 6. Wicketkeeper Andre Fletcher top scored with 55, Captain Jason Holder 34, and Dustin Shanaka 35. English Premier League campaigners Chelsea have agreed a 7.5 million fee to sign Aston Villa goalkeeper Emiliano Martinez. The 33-year-old is set to undergo a medical facility in London on Friday. The capture of Martinez follows concerns over the performances of Robert Sanchez, particularly in the wake of Monday's 3-2 win over Fulham. Villa have been willing to sell Martinez since signing Japan goalkeeper Zion Suzuki from Parma this month. It is also the latest in a series of deals between Chelsea and Villa. The Blues signed forward Morgan Rogers from Villa for a club record £117 million, while Alejandro Garnacho moved in the opposite direction on an initial loan deal last month. Now, vice-captain of Jamaica's national senior netball team, Shanice Beckford, has announced that she'll be returning to the West Coast Fever for the 2027 season of the Australian Suncorp League. Beckford has spent the last two seasons at the Fever, featuring in 32 games and formed a devastating attack with fellow Jamaican Janelle Fowler. Beckford says she is beyond happy.
1: Hi, guys. Guess what? I'm heading back to the West for the 2027 season. Guys, I am super excited for this announcement. I can't wait to join the West Coast Fever family for the 2027 season. And Green Army, you guys have been so amazing. Like, thank you for cheering me outside of even SSN. Like, I see all your messages. I see all the cheers. Like, I really appreciate you guys.
0: Now, the Fever has only ever won the title on one occasion, that was in 2022, but Beckford says she's eager to return down under.
1: I really feel the love right here from Jamaica. But yeah, super stoked, super happy to get back into the mix, super happy to head back to the West. Like, I miss you guys so much as well. So yeah, bring on 2027 season and can't wait to see you guys.
0: Shanice Beckford wrapping up your morning sports.

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1: 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Rev up the summer with GWM Jamaica.

In business this morning, a U.S. court has ruled the U.S. Department of Defense acted unlawfully when it designated artificial intelligence startup Anthropic a supply chain risk. It says that the move was illegal and baseless. The company argued in the lawsuit that Defense Secretary Pete Hegseth overstepped his authority with the new designation. It followed Anthropic's refusal to allow the military to use its AI models for things that included surveillance or autonomous weapons. U.S. District Judge Rita Lynn said in the ruling that citing national security is not a blank check to punish and retaliate against government critics. Anthropic welcomed the ruling. The BBC says it has contacted the Pentagon and the White House for comment. Now, a group of 100 firms, including Google, Microsoft, Anthropic, and OpenAI, have signed an open letter

0: letter canceling on, rather calling, signed an open letter calling on countries and organizations around the world to beef up their cyber defenses before AI grows powerful enough to override them. According to the BBC, the letter warns that cyber attacks which use AI will become both more widespread and more sophisticated in a matter of months. The group says current status quo security measures won't be enough. Now, the group also criticizes what it says is the historic under-resourcing of security around critical infrastructure. Other firms to have signed the letter include banks such as Capital One.
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0: Peace and love promotion with Early Vibes on Robin. Biggs, a.k.a. Richie, and Talman, a.k.a. Chef, present God on Time Cookout Fish Fry Party.
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0: It takes place on Monday, August 31st from 2 p.m. until you say when. Let me tell you a little about the menu because them chefs will prepare the food. Them no normal. The body steamed fish, fried fish, roast fish you can ever imagine. 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To be held at 5102 Snyder Avenue between East 51st Street and East 52nd Street, Brooklyn, New York. 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Big up Jennifer Niceness.
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1: Good morning, I am Natalie Campbell with the latest from the Irie FM newsroom, brought to you by Old MacDonald Farms, the King of Sausage.

0: Now the news. A call is being made for the government and relevant agencies to assess urgently the damage associated with yesterday's fire along Hagley Park Road in St. Andrew and provide assistance to affected residents, workers and business owners. The blaze, which first erupted at Superior Auto Parts around midday, reportedly spread to nearby buildings and homes. Up to late last evening, firefighters were working to extinguish the blaze. Member of Parliament for St. Andrew East Central Dennis Gordon described the incident as tragic, as several people have been displaced from their homes and jobs. Mr. Gordon is stressing the need for a recovery response.
1: It is critically important that the government assist those persons to recover. The loss is a tremendous loss. 105 persons will be displaced out of a job at this critical time during the back to school process. And most importantly, those persons whose homes were not insured. I am asking the government to step in and assist.
0: He also signaled his intention to convene a meeting with business operators to discuss a possible insurance policy that would provide protection in the event of a similar disaster.
1: As it relates to the business, it is my intention to call all small business operators to a meeting in short order to ensure that we discuss the way forward in terms of an insurance. In the case we have anything like this, we will have some coverage. And once again, I'm saying I sympathize and I stand in solidarity with all those impacted today.
0: Member of Parliament for St. Andrew East Central, Dennis Gordon. Meanwhile, employees of Superior Parts Limited have criticized the response of firefighters to yesterday's blaze at their St. Andrew establishment. Their criticism comes amidst commendations from local government minister Desmond McKenzie. In a release yesterday, Mr. McKenzie lauded the swift and sustained response of the Jamaica Fire Brigade. He also praised the National Water Commission for providing critical assistance to the JFB, an intervention he said was especially important given the national challenges with drought conditions. However, one worker told IRFM News that he saw smoke coming from a section of the property and the firefighters were alerted early to the situation.
2: You know, I'm continuing. By the time you come back around, I smoke, we saw my next bridge, and I said, what kind of smoke that some of us are running, go down there, go look. So yeah, so the smoke black, I saw my seat, but it never so big. So we have a couple of ignition in that way, one call like red in the way spray. We run go for them, but me, I tell you, I said, couldn't help it at all. And we call the fire brigade, the marks, what kind of fire. The amount of time people call him, a long time. The amount of call we call him. I mean, we have one fire station, the after three, so close.
0: He maintained that there would have been less damage if the firefighters responded quickly.
2: The fire never so big. If you see where the fire started from, I just know I'll back way back in at the building. So it never come out so far neither if them they just come when the people them call them. You understand? But way around at the back the fire start from, run at the extreme back. Just one look of fire until it starts spread. When them come, it never so big neither they say no. But the truck run out of water. The truck run out, when they go back again, the truck run out of water again. We don't know what to do.
0: Another employee agreed that the firefighters should have acted with more alacrity. He also noted, though, that their efforts may have been impacted by the ongoing water crisis.
3: Well, the fire brigade took a time to come still. That was a big setback because it started around back. So if they had come earlier, it wouldn't have reached the front. But we still have to bear in mind some of a water crisis going on. So it has still taken time for them to pull the truck. Respond the right way, because it take like one or two fire units, take at least five.
0: Employees of Superior Parts Limited, in the meantime, an onlooker claimed that the fire was raging due to the wind.
4: Fire is really intense, and based on the humidity and the wind, yeah, it made the fire spreading very fast and rapid. I can tell you, several upstairs buildings have been burned.
0: An onlooker at the scene of yesterday's fire on Hagley Park Road, efforts to obtain a response from the JFB regarding the employee's claims up to late last night were not successful. And three firefighters sought medical attention at hospital yesterday after being injured while trying to extinguish yesterday's blaze along Hagley Park Road in St. Andrew. Local Government Minister Desmond McKenzie gave the confirmation in a statement yesterday. While he did not say whether the firefighters remained in the hospital, he noted that their injuries were not life-threatening. In other news, Hurricane Melissa is estimated to have resulted in a 2.9% decline in Jamaica's annual economic output and 30,400 jobs. That's according to a new employment impact assessment by the International Labour Organization, ILO. The assessment says the estimated job losses include 3,640 young workers and 13,980 women workers. More in this report from Akilia Rumble.
5: The ILO says the estimates are based on a remote sensing, augmented production function approach using building damage, population and labor data, along with nighttime light data as a proxy for economic activity. It says the impact was greater in some of the areas hardest hit by the hurricane. The ILO estimates a 9.7% decline in economic activity in Southern Lamar, with 2,990 jobs affected. In Montego Bay, economic activity is estimated to have declined by 7.3%, with 3,770 jobs affected. In St. Elizabeth, the estimated decline is 6.6%, with 3,900 jobs affected. The report says the hurricane also caused significant disruption to the labor market, particularly in tourism, agriculture, and construction, with small businesses and vulnerable workers among those most affected. The ILO says 506,209 workers were estimated to live within the highest wind speed zone, including 288,033 informal workers. The assessment also found that recovery has been slow and uneven. Using daily nighttime light data, the ILO found that some affected areas experienced declines in luminosity of between 25 and 75%, with persistent economic disruptions observed in 2026. The ILO warns that without targeted intervention, Hurricane Melissa could contribute to long-term unemployment, poverty traps, and structural economic damage, particularly for informal workers and small and medium-sized enterprises. It is calling for an employment-centered recovery, including targeted support for tourism, agriculture, and construction. The ILO is also recommending temporary unemployment assistance for informal workers, support for MSMEs, emergency employment programs, and climate resilience skills development. Reporting for RFM News, I am Markelia Rumble.
0: The Jamaica Constabulary Force, JCF, says it conducted a major operation to destroy counterfeit goods worth millions of dollars yesterday. The JCF says the initiative is a significant step in combating organized crime and illicit trade networks. The Transnational Crime Investigation Division, TCID, of the Specialized Investigation Branch, SIB, carried out the operation in partnership with the Anti-Illicit Trade Desk of the Jamaica Chamber of Commerce. The destroyed goods include fake clothing, fake footwear, illegal cigarettes, and other counterfeit consumer products, which the SIB seized during earlier targeted enforcement operations. TCID Divisional Commander Deputy Superintendent Troy Dwar highlighted the deeper criminal implications of the counterfeit market. He emphasized that illicit trade is far from victimless.
6: I want to remind the public that the sale of these illicit items are often used to fund criminal organizations, and disposing of them would help to take the profit out of these organizations and also to cripple organized crime. I also want to remind the public that consumption of especially the alcoholic beverages and the use of the cigarettes can cause major health risks.
0: Divisional Commander of the TCID, DSP Troy Dwar. And to end this newscast, here's a recap of the main points. St. Andrew East Central MP calls on government to assess urgently the damage from Hagley Park Road fire and help those affected. And Jamaica Constabulary Force says it conducted a major operation yesterday to destroy counterfeit goods worth millions of dollars. That's news brought to you by Old MacDonald Farms, the King of Sausage. Local and international headlines are at 8:45. From the RFM Newsroom, I'm Natalie Campbell.
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1: The Jamaica Kingsmen last night pulled off a gutsy 11-run win over the St. Kitts and Nevis Patriots at Warner Park, but remains in fourth spot on the points table with 6 points. The Pakistani player Saim Ayoub produced a sensational all-round performance, becoming the second player in as many nights to score a CPL century. He struck a brilliant 102 from 58 balls to power the Kingsmen to 182 for 7 after they were sent to bat first. Kemo Paul hit an unbeaten 25 from 13 balls, and captain Robman Powell chipped in with 21 from 17 deliveries. Bowling for St. Kitts and the Nevis Patriots, Nassim Shah, Wanindo Hasaranga and Obed McCoy claimed 2 wickets each. The Patriots in reply was restricted to 171 for 6 despite a top score of 55 from Andre Fletcher. He struck 4 fours and 3 sixes. Captain Jason Holder contributed 34, and his son Shanaka hit 35 from 18 balls. Ayoub backed up his stunning innings with a crucial spell with the ball to end with 1 for 20, while Hunain Shaw and Jediah Blades claimed 2 wickets each. The defeat leaves the Patriots rooted to the bottom of the table with 2 points. The action tonight will be at the Queen's Park Oval in Trinidad, where the Trinbago Knight Riders take on Barbados Tridents. Pakistan has suffered an early casualty as a reply to England's 290 all out in today's second day of the second test at Lord's. Shan Masood fell to Jofra Archer for 1 after facing 18 balls. Pakistan at sports time reached 14 for 1 with Azana Waiz not out on 7 and Abdullah Shafiq on 4. This after England added 42 this morning before losing their final wicket. Gus Atkinson made 45 when Josh Tong was left not out on 30. Mohammed Abbas ended with 4 for 73 while Mohammed Ali took 3 for 86. Karam Shahzad and Ali Usman took 1 wicket each. 2 world records were broken yesterday.
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3: On his Chelsea debut in the 50th minute to unlock Luton's defence.
4: He sends it on to Gusto, who crosses the box, takes out the goalkeeper. Danny Welbeck rises, heads the ball home, and scores on his debut for Chelsea.
3: Luton Town's player Hakim Odofin scored an own goal to put the cap on Chelsea's victory. In another second round match, Fulham rushed past AFC Wimbledon by 3-0. Back-to-back champions Paris Saint-Germain will face Premier League duo Manchester City and Aston Villa, as well as five-time winners Barcelona in the league phase of this season's Champions League. City will have a reunion with Spanish World Cup winner Rodri, who moved to the new camp in a £65 million deal this summer. City will also be up against another of their former midfielders in Kevin De Bruyne, and Napoli with Sporting Porto, RB Leipzig, AK Athens and Lens in their as their other opponents. ESPN's analyst Steve Coughlin gives his assessment of the draw.
5: With this format, you could get beat and still qualify quite comfortably. But having said that, this new format throws up some fantastic fixtures, and no better than straight away Manchester City against Barcelona. And Rodri, as mentioned before, you've got Anthony Gordon there as well, who looks to have started quite well in his Barcelona career, and a few of the other fixtures that will probably go through, and it's a fantastic start of it.
3: That's Steve Coughlin. Europa League winners Villa, returning to the competition after a season away, will host PSG and Dortmund and travel to Barcelona and Galatasaray. Villa will also face Club Brugge, Fenerbahce, Viking and Slavia Prague. Premier League champions Arsenal play 15-time winners Real Madrid, Borussia Dortmund, Real Betis, Lille, Napoli, Azerbaijan champion Sabah and Slavia Prague as well. Manchester United, returning after a two-year hiatus, will meet Bayern, Atletico Madrid, Roma, Sporting Leipzig, Villarreal, Sabah and Como. Liverpool host Atletico, Porto, Villarreal and Lens, while visiting Inter Milan, Bruges, Fenerbahce and LASK. The first league phase matches will be played on Tuesday, September 8th, and the last one of games will take place on January 27. Each of the 36 teams play 8 different teams, 4 at home and 4 away in the league phase. Teams who finish in the top 8 automatically qualify for the last 16, while those placing 9th to 24th will compete in a 2-leg knockout playoff for the chance to join them. The season's final will be held in Madrid on June 5. Finally, Jamaica's feeder master Joshua Christie continues to lead in the Magnificent Chess Masters category after 7 rounds of action in the second edition of the Magnificent Federated International Chess Tournament in Kingston. Christie lead the Masters field with 5.5 points. Grandmaster Dmitry Komarov of Ukraine is second on 4 points, along with Julian Rojas Alarcon of Mexico, who is third also on 4 points. Jamaica's feeder masters Jaden Shaw and Shreyas Smith occupy 7th and 8th spots respectively with 3 points each. In the challenger section, St. Jago High School player Jaden Shaw is leading with 6 points from his 7 rounds of matches. Shaw leads 9-time national absolute champion Ryan Harper of Trinidad and Tobago, who sits in second position on 5.5 points. Renak Shergill of Jamaica is in third spot with 5 points, while his compatriot Ayush Jain occupies fourth place on 4 points. In the meantime, candidate Master Justice DeMonte McDonald of Jamaica lead in the open section with 7 points, half a point ahead of fellow Jamaican and candidate Grandmaster Darren McKennis, who sits in second spot on 6.5 points. Rashawn Robinson holds firm in third place on 5.5 points. The Jamaican players participating in this tournament will represent the country at the 46th Chess Olympiad in Uzbekistan from September 15 to 28. This sportscast came to you courtesy of Courts, bringing value home from the IRFM Sports Desk. I'm Robert.

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0: As we welcome you back, of course, inside Hot Fridays. A good time, of course, to acknowledge the Most High. I know a lot of persons are up and running, just rising up. Good morning to you. It's a Friday morning, just in case you wonder what land the morning. Today I want to again. It's a Friday. So we give thanks and praise, of course, for this new day. Thank you for life, health, and strength.

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1: It's Cricket Wonderful Cricket. 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It's all courtesy of Falmouth Chicken. Looking for scrumptious food? Falmouth.

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0: Peace and love promotion with Early Vibes on Robin. Biggs, a.k.a. Richie, and Talman, a.k.a. Chef, present God on Time Cookout Fish Fry Party.
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0: Takes place on Monday, August 31st from 2 p.m. until you say when. 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To be held at 5102 Snyder Avenue between East 51st Street and East 52nd Street, Brooklyn, New York. 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Big up Jennifer Niceness.
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6: This is indeed awesome. All right, let me say this to you, Nikisha. 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
6: I like that. I like that. Have a wonderful day now, Nikisha Smith.
7: Thank you so much, Courtney.
6: Awesome stuff. Client relation manager over there at JN Bank. Small business loans. You heard it. School is reopening, and of course, for school and businesses and parents, they're making those final preparations today. Of course, you can find out how JN Bank is helping micro and small businesses take advantage of the season, while also highlighting financing options available to parents with outstanding school expenses. Once again, thank you so much, Nikisha Smith.

morning, hot Fridays it is. Yours truly, Corey the Mac in the building. Low down pro in the morning. Morning to all the persons them who we acclaim. Look at you here. Hey, big up all the persons who are having their day off today. Now, you know, some people have them day off, you understand? Some people have them day off, you know. Some people have one of them day off, them have whole lot of things to deal with. So, look here, when the day done, them say, well, on there. You know, so it wasn't really a day off, you know. It was a day off from work. Whole lot of things go on. Big up the persons, them who sleep, one of them day off, them don't move, not even a muscle. But of course, a special good morning to all the persons who are up and running and know say them are taking on them the productivity Friday vibes. Where is the traffic on the road already? Wanna talk to me? Tell me what I want. Tell me what I want. What's up, line 876-838-2405. All the roads there. All the roads there. Very sad about the situation that took place over there in Kingston, Hagley Park Road to be exact. Some employees of Superior Parts Limited say they are devastated after a massive fire engulfed the business establishment on Hagley Park Road in St. Andrew yesterday. Reports are that the fire began at about midday yesterday at Superior Parts and quickly spread to nearby buildings, including homes. One worker who said he has been with the company for over 6 years, of course, told IRFM News that he is stressed out by the development. This as he likely to be out of a job for some time. Meanwhile, another man who has been working at the company for 17 years said the fire could not have come at a worse time, with the reopening of schools being just weeks away. However, he expressed optimism that he will recover from the situation. We think of every single worker right now. I mean, not the time that we want to have situation like these. In fact, there's no time that we really want to have these kind of situations. You understand? And our thoughts are with you at this time. You know, I mean, wow, may I tell you, what a fire it was. When I saw the different videos, of course,

versus Sudstar during them timeout. And any time at all for that matter. I see a lot of persons were trying to start vehicle. Look at people have to be careful. And I know some persons were trying to, apparently there were some motor vehicles on the premises, some new vehicles as well. And a lot of persons were trying to get the vehicles out. But you know what I mean? People are trying to risk all them life just to start the vehicle. Come on, look here. So when you see a fire like that, lift up in a man. Lift up, load that man. That can be replaced, you understand? In the future. But you see, you can't replace it. No. You can't fix back any, you can't spray over any, you can't body work over any. I want you, you know. Yeah, man. So some people may say, I try to save car and the fire blaze and I come, no, save yourself. Save yourself. You understand me? Once again, our thoughts, and we set prayers up, you know what I mean? Because, you know, this morning, some people can't go work. You understand? Some persons don't have a job, and of course, you don't know. Back to school and a whole heap of things. Very sad, very sad.

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0: to work right now. Them sleep well last night. Look at you, well rested, eh? Look on the people them who never sleep too well.
1: In life.
0: It's what going on. Your fault, Araman.
1: In life.
0: No, but seriously, though. Some persons don't sleep well for different reasons. You understand?
1: In life.
0: Yeah, but you have time sometimes. Some persons, you know.
1: In life.
0: When everybody else asleep, them up like a security guard, you know.
1: In life.
0: Listen. By the way, pick up the security guard, them. You understand? Yeah, man, pick up the good ones, them with right short the night, them watching up, so pick up the ones them with sleep too, you know what I'm saying? You know the trips, so.
1: In law.
0: Yeah, but yeah, you, man, doing it, so too, you know what I mean? If you look at time, look at bopping, so go on. The boss now got two, no, but you know what I'm saying?

0: Development. Good morning to you, sir.
1: Hey, good morning, Courtney. How are you doing?
0: I'm doing wonderful this morning. How are you?
1: I'm doing good. Doing good.
0: Awesome stuff. All right. So Mayberry is back in the market with a new bond offer for Mayberry Jamaican Equities. Walk our listeners through what's happening.
1: Thanks, Courtney. I'd be more than happy to. So that's right. The existing Mayberry Jamaica Equities, or as we call it, MJE, it's tranche 2 bond has matured, and we're rolling it over with a new $1.5 billion secured bond with an option to upsize to $2.25 billion if the demand is there. The terms are similar to the previous raise and has been an instrument that has delivered tremendously for our investors. So we're more than happy to bring this back to the market.
0: Awesome stuff. What exactly is being offered and what return can investors expect from 9.5 fixed interest rate?
1: Sure. Thank you for that question. That's a good question. So Mayberry Jamaica Equities is a listed entity on the Jamaica Stock Exchange, and the business model of this entity is to buy and hold quality equities that are listed on the Jamaica Stock Exchange. So MJE is offering a secured bond that pays a fixed 9.5% coupon per annum. This offer is a 3-year offer, or 36 months. So interest is paid every quarter, so that allows our investors to see a return on their account 4 times a year, rather than waiting until the end of the 3 years or the end of a year to see a return. So it's a fixed income option, which behaves very differently from equities. And what that means is the rate is agreed up front on day one. So you know what you're getting, when you're getting it, and how much exactly are you getting.
0: This is awesome. This is awesome. How accessible is this bond for the average Jamaican investor, and what is the minimum investment?
1: So this is available to the average investor. So certainly a belief of mine is that anybody can invest and everybody should invest. And Mayberry have been one of the pioneers of getting the regular Jamaican investing. Certainly in history, Mayberry has been known as the kings of the IPO market. For this offer specifically, though, what we're proud of with this structure is that investors can get in from as little as $20,000 in increments of $10,000 after that. This is a fraction of what bond purchases usually require. So usually in the past, bond purchases would require over $10 million for an investor to participate in the bond. For this bond, Mayberry has carried the minimum down to $20,000 because we want everybody to start getting invested and to remain invested.
0: Nice. Nice, nice. All right, what security is backing the bond, and what should investors know about the risk before investing?
1: So thank you. That's a good question. So the bond is secured by a charge over a basket of MJE listed shares. And let me just break down for our listeners what exactly that means. Mm-hmm. So MJE, as I stated before, owns prime equities that are listed on the Jamaica Stock Exchange. So these equities that are owned by MJE, this is the security for the bonds. And the security is held independently by an independent trustee, which is the JCSD Trustee Services. So what I remind investors is that this is a corporate credit, not a bank deposit. So it's covered by the security that's backing the bonds, which are those listed equities. So what I'd encourage the investors to do is download the prospectus and read the prospectus, which outlines the risk factors before applying. And you can also reach out to us here at Mayberry Investments at www.mayberryinv.com or your investment advisor, no matter what broker you use.
0: All right. Finally, Kirk, what does the offer close, or when does it close, rather, and what steps should be the interested in terms of investors to apply? So tell them about how the time that it closes and, of course, the steps that they should be interested in terms of investors to take apply for this.
1: Sure, no problem. I'd be happy to walk our listeners through this. So the prospectus was published about 11 days ago on the 17th of August. So applications officially opened on the 24th of August at 9 a.m. and the offer is set to close at 5 p.m. on the 10th of September. The offer may, however, close before that. So investors should be prepared to download the prospectus and apply as soon as possible. One, downloaded the prospectus, just look at reading the risk factors, the terms and conditions, and just contact us here at Mayberry or contact your investment advisor at any broker you are and ask about the MJE new public bond.
0: Awesome stuff. Thank you so much, Kirk Douglas, VP Strategic Finance and Corporate Development. Thank you so much, sir.
1: Thank you. Big up to all the listeners. Appreciate it.
0: And say hi to the Mayberry family as well.
1: I will.
0: All right, there you have it, of course. Kirk Douglas there from Mayberry Investment Limited. Hey, don't forget, we see you on the flip side, all right? Stick and stay.
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0: Vibes. Scratchers is ending. Yes, all Scratchers games will no longer be sold after August 31, 2026. 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

0: You don't know this is Lila Ikea with Sir Courtney Mack, Love Alone.
1: That's right. Just before, of course, the wake up calls.
2: This one is for the responsible.
1: I gotta play this one by Scary. Remember now, today is August 28th, right?
2: We'll take care of
1: September around the corner, and I believe it or not. I hope we never spend out in August, you know. I'm doing my month, I hope we never spend out.
2: Lord protect them.
1: September.

Just one says, good morning, Mr. Mac. Please, big up my mother, Miss Grace, and the Borland and Son Funeral Service from Lovelet in Prickapore. Good morning to you, Lovelet. Up and running from early. This one says, happy 71st birthday to Barris Hammond, the chairman of the board. Big up Ian and Arlene. Headquarters Bar, Nene Prendergast, Poochie, Janet Mill, Con Peace, Ewerton, St. Catherine, coming from Aston Gooden.

man celebrating his birthday today. Loud and proud, you know what I mean? 71 years, you know. Not me at that boat. This one says, big up to Auntie Veron from Bottom Albany. From Shelley. Rashane, good morning. Hey, this one says, Mr. Leo Tenalis, bless up yourself every time. This one says, good morning, can you please be

0: Says, good morning, Mr. Mac. How are you? Big up my 5 sons, 11 grandkids, daughter-in-law, Tommy Bibbs, Miss Bibbs, that is, and Mr. Ted Brown. Happy birthday to Mr. Beresford Hammond. And, of course, all the taxi drivers from Seth to Burn Savannah. Hey, Dario, hey, Dipo, hey, Maggie, Standpipe, Burn Savannah, good morning. Westmoreland Peeps active. This one says, bless up Mr. Mac, bless up Sammy Dredd, Mega Brits, Plunky, Barrett, all cool. Yell over there in Claremont, good morning to you. Wake up call, of course, to beautiful ladies in Juno, Chris and Sharon, Brownie. Daddy One says, all right, don't say another word. This one says, big up the taxi drivers, Basil, Mark, Yellow, Trina, Port, Tony Mataron, runs from Anatabe to Port Maria. It's coming from Vernon and Shelley. The wake up calls. It came to your courtesy of Digicel. Ton of your winnings this summer with Digicel. Time check.
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0: Peace and love promotion with Early Vibes on Robin. Biggs, a.k.a. Richie, and Talman, a.k.a. Chef, present God on Time Cookout Fish Fry Party.
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0: It takes place on Monday, August 31st from 2 p.m. until you say when. 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Big up Jennifer Niceness.
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2: As we welcome you back and say good morning to you if you're locked in for the very first time, and welcome and welcome. Good morning. Happy to have you for sure, of course. My IRE Nation, good morning. You're active as always. Loud and proud. Morning to all the persons, of course, in the different community. Every shop your pass, IRE Loud Iman. Big up you, loud and proud. We appreciate you every time. Good morning to all the persons who just going out toxic.

people and make the boss money, you know, some of the driver them, you know. 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All right, still what? Easy, still easy, still easy. 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Sometime in different industries, in different places of work. 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What topic? 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

Good morning, I'm Marlene Freeman with the local and international headlines. Petrojam's general manager Danville Walker says all staff members are accounted for and are without injury following a fire at the refinery on Marcus Garvey Drive in Kingston last night. He said the fire, which was limited to a section of the facility, resulted from an operational incident. Mr. Walker expressed that the blaze was swiftly brought under control by the company's emergency response teams. While cooling operations continue this morning, Petrojam is conducting an initial assessment of the damage as part of a wider investigation into what happened. Some operational units remain shut down as a precautionary measure, and an employee support team is on site to provide any additional assistance. Mr. Walker confirmed that the refinery continues to operate safely and reliably with no impact on fuel storage and availability. Daily supplies of fuel continue as normal from its Kingston and Montego Bay loading racks. The government will, over the next 2 months, undertake a targeted program of rehabilitation along selected bus routes across the island to improve travel conditions for both public and private transport users. Approximately $365 million Jamaican dollars has been programmed for bus route works under the Ministry of Economic Growth and Infrastructure Development's 2026-2027 Recurrent Maintenance Program for secondary roads. The intervention will be implemented across the western, southern, southeastern, and northeastern regions and will focus on roads that are important to the daily movement of commuters, students, workers, and goods. Works Minister Robert Nesta Morgan said the program is intended to provide practical and visible relief on heavily traveled routes. In news overseas, Colombia's new right-wing president, Abelardo de la Espera, has approved the extradition of five rebel armed group members who are wanted in the U.S. on drug-related charges. The move is a step toward ending a plan by his left-wing predecessor, Gustavo Petro, who tried to end the violence that has plagued Colombia for decades by bringing rebel and criminal groups to the negotiating table. According to BBC, in a post on X, De La Espera said that since the first day it was clear, peace cannot be a refuge for criminals nor a mechanism of impunity. Speaking later, he said Petro's plan had opened doors to criminals without securing their cooperation. Critics of Petro's plan say his attempts to negotiate with a number of armed groups failed as members of the illegal organizations repeatedly broke ceasefires and walked away from the talks. Finally, a court in Netherlands has sentenced a Dutch Rwandan man to life for his involvement in the 1994 genocide in Rwanda. According to BBC, the 66-year-old, named only as Eugene N., was accused, among other things, of throwing a hand grenade into a crowd of Tutsis who were seeking shelter in a stadium. He was convicted of war crimes and the crime of genocide, having acted with genocidal intent, the judge said. Rwanda has sought his extradition in 2024, but the authorities in the Netherlands then launched their own investigation into N, who had become a Dutch citizen. In 100 days in April 1994, an estimated 800,000 ethnic Tutsis and politically moderate Hutus were killed by Hutu extremists. Those were the local and international headlines. News next at 11:45. 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

0: Good morning, I'm Robert Williams with RFM Sports on the Ball. This sportscast is brought to you courtesy of H&L True Value. 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
0: The Jamaica Kingsmen last night pulled off a gutsy 11-run win over the St. Kitts and Nevis Patriots at Warner Park, but remains in fourth spot on the points table with 6 points. The Pakistani player Simon Yob produced a sensational all-round performance, becoming the second player in as many nights to score a CPL century. He struck a brilliant 102 from 58 balls to power the Kingsmen to 182 for 7 after they were sent to bat first. Kima Paul hit an unbeaten 25 from 13 balls, and captain Robman Powell chipped in with 21 from 17 delivers. Bowling for St. Kitts and Nevis Patriots, Nassim Shah, Wanindo Hasaranga and Obed McCoy claimed 2 wickets each. The Patriots in reply was restricted to 171 for 6 despite a top score of 55 from Andre Fletcher. He struck 4 fours and 3 sixes. Captain Jason Holder contributed 34, and Desan Chanaka hit 35 from 18 balls. Ayu backed up his stunning century innings with a crucial spell with the ball to end with 1 for 20, while Hunain Shaw and Jediah Blades claimed 2 wickets each. The defeat leaves the Patriots rooted to the bottom of the table with 2 points. The action tonight will be at the Queen's Park Oval in Trinidad, where the Trinbago Knight Riders take on Barbados Tridents. Pakistan has been reduced to 74 for 4 on today's second day of the second test at Lord's, replying to England's 290 all out. Shan Masood fell early to Jofra Archer for 1 after facing 18 balls. Josh Tong struck twice to remove Abdullah Shafiq for 5 and captain Babar Azam for 8. And Saud Shakil was dismissed by Ollie Robinson for 16. Away Shaw not out on 37 and Mohammed Rizwan not yet off the mark. This after England added 42 this morning before losing their final wicket after they started the day on 248 for 9. Gus Atkins made 45 and Josh Tong was left not out on 30. Mohammed Abbas ended with 4 for 73, while Muhammad Ali took 3 for 86. Karam Shahzad and Ali Usman took 1 wicket each. PE All-Stars Cricket Club will on Sunday hold 2 T20 warm-up matches at the Three Hills Oval in St. Mary. This ahead of the September 6th final of the St. Mary Cricket Association Big Ben and Dealers Cricket Competition. Geddystown face Three Hills in the opening game at 10 o'clock before Piggy All-Stars meet Sunshine team out of Portland in the feature game at 2. Geddystown and Jacks River will do battle in the St. Mary Big Ben and the Dealers Championship finale at Eden Park Oval on September 6. Former world record holder Safa Paul was a special guest earlier this week at the Pan Am Sports Women in Sports Forum in Lima, Peru. This year, he brought a powerful Caribbean voice to the conversation on women's leadership in sport. The event held as part of Pan Am Sports Week and in the build-up to the Lima 2027 Pan American Games brought together athletes, administrators, advocates and leaders from across 41 countries to discuss gender equity, women's participation and safeguarding in sport. Paul featured in the podiums. That should be Paul featured in the forum's Same Track, Different Rules session, exploring the differing realities faced by men and women in athletics. The legendary sprinter spoke about the women who have helped him shaped him personally and professionally, and the importance of women being heard, supported and given genuine opportunities to lead and excel across every level of sport. His participation reinforced the role men can play as visible allies in advancing a more inclusive sporting culture, one in which women are not only competing but coaching, managing, making decisions and helping to shape the future of sport. Finally, Sunshine girl Jodian Bond is the latest Jamaican to sign up for a new team for the Suncoast Super Netball League in Australia. Ward, formerly of Giants Netball, is the fifth signing for the Sydney Sirens. The Sydney Sirens replaces Giants Netball, which has undergone an ownership change, which becomes effective on October 1, 2026, ahead of the 2027 season. The new owner, Sports Entertainment Group, will see the team remain based in Western Sydney and will continue playing home games at Sydney Olympic Park. Park at the Ken Rosewall Arena. In the meantime, Sunshine Girl vice captain Shanice Beckford, along with Kaden Duhenny, have both re-signed with the West Coast Fever for the upcoming season. Beckford and Duhenny were members of the Sunshine Girls team, which won the silver medal at the recent Commonwealth Games in Glasgow, Scotland. This sportscast came to you courtesy of H&L True Values. Start right, start here. From the IRFM Sports Desk, I'm Robert Williams.

0: All right, thank you so much, Robert, for sports. Thank you so much, Marlene, for news.
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good morning to all the persons, of course, who are thinking about progress as early as the day be, even at 2 minutes to 9 o'clock. You're thinking about greatness. No time wasting. Happy Friday, all right?

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0: fool. 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
1: Woman, you better can cook. 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Cook, recipe book. 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

0: we ready right now. It is now time for Who Cook It Better. Remember, we're preparing ackee and corn pork this morning, right? Ackee and corn pork. I'm looking for three persons, each getting a minute on the clock. And then guess what? The WhatsApp line, you tell me right after I've heard all three persons. Who cook it better, Yansen, and who should get my $1,000 phone credit? You'll get the opportunity to vote, of course, right after. Then we tally the votes and, of course, tell you the winner. Yeah.
1: Yeah, better come.
0: Gotta tell you also, Who Cook It Better comes your way, all courtesy of Falmo Chicken. Looking for scrumptious food? Falmo Chicken is simply the best in Western Jamaica. 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And Cass Tomato Ketchup, run the flavor richer, thicker, and more affordable. As well as Norwegian Seafood Council. The Norwegian Seafood Council, saltfish from Norway, the real one. Let's go to the phone line right now. Remember now, ackee and corn pork is all preparing. Hello, good morning, you're live.

0: Liana în țară. 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And then you can add two caramel dumplings and two bananas with him.
1: All right, there you have it, of course, for caller number one. We're looking for caller number two. Aki and corn pork is what we're preparing. Hello, good morning, you're live.
2: Hi, morning.
1: Who's online?
2: Suzette.
1: Can you prepare Aki and corn pork?
2: Sure, I can.
1: All right, your minute starts now.
2: Okay. So first thing you do, you get your aki, boil your aki to cook point, and then you boil your corn pork, scald it off. It's about 2 water, let this excess salt from it. Then you cut up your corn pork. You're going to cut up your season like your onion, your scallion, your thyme, your tomato, your sweet pepper. Put a little pimento seed also. When the oil is hot, you're going to cook up your season. Then you're going to put your corn pork and cook up your corn pork. Then you're going to throw in your aki. Cook up your aki to about 2 minutes to put some Maggi season. You put your black pepper in it. And when it's all cooked down, you can serve it with your little roast breadfruit and your little lemonade. And that's good.
1: All right, you're caller number two. We're looking for caller number three right now. Aki and corn pork is what we're preparing. Load on broad. Remember now, of course, right after we get the third person. Right after that person, of course, we officially open the WhatsApp line for voting. Let's go to the third caller. Good morning, you're live.
3: Good morning. Manners and respect.
1: Manners, who is online?
3: Yes, Dwight.
1: All right, can you prepare aki and corn pork?
3: Yes, ready.
1: Your minute starts now.
3: All right, me get me aki and clean up me aki good. Put it for boil, you know, to eat in size, you know, not soft and not too hard. Then me get me corn pork and wash it off, clean some of the salt, and then me put it for scald off to eat in perfection, not too salt and not too fresh. And then me get me seasoning, them. My tomato, onion, garlic, sweet pepper, and then my fry up my canned pork, And you know, canned pork produce a lot of oil, so me don't remove some of the oil with the canned pork when it's done frying. I add my seasoning them, I make that stir fry, cover it, and let it stir fry to taste. Then I add my aki with a little black pepper. All-purpose season.
1: Right on the button. Your minute is out. All right, what's up, line? You heard it. You heard caller number one. You heard caller number two. You heard caller number three.
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0: Peace and love promotion with Early Vibes on Robin. Biggs, a.k.a. Richie, and Talman, a.k.a. Chef, present God on Time Cookout Fish Fry Party.
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0: It takes place on Monday, August 31st from 2 p.m. until you say when. 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To be held at 5102 Snyder Avenue between East 51st Street and East 52nd Street, Brooklyn, New York. 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Big up Jennifer Niceness.
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9: As we welcome you back, of course, inside Hot Fridays. And we get ready, of course, to announce our winner for Who Cook It Better. Listen, after several votes, and I must say the WhatsApp line was indeed very, very, very active. But when we tally and tally and tally and tally and tally, congratulations to caller number 3, Charles Lester. According to the WhatsApp line, even though you didn't get the opportunity to wrap up within the minute, but of course, the WhatsApp line's according to Mark. You know, said Charles Lester, caller number 3. Sounds like he would have cooked it better. Sounds like in Akiankan Port, no, normal. So congrats once again to caller number 3.

must remind you though, of course, before we head on over to Lucky Dollar and our friends over there in Spalding. Cookie Better came your way, all courtesy of Cal's. 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As well as Falmouth Chicken. Looking for scrumptious food? 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Vibes Pizza. Wow. Also came to your courtesy of Norwegian Seafood Council. Sawfish from Norway, the real one. Thank you so much to all.

0: I said, of course, exciting deals are happening at Lucky Dollar this month. Here to tell us more about this, branch manager over there at Lucky Dollar in Spalding, Dania Johnson. Good morning to you.
1: Good morning, and thank you for having me.
0: You're most welcome. All right, let's jump right into it. Tell us what's happening at Lucky Dollar this month.
1: We have some exciting deals happening at Lucky Dollar this month, Courtney. With great savings across electronics, appliances, bedroom furniture, mattresses, and air conditioners. 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
0: Awesome. 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
1: All right, so we have some standout deals. 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
1: 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We're also offering 20% off mattresses on 24 to 48 months and 20% off air conditioners on 18 to 48 months. 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
0: 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What are the options that they have?
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0: Awesome stuff. All right, finally, where can listeners find Lucky Dollar Spalding and when can they visit?
1: All right, so Lucky Dollar Spalding is located on Main Street in Spalding, so that's the border of Clarendon. And we're open Monday through to Saturday from 9 a.m. to 5:30 p.m. So come speak with us, our friendly team, and check out the amazing deals available this month. You can also reach us at 926-2110, and the extensions go from 3902 right through to 7. Or we also have a cell phone, right? So customers can reach us at 381-0964. And we're just saying to the customers, visit Lucky Dollar Spalding today. Great deals are waiting. Keep up your luck.
0: All right. Thank you so much, of course, Dania Johnson, branch manager over there at Lucky Dollar in Spalding. It was a pleasure talking to you and say hi to the entire Lucky Dollar family.
1: It was a pleasure talking to you, Courtney, and we're looking forward to seeing those customers.
0: All right, awesome. So once again, we encourage everyone to go on over, of course. Exciting deals happening at Lucky Dollar.

Once again, we say congratulations to caller number 3 walking away with that $1,000 phone credit inside Who Cook It Better. Got some not so good news. Not so good news at all. Jamaica's broadcasting fraternity is mourning the passing of veteran broadcaster Nervin Malcolm, whose voice was a familiar presence, of course, over 3 decades. I mean, persons in the media fraternity would have known Nervin, of course, many listeners as well. Over 3 decades as a broadcaster, you know what I mean? So once again, we say condolences to his family, the family of Nervin Malcolm.

Courtney Man, you are the doc. You know how to play selection for the music. And I respect that. Courtney Mack, you are the doc. You know how to play selection for the music. And I respect that. Marissa say, bring them to a different dimension. Now!

0: Courtney Mack, you are the doc. You know how to play selection for the music. I respect that. Very success. Bring them to a different dimension. Now!
1: All right, then.

0: microphone in front of her face. She wait for me to turn on the mic. She probably live or something, or she a snap. But anyways, good morning again, Ari Puff Girl.
1: Good morning, Courtney.
0: What's good?
1: I mean, it's a beautiful Friday. Giving thanks, as per usual. You know how it go.
0: What were you doing earlier on?
1: I was snapping.
0: You were snapping?
1: Yeah, I feel cute today, you know?
0: So, lad, you just feel cute today, sir?
1: I just feel cute.
0: So you never feel cute yesterday?
1: But I feel cute yesterday too, you know. But so, you know, just in at the moment right now,
0: yeah,
1: this moment in time,
0: yeah,
1: cute.
0: Wonder for Friday, we got to that Friday.
1: That Friday is a weekend.
0: So you have weekend plans?
1: Amazing weekend.
0: You have weekend plans?
1: Yep.
0: Then, oh, okay. Mm-hmm. Yeah. Want to talk about
1: man,
0: the business.
1: Yeah, man.
0: But good morning.
1: Good morning.
0: And what's trending this morning?
1: I mean, there's so much happening on social media.
0: Yeah.
1: But let's kick it off this way.
0: All right.
1: So, of course, a major fire at Superior Parts Limited on Hagley Park Road in St. Andrew has left the business severely damaged and reportedly put the jobs of about 105 employees at risk. So the blaze, which broke out about midday, spread to adjoining buildings, including homes. But thankfully, there haven't been any reports of any kind of, you know, major injuries or so forth. So employees have described the situation as devastating, with some persons now uncertain about their livelihoods, particularly with the new school term approaching. You know, so September, they're right around the corner. So some of the workers have questioned the response time of the Jamaica Fire Brigade, but the local government minister, Desmond McKenzie, has actually praised the brigade for what he called a swift and sustained response. Now, the fire has since been contained, but the cause and full extent of the damage, those remain under investigation. So I'm not sure if you were on social media yesterday and saw,
0: yeah, I saw
1: the blaze.
0: Look here, listen, it's been a while since I've seen like a building blaze like that, you know what I mean?
1: Man.
0: It wasn't looking good at all. And I was like, you know, I was saying it this morning that, you know, based on how the building was on fire and, mm-hmm. Persons were there trying to save
1: motor
0: vehicles,
1: mm-hmm.
0: especially on the outside. And I'm saying, you know, based on how it was spreading, mm-hmm. I said, load the vehicle.
1: You need to move.
0: Load the vehicle. Because, you know, you can fix back a vehicle, you mm-hmm. know, or you can replace a vehicle, but you can't replace yourself.
1: Mm-mm. You lose your life, that's it.
0: Yeah. So, and a lot of persons who were even recording the fire, and so they're encouraging the person, come on,
1: yeah, leave
0: it. Because I believe there were some, it was in the vicinity also of some, or there's a car mart, I believe, mm-hmm. was there, and, you know, person selling cars, and persons were trying to get the cars to start, to take them out, and whole heap of things.
1: It was intense. I saw some videos, different angles from above, from our own one next corner and mm-hmm. so forth.
0: Going on one part.
1: Right. There's so many angles. Some persons went live because of the fire and this big black smoke. But the thing is, it was so close to many homes as well. And as I mentioned, September is right around the corner.
0: Mm-hmm.
1: So you can just imagine how those persons are faring now.
0: Yeah, like, September, Tuesday.
1: See there?
0: Yeah.
1: So and then back to school and everything. So it's just a whole lot of things. And as I mentioned, 105 employees are possibly without a job.
0: And more when you check it, you know.
1: Why?
0: When you check it out, there's going to be more persons out of a job. You know what I mean? Because you have other persons who would have probably more or less done business and, you know what
1: with
0: I mean?
1: Them, right.
0: Whole heap of things.
1: So a lot of lives have been affected from the fire. But as I mentioned, it remains under investigation.
0: Yeah, because we're interested to know exactly
1: how it started,
0: what was the reason for it. Because, you know, clearly it was a huge...
1: massive fire.
0: Yeah, and there had to be an issue
1: and
0: somewhere.
1: And then two of them said the place is so hot. So anything is possible.
0: That
1: and
0: too.
1: And then, of course, there was another fire at Petrodram as well.
0: Yes.
1: So, I mean, it's just a whole lot
0: because
1: of...
0: Because I saw a lot of persons, like some person didn't even realize that there were two fires, you know what I mean? A major fire at Petrodram.
1: So the authorities are looking into it, and as soon as we get some updates,
0: mm-hmm.
1: we'll let you know. Also, on social media, you know, a young black woman...
0: Mm-hmm.
1: is trending. She has sparked some heated debate on TikTok after saying she will not consider dating a black man who does not have a formal education. So in the viral conversation, she explained that education is an important factor when choosing a partner, prompting, of course, thousands of reactions online. But what persons have been saying is that she mentioned that she will not date a black man mm-hmm. who doesn't have a formal education, but any other race, she will take them up.
0: Without education, though?
1: Without education.
0: Me not like how that sound.
1: So we say, oh, you're kind of biased towards the black men, but you know.
0: Me not like how that sound.
1: Some users are agreeing with her, saying that, you know, education is can reflect ambition.
0: And she's black, right?
1: And she's black. Ambition, discipline, and, you know, long-term goals, but others are arguing that, you know, a formal degree qualification does not determine a person's intelligence, character, or ability to build a successful relationship. And they were comparing it to, you know, like Bob Marley and other persons who have, you know, that stature in life, but they don't have, you know, a formal education. So the debate continues. Would you take up a partner who just has a skill, or do you want your partner to have a degree and higher education? But, you know, to each his own. That's the bottom line.
0: That me say.
1: Definitely. And finally, you know, we're mourning the loss of a veteran journalist, Dervan Malcolm. He passed away. News started circulating on social media today. And, you know, persons have been reaching out, sharing memories.
0: Condolences to his family and his friends and his colleagues, you know what I mean? Over 3 decades.
1: 3 decades on the radio.
0: Yeah, you know what I mean? So, you know.
1: Definitely. His voice was one of those familiar ones. And once I hear me know, so yeah, that's
0: Yeah, man. I mean, so, if you know about, you know, if you always know about broadcasting and these things, you would know these familiar voices. Definitely. You know what I mean? And he was one such voice, you know what I mean? So once again, we say condolences. We heard he was ill for a moment. Mm-hmm. And, you know, to hear this news now, it's very sad. So strength and prayers.
1: Definitely. So that is what is trending for today. Of course, as you mentioned, various Hammond's birthday is today.
0: Yeah.
1: And our very own Trishana Marsh.
0: Trishana, bless up yourself.
1: Department.
0: Yeah.
1: Her birthday is today. Hope you have a great one, darling. And of course, Kijani Dawkins, you know, Shamara's son.
0: He's what you're saying.
1: 13
0: Kijani,
1: years old today.
0: Kijani birthday today.
1: Yes.
0: Happy birthday to Kijani
1: as well. Happy birthday. You know, us Virgos, you know, Virgo season.
0: Yeah, Kijani supposed to get ready for turn up as school soon started.
1: Listen
0: and say,
1: to
0: no.
1: Me.
0: But him still a weekend, so he can turn up seeing where someone still are going.
1: You know, so Shamara have things planned for him. Can you know how she got to work?
0: Yeah, man, that
1: she
0: is it,
1: play.
0: Man. Right, that's
1: one baby.
0: Which is right.
1: Yeah. So, of course, Virgo season continues. My birthday is coming up real soon, September 12th. Put it on your calendar. It's an important holiday,
0: me
1: guys.
0: When we tell you this, Monday or Wednesday?
1: Wednesday.
0: September is...
1: Mark.
0: September, I calm down month, you know.
1: It doesn't matter. It's still our season.
0: No, me celebrate on it still, you know, but me just make a no say, you know what I mean? It's a calm month.
1: Which is fine.
0: After so much things are going on in August, July, even June get busy.
1: We're not comparing the months, so just understand that it's Virgo season.
0: Yeah.
1: And we're outside.
0: All right, me going to tell you something about your month, right? Me tell you something about your month.
1: Mm-hmm.
0: When you were going to school, right?
1: Yes.
0: Your birthday catch you in a class though.
1: Pan a regular. Not this year though.
0: Why? I said when you were going to school, your birthday catch you in a class.
1: Yeah.
0: I thank you.
1: Not just me don't know.
0: You know my birthday never catch you in school.
1: Me know. But it's okay. You know, and this year my birthday falls on a Saturday, so.
0: Oh, that no bad.
1: Yeah.
0: Yeah, that's so good. Yeah, you kind of, you have a weekend.
1: Well, I have a weekend.
0: You have a weekend. Yes. Yeah, understand. Big up to the Virgos, though, but I appreciate the month. Yeah, understand. I want to see and everything all right. Man, the Virgos, them good.
1: Okay, good.
0: Yeah, man, man, the Virgos, them good. Yeah, man.
1: Yeah. So follow us on all platforms, on social media, on Instagram, we're RFM Official, Facebook, we're RFM. Twitter, which is now X, where @RFM, and of course on TikTok, where RFM107. And remember, the app is free, so download and listen for free. And of course, we're on TuneIn, so tune in.
0: Tune in.
1: Tune in.
0: All right, little more, Shanice.
1: All right, cool. Bye.
0: All right, we'll have a

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0: 10 o'clock. And this will put a cap on things, of course, for Hot Fridays. Like we always say, the art of love is a heart to love. 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Thanks to the entire team, Shaquille Gale, our telephone operator, Andrina. All the persons who were locked in from the 107s. Yes, from as early as 6 o'clock, it was indeed appreciated. If you came along the journey, I appreciate you just as much. Hey, don't you forget, Digital Chris is next with the Retro Skanking Show. Where the Maxine, have a wonderful Friday. Catch me again tomorrow.

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Mm-hmm. IRFM on Wednesday. Mm-hmm. IRFM on Thursday. Mm-hmm. I say on Friday is IRFM. On Saturday is IRFM. Mm-hmm. And

0: sound. I'm an Aukia, you know.
1: I'm on a boss, you know.
0: Right now, with the moonlight.
1: With the wild. 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
2: There you go. So welcome back. It's now 22 minutes after 10. You know, 10:30 will be time for the game draw. So if you don't have a ticket, go get it. If you're just joining, good to have your company. You know how we do it on a

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0: Peace and love promotion with Early Vibes on Robin. Biggs, a.k.a. Richie, and Talman, a.k.a. Chef, present God on Time Cookout Fish Fry Party.
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0: Takes place on Monday, August 31st from 2 p.m. until you say when. 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
3: Happy birthday, Father B. Big up yourself, another chairman of the board. Kodjo, roll up names, you know.

this one says, big up to Trailer Load of Girls boss. Who's that? Tris from Mile Gully. Coming from Sexy Kim, yeah? Gail Toller, Irons Mountain locked in right now.

0: music. Are you run the place? 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

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Money, big up yourself every time, you know. 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
0: Peace and love promotion with Early Vibes on Robin. Biggs, a.k.a. 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
0: It takes place on Monday, August 31st from 2 p.m. until you say when. Let me tell you a little about the menu, because them chefs will prepare the food. Them no normal. The body steamed fish, fried fish, roast fish you can ever imagine. You see the jerk chicken, the jerk pork, and the curry goat. You have to come taste it for yourself, for you see what me I talk about. Serve with rice and peas.

0: 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To be held at 5102 Snyder Avenue, between East 51st Street and East 52nd Street, Brooklyn, New York. See you there on Monday, August 31st. Big up Jennifer Niceness.
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a make we eye full. We see every man a live like them a brother and a big up and a header. What a giant, what a pleasure, and a help them brother up the header. Money a run and every man a share the treasure. No man a say them bigger and better and richer.

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4: Good morning. I'm Marlene Freeman with the latest from the IRE FM newsroom, brought to you by the KFC Summer Bucket. KFC, it's finger-licking good.

0: Prime Minister Dr. Andrew Holness says he will be providing back-to-school support to residents in Cooperspan who were displaced due to the demolition exercise earlier this month. While noting that the residents should be preparing themselves to relocate, he promised that they should receive back-to-school support before the new school term gets underway.
1: I've seen a situation. I will come back to you with what our proposals are, but I want you to know from the outset that you should start to prepare to relocate. All right. And we will give you some support for back to school. We look at the social surveys so far that we have done. You'll see the children in the school that they're going to, and we will ensure that the support reaches you in time for back to school. All right.
0: In the meantime, residents questioned Mr. Holness about the possibility of compensation for losses suffered in the demolition exercise.
2: What's really going to go on if people are here at damage?
1: You mean in the entire Cooperspan?
2: Yes. And here.
3: It's damaged.
4: It was not
3: broken. We need some compensation.
4: Yeah. Yeah, we need some. We have nothing for it.
3: We have money, every values, everything in our
1: place. So, as I said, documents, I'm going to be making, at the end of it, I'm going to say what I'm going to do.
4: Okay.
1: I have in mind already. I've done the work. I know what my budget is.
4: Okay.
1: But I still need to go and see.
4: Yeah.
1: All right. So, I'm...
3: Please, yeah, beg.
0: Prime Minister Dr. Andrew Holness speaking with residents of Cooperspan in Trelawney this morning. Meantime, the Prime Minister told residents that he has no power to keep them on that property. He made the statement during a visit to the area this morning. According to the Prime Minister, the conversation should be focused on alternatives. What alternatives can be presented to residents to assist them to transition to legal occupation of land?
1: From the outset, let me say that I have no powers to keep you here. So the conversation is not about keeping you here. And I want that to be clearly understood. The conversation has to be about what alternatives can be presented to you, what options can be presented to you to assist you to transition to other regular and legal occupation of land. So I'm not here to give you false hope. I am here to have a truthful conversation with you and for us to work out the options.
0: He said his aim is to create a resolution to the issue.
1: My presence here must be to advance the matter, to make it one where a resolution can be reached. I believe I'm close to that now, that I do have certain solutions that I can announce. And I will, after the tour, say what these possibilities are. You are already aware that a team from the Ministry of Housing has been in the area conducting research, checking with you, doing this kind of social survey. That team will be augmented by a team from the Social Development Commission. So we are going to be doing serious work to identify the households that are impacted, and then we can properly tailor the solutions to that. So the work has begun.
0: Prime Minister Dr. Andrew Holness. Petrojam's General Manager Danville Walker has confirmed that the refinery continues to operate safely and reliably with no impact on fuel storage and availability. This following a fire at the refinery on Marcus Garvey Drive in Kingston last night. He assured that daily supplies of fuel continue as normal from its Kingston and Montego Bay loading racks. Mr. Walker highlighted that the fire, which was limited to a section of the facility, resulted from an operational incident. He stated that the blaze was swiftly brought under control by the company's emergency response teams. Up to this morning, cooling down operations were ongoing, with Petrojam conducting its initial assessment of the damage as part of a wider investigation into what happened. An employee support team was also on site to provide any additional assistance. Some operational units remained shut down as a precautionary measure. In the meantime, Mr. Walker further noted that following the incident, all staff members are accounted for and are without injury. The police are advising the motoring public that the southbound lane of the lower section of Hagley Park Road in St. Andrew has been converted to a dual carriageway between Keesing Avenue and Waltham Park Road. This is to facilitate a smoother flow of traffic. The adjustment is due to cooling down operations at the Superior Parts Limited that was gutted by fire yesterday. The fire, which started around midday, spread to nearby buildings and homes. Motorists are urged to use alternative routes where possible and should expect delays when traveling in the area. The public is encouraged to exercise caution and follow the instructions of the police and other emergency personnel operating in the area. The government is advancing a long-term strategy to create a more interconnected national water supply system. This will move water from areas of the island with greater rainfall and available resources to regions where demand is growing and water availability is more constrained. The ambitious undertaking will require sustained investment over several years, with major works already underway in Western Jamaica. Natalie Campbell reports.
5: Minister Matthew Samuda says the government's approach is to build a resilient network capable of moving water between regions depending on supply and demand. He explains that the Western Resilience Water Project, which is under construction, is relaying the transmission of mains from Martha Bray to the center of Montego Bay in Terminal Reservoir and relaying the distribution mains from Great River on the boundary of St. James and Hanover, which will run to the west end of Negril. The first phase of the Western Water Project represents an investment of $170 million in transmission and distribution pipe work. Works are underway in areas including Coral Gardens and Lucy, where 24-inch and 36-inch ductile iron pipes are being installed. The second phase is expected to begin early next year and will include upgrades to the Martha Bray and Great River water treatment plants, adding approximately 10 million gallons of water cumulatively to the network. A third phase will include the construction of new treatment plants at the Rio Buena River and Roaring River in Savannah Lamar, adding close to 40 million gallons. Mr. Samuda says the Western network is being designed to allow water to flow in different directions, strengthening resilience and creating the foundation for eventually moving water towards central and eastern Jamaica. He states that the interconnecting of the systems in the West is the beginning of the process and that Martha Bray now will be able to supply sections of St. Anne. The minister stresses that achieving the government's broader water ambitions will require significant and sustained expenditure. More than $15 billion is being invested across government agencies in water infrastructure this year. However, he says this remains below the level required to transform the sector. A World Bank commissioned assessment estimated that Jamaica requires approximately $5 billion US in water sector investment over 10 years to achieve its long-term water objectives. Mr. Samuda says the government intends to progressively increase investment while ensuring that projects are properly designed, financed, and implemented, noting that the scale of the challenge reflects decades of underinvestment in critical water infrastructure. Reporting for IRFM News, I'm Natalie Campbell.
0: Prime Minister Dr. Andrew Holness says he's deeply saddened by the passing of veteran broadcaster Dervon Malcolm. Reports are that Malcolm died yesterday following a period of illness. In a post on X, the Prime Minister noted that for many, more than 30 years, Jamaicans listened to Malcolm's calm, distinct, and trusted voice. The Prime Minister stated that through his work at Power 106 and especially his program Both Sides of the Story, Malcolm created space for meaningful conversations on the issues that matter to Jamaicans at home and in the diaspora. He said Malcolm was a consummate communicator who used his platform to inform, educate, and empower, adding that his commitment to public discourse, road safety, child protection, entrepreneurship and the Jamaican diaspora reflected a deep desire to make a positive difference. Dr. Holness has extended sincere condolences to his family, friends, colleagues, and the wider media fraternity. He said Jamaica has lost a respected broadcaster and a distinctive voice whose contribution will not be forgotten. Meantime, spokesperson on information, Nikisha Burchell, is expressing deep sadness at Dervon Malcolm's passing, describing him as a super talent and a master of the broadcast craft. In a statement, she notes that Malcolm began his broadcasting career on October 24, 1993, while still a student and head boy at Calabar High School, and went on to spend 31 years with Power 106, serving in several capacities and becoming one of the station's most recognizable and enduring voices. She says Malcolm's gift went far beyond the quality of his voice, stating that he was poised, controlled, and totally unruffled behind the microphone with a signature style that was unmistakably his own. She also remembers Malcolm as exceptional in the specialized craft of outside broadcasting and in his ability to connect Jamaica with its diaspora. Miss Burchell says Malcolm's fairness, authenticity, and respect for his audience were as central to his legacy as his technical brilliance. She is extending heartfelt condolences to his family, friends, colleagues, and the entire media fraternity. And to end this newscast, here's a recap of the main points. Prime Minister Dr. Andrew Holness says he will provide back-to-school support to residents in Cooperspen who were displaced following demolition exercise earlier this month. Meantime, Dr. Holness tells Cooperspen residents that he has no power to keep them on that property. Government advancing long-term strategy to create a more interconnected national water supply system. And government and opposition expressed sadness at passing of veteran broadcaster Dervon Malcolm. That's news brought to you by the KFC Summer Bucket. Local and international headlines are at 2:45. 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

The Jamaica Kingsmen last night pulled off a gutsy 11-run win over the St. Kitts and Nevis Patriots at Warner Park, but remains in fourth spot on the points table with 6 points. The Pakistani player Saim Ayub produced a sensational all-round performance, becoming the second player in as many nights to score a CPL century. He struck a brilliant 102 from 58 deliveries to power the Kingsmen to 182 for 7 after they were sent to bat first. Keema Paul hit an unbeaten 25 from 13 balls. And Captain Rahman Paul chipped in with 21 from 17 deliveries. Bowling for the St. Kitts and Nevis Patriots, Naseem Shah, Wanidu Hasaranga and Obed McCoy claimed 2 wickets each. The Patriots in reply were restricted to 171 for 6, despite a top score of 55 from Andrea Fletcher. He struck 4 fours and 3 sixes. Captain Jason Holder contributed 34 and Dashun Shanaka hit 35 from 18 deliveries. Ayub backed up his stunning innings with a crucial spell with the ball to end with 1 for 20, while Hunain Shah and Jariah Blaze claimed 2 wickets each. The defeat leaves the Patriots rooted at the foot of the table with 2 points. The action tonight will be at Queen's Park Oval in Trinidad, where the Trinbago Knight Riders take on the Barbados Tridents. Meg Lanning of Australia is among the overseas signings for the Jamaica Express for the 2026 edition of the Women's Caribbean Premier League. Also confirmed for the new franchise are Amy Hunter of Ireland, Nonka Malaba of South Africa, Saida Arup Shah of Pakistan, and Rosemary Mayer from New Zealand. The tournament, which is scheduled to get underway on September 5, will end with a final on September 17. All the matches will be at the Kensington Oval in Barbados. Meantime, the out-of-favour Indian all-rounder Pooja Vashchakar is among 4 Indian players who will participate in the tournament. She has been signed by defending champions Barbados Tridents and will be joined at Barbados Tridents by Kiran Nagar and the New Zealand duo of Susie Bates and Maddie Green. South Africans Tasman Brits Nadine de Klerk, Chloe Tyrone and Shabnim Ismail will turn out for the Guyana Amazon Warriors, who have also signed Australian Erin Burns. The Trinbago Knight Riders is the other franchise down to play in the competition. England is firmly in control on today's second day of the second test against Pakistan at Lord's. Batting a second time, the home team at Sports Time reached 47 for 2 for an overall lead of 227 with 8 wickets in hand. Ben Duckett 1 and Jordan Cox 11 are already back in the pavilion. Khurram Shahzad accounted for both wickets. Captain Joe Root 21 and Emilia Gay on 12 the not out batters. Pakistan were earlier bundled out for 110 as they replied to England's first innings total of 290. Ollie Robinson 4 for 11 from 13 overs and Joffre Archer 3 for 26 ripped through the Pakistan batting, with Josh Dong supporting with 2 for 27. Azam Awais top score for Pakistan with 4-6 and Shoaib Shakil 16, the only others for Pakistan to get into double figures. England added 42 this morning before losing their final wicket after they started the day on 248 for 9. Goose Atkinson made 45 and Josh Tong was left not out on 30. Mohammed Abbas ended the 4 for 73 while Muhammad Ali took 3 for 86 and Khurram Shahzad and Ali a wicket each. Score so far, England 290 and 29 for 2, Pakistan 110. England lead the 2-game series 1-0. Former world 100 meters record holder Asafa Paul was a special guest earlier this week at the Pan Am Sports Women in Sports Forum in Lima, Peru. This where he brought a powerful Caribbean voice to conversation on women's leadership in sport. The event, held as part of Pan Am Sports Week and in the build-up to the Lima 2027 Pan Am Games, brought together the athletes, administrators, advocates and leaders from across 41 countries to discuss gender equity, women's participation and safeguarding in sport. Powell featured in the forum's Same Track, Different Rules session, exploring the differing realities faced by men and women in athletics. The legendary sprinter spoke about the women who have helped shape him personally and professionally, and the importance of women being heard, supported and given genuine opportunities to lead and excel across every level of sport. His participation reinforced the role men can play as visible allies in advancing a more inclusive sporting culture, one in which women are not only competing, but coaching, managing, making decisions and helping to shape the future of sport.
The first official inspection at the National Track and Field Center in Demerara, Guyana, for the 2027 CARIFTA Games was completed earlier this week, with feedback expected shortly from the North Central America and Caribbean NACAC inspection team. The visit provided regional and local officials with an opportunity to assess the country's infrastructure and outline the logistical framework required to stage what is expected to be successful championships between March 27 and 29 next year. The visit, which was led by NACAC President Michael Sands and Technology Commission Chair John Paul Clark, focused on the areas of facility upgrades, security technical operations, and general host readiness. First staged in Barbados in 1972 by Austin Seely to mark the historic transition from the Caribbean Free Trade Association, CARIFTA, to the Caribbean Community, CARICOM, the annual competition has evolved into the region's premier proving ground for junior athletics talent, launching countless careers on the global stage. The Jamaica Bauxite Mining Limited and Lidford Mining Limited sponsored the eight-a-side football competition springs into action this afternoon with the playing of two games. In the first match in Group B, the Jamaica Defence Force will square off against Carl Rattray Staff College at 4 o'clock, while in the final match of the day, the Jamaica Fire Brigade will challenge Jamaica Bauxite Mining Limited in a Group A fixture at 5 o'clock. The competition consists of eight participating teams split into two groups of four. The top two teams from each group at the end of the preliminary round will contest the semifinals. The competition will run from August 28 to October 2. All is in place for this weekend start of the inaugural St. Mary Futsal Tournament. The five-week event will kick off at Highgate Community Center on Sunday, August 30. It will then move to Port Maria on September 5, followed by Anata Bay on September 12, and Arocabesa on September 19. The winners of each zone will walk away with $100,000. The grand final will be held in Port Maria on September 26, where all the semifinalists from the four zones, 16 in total, will battle for the Parish Cup and more than $300,000 in cash prizes. Sunshine girl Jordan Ward is the latest Jamaican to sign up for a new team for the Suncor Super Netball League in Australia. Ward, formerly of Jazz Netball, is the fifth signing for the Sydney Sirens. The Sydney Sirens replaces Jazz Netball, which has undergone an ownership change, which becomes effective on October 1, 2026, ahead of the 2027 season. The new owner Sports Entertainment Group will see the team remain based in Western Sydney and will continue playing home games at Sydney Olympic Park at the Ken Roswell Arena. In the meantime, Sunshine Girl vice-captain Shanice Beckford along with Katie and Haney have both re-signed with West Coast Fever for the upcoming season. Beckford and Haney were members of the Sunshine Girls team, which won the silver medal and recently held the Commonwealth Games in Glasgow, Scotland. Finally, Jamaica's FIDE master Joshua Christie continues to lead the Magnificent Chess Masters category after several rounds of action in the second edition of the Management FIDE Rated International Chess Tournament in Kingston. Christie leads the Masters field with 5.5 points. Grandmaster Dmitry Komarov of Ukraine is second on 4 points, along with Julian Rojas Alcaraz of Mexico, who is third also on 4 points. Jamaica's FIDE Masters Jaden Shaw and Shreya Smith occupy 7th and 8th spots respectively with 3 points each. In the Challengers section, St. Jago High School player Jaden Shaw is leading with 6 points from his 7th round of matches. Shaw leads 9-time national absolute champion Ryan Harper of Trinidad and Tobago, who sits in 2nd position of 5.5 points. Ronak Shrigal of Jamaica is in 3rd spot with 5 points. His compatriot Ayush Jain occupies 4th on 4 points. In the meantime, candidate master Justice DeMonte McDonald of Jamaica leads in the open section with 7 points, half a point ahead of fellow Jamaican and candidate grandmaster Darren McInnes, who is in 2nd on 6.5. Roshan Robinson holds firm in 3rd place on 5.5 points. The Jamaican players participating in this tournament will represent the country at the 46th Chess Olympiad in Uzbekistan from September 15 to 28. This sportscast, it came to you courtesy of KFC Summer Bucket. From the IRFM Sports Desk, I am Roger Hasfeld.

20th birthday. Big up yourself, you know. Yeah, man. So all the Bruce Hammonds fans right now gonna drop some of his tunes, yeah? We played two earlier on, but now...

0: 15 minutes after 12.
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0: Peace and love promotion with Early Vibes on Robin. Biggs, a.k.a. Richie, and Talman, a.k.a. Chef, present God on Time Cookout Fish Fry Party.
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0: Takes place on Monday, August 31st from 2 p.m. until you say when. 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Body steamed fish, fried fish, roast fish you can ever imagine. 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To be held at 5102 Snyder Avenue, between East 51st Street and East 52nd Street, Brooklyn, New York. 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Big up Jennifer Niceness.
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3: Round and round they go, girls this afternoon. What will it be? And it is the white ball that has been selected. Now it's time for the big one. It's time for the monster winnings. So keep their tickets out. And here we go. Round and round they go for us this afternoon. What's it going to be for a lunchtime game? Is it going to be the monster ball or will it be white? And it is the monster ball that has been selected. Now let's take a look at this afternoon's winning numbers. Congratulations to everyone who won. Today is a Super Lotto day. You could go home with tonight's jackpot of $256 million. So join us again at 3 p.m. for more games. You love to play. I'm Christina. Have a supreme afternoon.
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8: 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Supreme Venture. 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

0: 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It's the grand opening of the new Lucky Dollar upstairs Yung Sang Bakery, South Street, Marant Bay. 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Upstairs Yung Sang Bakery, South Street, Marant Bay. 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
0: Peace and love promotion with Early Vibes on Robin. Biggs, a.k.a. Richie, and Talman, a.k.a. Chef, present God on Time Cookout Fish Fry Party. 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To be held at 5102 Snyder Avenue between East 51st Street and East 52nd Street, Brooklyn, New York. 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Big up Jennifer Niceness.
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7: Strong gelding from the Spencer Chung's tables. He may develop to be a really fine thoroughbred. However, his preparation, as I said, will ensure that he will not get the winning vote. Social Storm has trained too well to not be tipped to win. Tevin Foster will ride, and he's certainly on some live ride. Social Storm number one to go in front and make all. 8-All Day, Radish Roman coming off the break to chase Social Storm home. 7, Dream Beach Dreaming for the trifecta. Race 5, an optional claiming event, 5 furlong straight, 11 horses are declared, a large and competitive field, several ways to go, several suspect horses in this event. Laban groping for his best form as the attention of Radish Roman. Dark Matter looking up. Kem, not the soundest of racers, but fits in well here. Gelroy running good races. And should be kept on the right side, one of the sounder horses in the event. Titan Temple, not the soundest of races, but effective over the course, posing already likewise. Rejected Raja ran well on last, but the choice of rider does not inspire confidence. Enthusiasm, risky bet, coming off the break from the Donovan Thompson stables, a 4-year-old filly coming in for a claim. Brompton Alex fits in well here. C. Bailey, yet to win a race for 2026. Let's see if he realizes where the winner's enclosure is. Ballistic Missile, speed horse will have to be caught. Smart Asset can only be taken on trust. Going for Ballistic Missile, number 10, to go all the way in a wide open race. Race 6, maiden condition, 6.5 furlongs. 15 horses are declared. Number 2, Diva. Dane Dawkins from the Patrick Lynch stables gets the vote to win race 6. But giving every respect to horse number 5, 1 Dege Dege Ling, 7 Caller Nure, and 13 C. Lillian. Race 7, restricted stakes event, imported 3-year-olds, non-winners of 3. And native-bred 3 and 4-year-olds, non-winners of 4. Number 1, Gallant Groom, looks to be the safest bet on the program. Unlucky Loser and Last, when running for the first time on local soil, went stumbling at the gate, closing like a train, only to be late, beaten by another one. Should make no mistake over the longer trip. 2, Unbelievable Power for the Exacta. Race 8, restricted allowance event, native bred 4-year-olds, and 11 horses are declared. Looks to be a straight fight between 5, Cutout, and 7, Lawrence Secret. 6, I'm Outstanding, will have his fair share of supporters, Radish Roman in the saddle. But this horse is suspect as far as his well-being is concerned. 11, Mineola, can be considered for the superfecta. Race 9, the 14th running of the ONS Tackroom Trophy, a restricted allowance event, 3-year-olds. 11 horses are declared. 1, I Dream Again, winner of the Derby in 2025. Bold front-running sort. Must be kept on the right side. Robert Allardyne will ride from the Jason DaCosta stables. Captain Sparrow, looking up in the mornings, lightly weighted, will be closing from off the pace. Can spring a surprise. Don't let Captain Sparrow upset you. 3, Allegiance, one of 3 horses from the Anthony Nunes stables. Well suited by all conditions. Tejay Soko in the saddle. Allegiance will take some beating. California Gold will have to wait. Bob the Builder will be a pace factor. Shooting Star should race prominently to earn a share. Whiz Kid, an outsider worth watching. Cookie Day and Night should be there or thereabouts. Unruly Mo will be a pace factor. Wicked Cassie can only hope for a high pie placing. King Pie won't win. Allegiance, number 3, gets the vote to win race 9, the ONS Tackroom Trophy. 10th and final, a claiming event for horses in the claiming rank, 1.5 to 1.2 million, 13 horses are declared. The top 4 are 4, Whiskey, 8, Fearless Soul, 10, Rani Bangala, and 12, Provident. Provident, Robert Allardyne, now down to claiming company, having trained so well, looks to be a firm choice and should win the 10th and final over this 6.5 furlong strip. Journey may appear a trifle short, but please bear in mind that Provident won his first race over this very trip. Has a bit of class and should be able to win this event. Provident, number 12, to win the 10th and final. That's it for Race Day Preview.
2: That was Race Day Preview, a look at tomorrow's race program at Caymanas Park. Your racing analyst was Michael Layton.
8: 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Mm-hmm. 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Mm-hmm. IRFM on Wednesday. IRFM on Thursday. Mm-hmm. I say,

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On Saturday is Irie FM. And you have an next day?

you know, we give thanks for this day and every day. Right about now, we give thanks. It's Dust to Friday. I'll do it for you until 5:45. Yeah, I'm your sunshine girl. Thank you for keeping it locked right here. Your 107's IRIE, Innovative Radio, inspiring everyone, IRIEFM.net. I want to let you know that the hour between 2 and 3 is brought to you by Biga, celebrating 30 years. Let's get things started. As we pay our respects to the greats, Dolly, Rebecca.

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And when we saw her, a great human being. Jolene, Jolene, Jolene. We thank Dolly Parton.

0: 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Due to greater investment in our security forces, we are building a nation of peace. 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
0: Peace and love promotion with Early Vibes on Robin. Biggs, a.k.a. Richie, and Talman, a.k.a. Chef, present God on Time Cookout Fish Fry Party. 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To be held at 5102 Snyder Avenue between East 53rd Street and East 52nd Street, Brooklyn, New York. See you there on Monday, August 31st. Big up Jennifer Niceness.
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0: moving on up in Morant Bay. It's the grand opening of the new Lucky Dollar upstairs Yongsang Bakery, South Street, Morant Bay. 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That's a live outside broadcast from the grand opening of Lucky Dollar Morant Bay this Saturday, August 29. Upstairs Yongsang Bakery, South Street, Morant Bay. Remember, you can't go wrong with Lucky Dollar.
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Good afternoon. I am Markelia Rumble with the local and international headlines. Coffee farms and a home were affected by a major bushfire in Halls Delight, Mavis Bank, St. Andrew yesterday. The fire also threatened surrounding areas, prompting the Jamaica Defense Force, JDF, to join the Jamaica Fire Brigade and other emergency authorities in the response. Local Government Minister Desmond McKenzie commended the Jamaica Fire Brigade for its efforts to battle the bushfire with support from the JDF. Meantime, Member of Parliament for St. Andrew East Rural, Juliet Holness, is encouraging residents to prioritize their safety by remaining vigilant, avoiding affected areas, and following the guidance of emergency personnel. Agriculture Minister Floyd Green has instructed the Rural Agricultural Development Authority, RADA, to remain active in communities affected by the recent bushfire in Little Park, Gillard, Pedro Plain, St. Elizabeth. Mr. Green says RADA personnel will work with stakeholders over the coming weeks to increase public awareness and reinforce the message on fire prevention. The instruction comes as the Agriculture Ministry responds to farmers affected by the massive bushfire with the distribution of farming equipment and supplies on Wednesday. The intervention was carried out by RADA in the parish. The bushfire tore through farmlands in the community in July, causing millions of dollars in agricultural losses. The blaze, fueled by an intense dry spell and strong winds, severely disrupted production and damaged critical farming infrastructure in one of the parish's most productive agricultural belts. Mr. Green is reminding farmers that they can seek assistance through the ministry and RADA following unfortunate events that affect their agricultural operations. Persons buying or selling motor vehicles are being encouraged to conduct transactions in safe, neutral locations, with police stations being among the recommended places. Detective Sergeant Dave Francis of the Jamaica Constabulary for Stolen Motor Vehicle Unit said conducting transactions at a police station can also allow prospective buyers to have the vehicle checked for possible signs of tampering. He explained that prospective buyers can ask the police to inspect the vehicle, particularly for signs that its identifying information may have been altered. Sergeant Francis also cautioned persons to pay close attention to the ownership information on the vehicle's title. He explained that buyers should establish why the person selling the vehicle is not the registered owner, how that person is connected to the owner, and where the actual owner is. In news overseas, China has warned there is a high risk that a lake that formed after the recent landslide near the Nepal-Tibet border may breach its banks, causing a second flood downstream. The warning comes after Wednesday's deadly flash flood in the same area, which scientists say was triggered by the collapse of a mountain glacier into a river. According to BBC News, as of Friday, an estimated 2.5 million cubic meters of water had accumulated. Officials said that 3 million cubic meters of water was expected to flow into the lake between Thursday and the weekend, posing a high risk of breach. But experts told the BBC that it was possible that the lake could drain out naturally over time. And finally, the death toll from wildfires in Algeria has risen to 12, with dozens more injured. According to Africa News, firefighters continue to battle the flames ravaging the mountainside in northeastern Niger. On Thursday, Algeria's president declared 3 days of national mourning in memory of the victims. More than 190 fires were recorded over the previous 24 hours, including 46 which are still burning. Nearly 2,000 fires were recorded nationwide last month. Those were the local and international headlines. Major news is next at 5:45. 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

0: Good afternoon. I am Nevada Morgan with IRFM Sports on the Ball. 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
1: The Jamaica Kingsmen, led by a swashbuckling century from Saim Ayoub, pulled off a gusty 11-run win over the St. Kitts and Nevis Patriots at Warner Park, but remains in fourth spot on the table, on the points table, with 6 points. The Pakistani player Ayoub produced a sensational all-round performance, becoming the second player in as many nights to score a CPL century. He smashed a brilliant 102 from 58 balls to power the Kingsmen to 182 for 7 from their 20 overs after they were sent into bat first. Kimo Paul hit an unbeaten 25 from 13 balls, and the captain Ravman Powell chipped in with 21 from 17 deliveries. Bowling for the St. Kitts and Nevis Patriots, Nasheem Shah, Wanindu Hazaranka and Obed McCoy claimed 2 wickets each. The Patriots, in reply, was restricted to 171 for 6 from 20 overs, despite a top score of 55 from Andre Fletcher, who struck 4 fours and 3 sixes. Captain Jason Holder contributed 34, and Dasun Shanaka hit 35 from 18 balls. Ayoub backed up his stunning innings with a crucial spell with the ball to end with 1 for 20 from his 4 overs, while Hunain Shah and Jadiah Blades claimed 2 wickets apiece for the Kingsmen. The defeat leaves the Patriots rooted at the bottom of the table with 2 points. Meanwhile, the action tonight will be at the Queen's Park Oval in Trinidad, where the Trinbago Knight Riders takes on the Barbados Tridents. Mid-season champions Caribbean Basketball Academy has taken a 1-0 lead in their best-of-3 semifinal series of the GK1 Howard Makati Community Basketball League last night. Caribbean Basketball Academy scored a comfortable 71-53 victory against Arnett Gardens Rockers in Game 1. LeBron Lewinson chalked up 20 points for the winners, while LaShane Wilson poured in 15 points while collecting 14 rebounds and dishing out 10 assists. For Arnett Rockers, Jaquane Freeman nailed in 21 buckets. Meanwhile, in Game 1 of the other semifinal, Nathan Ricketts unleashed 33 points to guide Majestic Gardens Legends to a 66-62 triumph over Papine Kings to give Majestic Gardens Legends a 1-0 lead in their best-of-3 semifinal series. Jadeja McCormack delivered 18 points for Papine Kings while grabbing 7 steals, while his teammate Matthew McGowan scored 13 points. Finally, the Jamaica Bauxite Mining Limited and Lidford Mining Limited sponsored eight-a-side football competition springs into action later this afternoon with the playing of 2 matches. In the first match in Group B, the Jamaica Defence Force will square off against Carl Rattray Staff College at 4 o'clock, while in the final match of the day, the Jamaica Fire Brigade will challenge the Jamaica Bauxite Mining Limited in a Group A fixture at 5 o'clock. Both games will be played at the Reynolds Sports Club in Golden Grove, St. Anne. The competition consists of 8 participating teams split into 2 groups of 4. The top 2 teams from each group at the end of the preliminary round will contest the semifinals. The competition will run from August 28 to October 2. This sportscast was sponsored by St. Anne Medical Wellness Center. 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
2: 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That's a live outside broadcast from the grand opening of Lucky Dollar Morant Bay this Saturday, August 29. Upstairs Yung Sang Bakery, South Street, Morant Bay. Remember, you can't go wrong with Lucky Dollar.
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2: It takes place on Monday, August 31st from 2 p.m. until you say when. 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Them no normal. Body steamed fish, fried fish, roast fish you can ever imagine. You see the jerk chicken, the jerk pork, and the curry goat. You have to come taste it for yourself, for you see what me I talk about. Serve with rice and peas.

0: 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Big up Jennifer Niceness.
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0: Right now, Elon Musk know me. Richard Bosey. So we're speaking into being.
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0: And you have a little boss.
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0: TV. Well, we're moving on now. This Saturday, Lucky Dollar is moving on up in Morant Bay. 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Upstairs Yongsang Bakery, South Street, Morant Bay. 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

0: It takes place on Monday, August 31st from 2 p.m. until you say when. 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To be held at 5102 Snyder Avenue between East 51st Street and East 52nd Street, Brooklyn, New York. 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Big up Jennifer Niceness.
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5: As well. Not that we love the music less or we're not supporting the music.
6: Yes, but and you also have to think about supply and demand as well,
5: exactly,
6: right?
5: So exactly.
6: It's where the demand is.
5: Yeah.
6: You have to furnish that supply.
5: But make a limited amount available for the people who want to buy it.
6: Which is why I mentioned, you know, Capleton's idea behind
5: perfect.
6: This new release album, King of Fire. Yeah. You know, like, if you want that, then there is that for you as well. And if you want to stream, that's
5: in,
6: also
5: in Europe,
6: available.
5: They still want them vinyls. Mm-hmm. A lot of people in Europe. There's a market, you know, other than Jamaica. You know what I mean?
7: Yeah, man. And so, I'm tending to agree with Shine, you know, that while vinyl and all these things were the order of the day back then, and you have people who still love that, you know, and you can make some available. But as she has said, respect to Barrington Levy and thing, but, you know, it maybe need for start for us dig up back some of them old tracks and start
5: re-release them
7: digitally, make some videos for some of them tracks, them, you know, the big
5: see
7: hits
5: the,
7: them
5: see
7: and
5: them
7: thing,
5: on.
7: And,
5: see
7: you
5: them
7: know,
5: on.
7: Start have them a stream out the way.
5: I think
7: you
5: need
7: now,
5: just manager.
7: Control.
5: You're right. But
6: yeah,
5: I mean,
6: yeah,
5: some of the Bambo music, you don't want to, that as a collector's item.
7: Yeah.
5: Some of the, but the Logwood music, you may want it as, you know.
7: Some solid Logwood music.
5: Oh,
7: but,
5: gosh.
6: When you think about Barrington Levy,
7: him just need
6: will,
7: to do some work, you know, and earth them and digitize them.
5: You
7: have
5: to learn how to pivot.
6: Music for days.
7: Yeah.
6: For days, man.
5: Remember, I know, you used to have the phone name, the big button phone name, right? I call them bangers now. Right, or the button phone. And then it evolved into Android. So you can't even really get a banger to buy nowadays. You understand what I'm saying?
6: And don't forget flips.
5: Right. So the elder them, they're learning to use
7: the
5: WhatsApp and use the Android phones.
7: No,
5: right.
7: Yes.
5: But they didn't like it before. And it was available a lot. And then it's the supply and demand. No, it's not as available.
7: Yeah, man.
5: So,
7: you know,
5: so they're left to learn.
7: I want to say, you see.
6: And learning is ongoing.
7: Yeah, man. I want to mention Muta Baruka. Muta. You know, say Muta is an elder for even me, where people see as elder and thing. But one thing I always admire with Muta, him keep up with the trend. Yeah, man. Him have
6: true.
7: The vinyl,
6: very
7: him have
6: true.
7: The cassette, him have the, but him thing digital.
5: Right.
7: And Muta, one of the first man, me see they use computer with one of them mouse. Like, where you see Ibo Kupa and them man they use when they play them keyboard.
5: Yeah.
7: So, you know, Muta keep him thing digital.
6: No, that is
7: so
6: true.
7: Just
6: that
7: say,
6: is true.
7: The artists, even from the 70s, 80s, and Ray, who still the boat, you know, and want to get your thing forward. Yeah, man. Yeah, for those.
5: You
7: get
5: can't complain.
7: Together,
5: you don't have to pivot.
7: And pivot.
5: Yeah.
6: Yeah.
7: Yeah.
6: All right. So Shane gave you some valuable tips.
5: Right.
6: Yeah. All right. In other news, tributes continue to pour in across social media following the passing of veteran broadcaster Dervon Malcolm. According to reports, Malcolm, whose broadcasting career spanned more than 30 years, died yesterday following a brief illness. He was a familiar and respected voice on Power 106 FM, where he worked for decades in various capacities, including as a news presenter, talk show host, producer, and presenter. Malcolm also was also the longtime host of Power 106 FM's current affairs program, Both Sides of the Story, a role he held for many years before stepping down in recent years. His passing comes amid a period of loss in the entertainment and broadcasting worlds. Legendary voice actor Peter Cullen, best known for bringing the voice of Autobots leader Optimus Prime to life, died at the age of 85 on August 6, 26, and country music icon and philanthropist Dolly Parton also died on Tuesday, August 25, at the age of 80.
5: Wow. It's just, what a time we're living in.
6: What a time. And I think August, you know, like there's just so many tragic news and deaths and stuff
5: hearing. Like, you know, Fanton earlier mm-hmm. too. And
6: yes,
5: you know, it's like every time you think you get a breeze, here comes another one. I mean, Durbin
6: something
5: was
6: else.
5: You know.
6: Mm-hmm.
5: Well, you know, it was so great listening to Durbin, you know. So knowledgeable. Yes,
6: I didn't know him personally, but I definitely knew the name and the voice. His voice was distinct.
5: Yeah, you know, I heard him a few times presenting his show, and very mm-hmm. knowledgeable, and you know, very, very in tune and very passionate.
6: Yes, he was
5: about
6: passionate.
5: His duties.
7: Mm-hmm. Yes, man.
6: And journalism. Yeah.
7: Very, very passionate. Too shy. Mm. Yeah, man. Because I used to listen to him like from back in the early 90s and stuff. Mm-hmm. And think, you know, mm-hmm. since me come Iris, like, you know, mm-hmm. other radio stations not really matter. But yeah, man, good youth and
5: respect his due.
7: Have intellect.
5: Yes.
7: And,
6: yes.
7: Yeah, man.
6: Mm-hmm.
7: Yeah, man. Yeah, man.
5: And he'll speak Spanish and, you know,
7: mm-hmm.
5: respect his due.
7: Yeah, man. Bless up
6: yes.
7: Durbin. Yeah,
6: yes,
7: man.
6: Condolences,
7: yeah,
6: to condolences to the family and RIP
7: you know?
6: Yes,
7: yeah.
6: to Durbin. And hey, party fans, draw closer, turn your radio up for the 411 on what's popping this weekend. The festivities get started on Saturday, August 29 with Stones Footloose at Mass Camp Stadium North. Promoter Francis Chinyi tells us more.
8: 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And I want to say a big, big, big shout out to Stones Ginger Wine for partnering with us. Come out early.
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6: Then on Sunday, August 30, Capleton Encore Live Culture Rising kicks off at Plantation Cove. The fireman Capleton says it's going to be epic.
10: No, sir, this Sunday, it's all about the Encore Live. 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Make it a date and don't be late. It's going to be great. You know, whenever time you come for a performance from the fireman, it's always going to be, you know, epic, and it's a lot of energy, you know what I mean? The message will be there. You know, it's a live band show, so, you know, I'm definitely looking forward. So I'm inviting all the people to come out in their tens and them thousands to a full joy, the message and the blessing and the fire, you know what I mean? So, you know, looking forward to see you at Plantation Cove. Inviting all out my fans. Tell the kings, bring the queens. Leave the machine. It's all about love and peace and unity. You know what I mean? Keep the fire burning, can't cool.
6: The event will also feature Nesbeth and Dean Fraser, plus music by DJ Delano of Renaissance, Bass Odyssey, and more. 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Also happening on Sunday, August 30, is the Golden Oldies Best of the 60s, 70s, and 80s at Sweet Lips Bar, Cotton Piece, Yuatan. Promoter Yolanda Bacchus gives us the 411.
11: for the Golden Oldies and every Sunday event. This Sunday is very special. This Sunday we have the likes of Michael Samson. We also have DJ Pops Movement. The location is Sweet Lips Bar, Cotton Piece, Yorktown. And we have hits from the 60s, 70s, 80s. It starts 12 p.m. to 12 a.m. They're asking the patrons to come out early. 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
6: Also happening on Sunday, August 30, is a back-to-school give-back at Aki Tree at Aki Pod Restaurant and Bar, 61 King Street, Linstead, St. Catherine. Promoter Leon Anderson has the details.
12: That back to school giveaway is Sunday. Sunday, no children are allowed. Parents come out, a guardian represent, and they just get a prize or money to pay the school fee. Then, please will be by Eagle Lepa from RFM and Lady Timmy. Come out early, and members the back to school giveaway for your kids. Enjoy yourself, have fun, have a party, place to be, and don't forget the red is love.
6: No children allowed. All school supplies must be collected by a parent or guardian. Where will you be, Dora? How the weekend look?
5: Hello. Hello. I will be my pink. I have a pink blush and my clothes are from Shein.
6: From Shein.
5: And the bag and the shoes also.
6: Also.
5: So if you want to, you understand?
6: Yeah, also. Right. You have to say also with the
5: also
6: tone, you know?
5: Right also yeah. Right
6: yeah but of course yeah we're finished with your blush or your pink blush or your still a guan.
5: No man, we done man, you don't want to put on too much, right?
6: Yes problem that's you know, especially with your skin tone.
5: I mean, I tell you.
6: All right, so it's time for TGIF Top Gossiping 5. So a social media user is asking the internet for advice after her partner told her he wants to spend his birthday alone. She thinks he might be up to something, but he says he simply just needs some time alone to reflect. So TGIF Top Gossiping 5, is he shading her? Should she respect his request and give him some space or start an investigation?
5: How long them they know?
6: She never say no.
5: But what him say him need some space?
6: Him say him just want to celebrate his birthday by himself.
5: Oh,
6: you know,
5: boy.
6: him want to reflect.
5: Oh boy. Well, him could be right. Maybe he's depressed. You know, people get depressed at times. You understand? But if it's a Jamaican man, you will have to start doing the research.
6: Launch a real investigation.
5: You know, get your friend them, get all private investigators involved. I'm watching.
6: I don't know why we feel like sex. Should we give him like a space, you know?
7: No, but
6: should we give him like a space, man?
7: So, if you have a launch investigation for the man,
5: mm-hmm.
7: Why you not launch one for the woman too? Why he come that butty Africa with the man?
5: But he said he's the one who needs a space.
6: Yes.
5: So we have to now launch an investigation, no, especially if he's Jamaican.
7: But it could have been that a woman tell a man say she needs some space for her birthday.
5: Well, both ways. I mean, no, not both ways. Not Jamaican women are the nicest women.
6: Okay.
5: And they behave themselves.
7: So they wouldn't need...
5: They wouldn't need any form of investigation.
7: Okay.
5: We just need... But you see, anytime a woman tell you that, you know, it's a different story, you know. You did something wrong. Something wrong. Try and you need to just take out the billy. Just take out the billy. Send some flowers.
6: But if she said that she needs space on her birthday,
5: yes.
6: You're trying to give her no space.
5: You're trying to... Listen, and if she block you on the phone, you know, listen to Chanel. If she block you, send her an email.
7: So, where you say, okay, if she tell you say she needs space on her birthday,
5: you
7: don't
5: need something wrong.
6: She don't need space. Chances are you did something wrong.
5: Something
6: that you need to fix.
5: Not something you have a need to fix.
7: Well, give thanks.
5: Make sure you take out the business, send some flowers, buy some gifts.
6: Yeah,
5: don't leave. You say if you leave her alone, I tell you that trouble party. Yeah.
6: It's
5: not going
6: to be a problem, Shane. It's not going to be a problem.
7: May I forgive thanks because whatever it was,
6: the lines, Shane.
7: Apparently me sort it out.
5: Oh.
7: Because I got that one birthday some years ago.
5: Yes, yeah. Something you do, brother.
7: I request for say, listen, you know, say, my birthday and I'm just want just by myself up at one place, just one part, just to myself.
5: Yes,
6: And but there is context. There is context to that.
7: I feel a way about it and thing. But you know, this, and you know, me have that trust and that faith there, so me never take it as nothing.
5: Right.
7: You know, say, well... It wasn't anything.
6: So let me bring back the context to it in that regard, right?
7: Yeah.
6: Scorpios sometimes will, when they reflect on a birthday or do that, you're talking about inner workings. Mm-hmm. Working on self, right? Mm-hmm. Because we got deep. Yes. There is depth to us.
7: It did seem to me at the time like it was something like
5: some growth and development.
6: Shane would have gotten context to his thing. But if it is just something like, you know, it's okay. Just let me be alone.
5: The tone, you have to watch the tone.
6: Watch the tone and watch the energy and watch the attitude.
5: What if it's a man telling you that? It's a different story and the ladies know what I'm talking about.
6: You know, some want to feel she should give the man some space though, Shine.
5: I agree with you.
7: Me not usually ask for space for my birthday or whatever and thing, but yeah, for time when I want more on space.
5: Yeah, but not for the birthday. Why the birthday you want the space?
7: Not usually for my birthday.
5: No, man. You don't have to tell me why on the birthday you want the space.
6: Hero Shine method can create bigger problems now, right? So the birthday, he wants the space. The birthday come and the space is actually just him in a room at the house that you are also at by himself. But then he did go launch this big investigation.
5: Part of the investigation to know where are you, where is your body going to be? That is part of the investigation, you know.
6: Where is the trust, Dora?
5: He's Jamaican.
6: Come on, Jamaican men, speak up.
5: They can't. Crickets.
6: 100 bags say.
5: No, man, you have to learn.
6: God knows sunshine.
5: No, listen what I'm saying, man. You don't ever be blind to anything. If you find out, say, his body is at the home, and definitely, yes. It's just, I want it to be quiet and reflect. Fine, you don't launch it. But if him not there in the yard, then you would definitely have to launch an investigation.
6: So you're saying take space any other day, but not your birthday.
5: No, you're not gonna explain that to me.
6: go on for your pink blush.
7: Hey, you know, so me, I go home, go get my explanation.
6: You know what? Somebody said. I can relate to the brother. I have done it several times and I have no ulterior motives. I do get that, you know, maybe I'm really and truly just want to reflect on the birthday if you say where I'm accomplished, which part I'm there in life. And, you know, just a personal assessment.
5: Why?
6: I can't see it.
5: I'm trying to see it, but I can't see it. It's just like you making a statement that Jamaican men don't give bun.
7: If you look on it the way that
6: just said it, he said Jamaican men don't give bun.
5: And that is true?
7: Yeah, if you look on it the way the other person
6: Shane,
7: that put
6: we'll
7: it in
6: have to
7: a
6: tell
7: shine,
6: us.
7: That possible. Yeah,
6: somebody else is saying the man just need peace. It's possible, man. Give the benefit of the doubt, Shine.
5: No benefit of no doubt. We're doing an investigation to see exactly what it is. And then you move on from there.
7: For me, I go take my peace when me need it. But the birthday, me I go keep that with family.
6: Because even if it's your birthday, but mentally you're not there and there is a whole party, you could have saved them the expense.
5: So why can't you just say, listen, I want a quiet birthday? Why you can't just say that? You want something quiet, you don't want excitement, you just want something quiet.
7: You can't have that too.
5: Then you can't have that. It's perfectly fine.
7: You're a day in a show.
5: Yeah, exactly. Whatever you want to do with it. But you want alone.
6: But obviously, it's not his day to make him request, because if his request is to not have a party, he just want to be by himself, then that's a no.
5: By yourself, where? Where you want to be by yourself?
6: Dora, ask him. I don't know.
5: No, you can't. No, where you want to be by yourself? You want to be by yourself in a party? Where you want to be by yourself?
6: Yes.
5: It's a very important question.
6: Where?
5: Where you want to be by yourself?
6: Chacha, girl, I hope you're not listening to the radio because right now, Shine just opened a can of worms on your problems and make it intense.
5: Right.
6: So, Shine, I tell you, launch an investigation, and me and Shane, I say, give him the benefits of the doubt. Give him a little
5: launch
6: space.
5: An investigation. Maybe the person is depressed. Maybe they're depressed, you know, and they need something to lift them up if you need that space, you know. But where? Mm. Where do you need that space? Where? Mm. You understand me?
6: Lower your voice, Shine. Lower your voice. Change your tone.
7: Shine, you know, say, usually, it's just like where Chronic Law saying I'm song, you know, rather they pan a hillside.
5: Right.
7: So, usually it's a hillside or a riverside. A
5: yes, but if you tell me that you want to go on a hillside, right? I will have to know which hillside.
6: Somewhere
5: which hillside you're going.
7: Shine, and that the man I try to get me from.
6: Yes. Jesus, please.
5: Send me a location.
6: Sir.
5: We want to make sure you're okay. Sir, you understand what I'm saying? Nowadays, you know, you have to be very careful. You're very security conscious. Send me your location. Yes. That's it.
6: Mm-mm.
5: And all is well.
6: Hush, yes, sir. We're going to move on. We're going to move on. Hush. On the international scene, rapper J. Cole has cancelled his Northern California concert after a member of his touring crew died in a crash involving a big rig carrying equipment for the rapper's tour. In a statement, J. Cole's team says, following the tragic passing of a member of the touring crew in the trucking accident this on Thursday morning, his scheduled performance at Golden One Center on August 27 has been called off. So according to TMZ, the driver was hauling equipment for J. Cole's show when the big rig overturned on Southbound 1 Interstate 5 near Woodland, California. The crash happened at around 6 a.m. Very, very sad news.
5: Wow. Mm.
6: I know. Celebs celebrating their birthday today are reggae singer Barris Hammond, actor Jack Black, country singer Shania Twain, and Leanne Rimes. Any birthdays today, Shane Shine?
7: Yes, we have up in traffic, beautiful young lady, Trishana Marsh.
6: Her birthday happy birthday, Trishana. Yes. And I talked to her today, no? Oh, yes, gosh.
7: Really? Trish birthday
6: happy birthday,
7: today.
6: Trishana.
7: Yeah, man. Come with the flower.
5: And the flower she again.
6: And, oh gosh.
5: I gotta go though.
7: On Sunday, quickly, DJ Bones, Dwayne Howard.
5: Oh yeah, man,
7: when
5: yes,
7: birthday comes.
5: Rich.
7: Rich.
5: Rich.
6: Right. Happy early birthday, Bones.
5: All right, girl.
6: And that's it for music news for today, Friday, August 28th. I'm Kishima Francis, your plug for the latest in entertainment. Music news was brought to you by Western Union. Western Union helping you take one more step for back to school. Big up yourself, Shane Clark, DJ Sunshine. 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
3: Mornings and good luck. 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And now let's take a look at this afternoon's winning numbers. And of course, congratulations to everyone who won. 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
0: Peace and love promotion with Early Vibes on Robin. Biggs, a.k.a. Richie, and Talman, a.k.a. Chef, present God on Time Cookout Fish Fry Party.
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0: It takes place on Monday, August 31st from 2 p.m. until you say when. 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

0: 2515 to be held at 5102 Snyder Avenue between East 51st Street and East 52nd Street, Brooklyn, New York. See you there on Monday, August 31st. Big up Jennifer Niceness.
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0: Good afternoon. It's Friday, August 28. I'm Clement Reed from IFM's News Center. Here are the headlines. Prime Minister Dr. Andrew Holness chastises persons he claims recently relocated to Cooper's Pen in Trelawney with an intention to deceive the government and benefit from support initiatives. Opposition People's National Party PNP welcomes visit by Prime Minister Dr. Andrew Holness to Cooper's Pen in Trelawney today and called on him to honour the commitments made. Pewe Children Foundation says it is preparing to take legal action to challenge the exclusion of children from school due to grooming infractions. Meanwhile, government urges schools not to lock out students who breach grooming or uniform rules. The first segment of Live at 5:45 is brought to you by Maxi Tours Limited, maximum satisfaction in travel.
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0: Prime Minister Dr. Andrew Holness has chastised persons he claims recently relocated to Cooper's Pen in Trelawney with an intention to deceive the government and benefit from support initiatives. Dr. Holness made the comment today while visiting Cooper's Pen and meeting affected residents following the demolition exercise earlier this month. The government plans to find alternative lands to relocate the residents while assisting them to become legitimate property owners. Dr. Holness says his administration will not allow anyone to prevent affected residents from getting assistance.
2: My objective is to make all of you here property owners, and therefore the foundation of the society must be to protect property rights, and that must be unambiguous. What has come to my attention is that there are persons moving into the area, displacing people who are here on the basis that they are going to claim whatever solutions are going to be given to you. In other words, they are ones trying to displace you of your uncertain property rights. We are not going to allow that to happen. And what is worse is that there are politicians who have told people to do this. Listen to it carefully. The same politicians who told you to come and occupy the land are telling other people who were not on the land to come and occupy the land and displace you. And they are here listening.
0: Dr. Holness said his administration does not condone the chop the line and scamming culture.
2: I am being clear. We will not allow anyone to chop any line in Jamaica. We are not supporting the chopping the line culture. We are not supporting the scamming culture. That is what has destroyed Jamaica. That is what has made us poor. And that is what has gotten you into this position, because some politicians 20 years ago told you to chop the line, to chop the legal process, to go and occupy land illegally, and then tried to use the courts to correct it. The courts have rejected it, and therefore I can't come here and give you any more false promises.
0: He added that Minister Responsibility for Land, Robert Montague, has been tasked with reviewing the situation in Cooper's Pen. This review is part of a wider aim of developing a policy for regularizing and relocating squatter settlements island-wide. As it relates to efforts to relocate the Cooper's Pen residents, Dr. Holness noted that assessments and identification of beneficiaries are being conducted by the Social Development Commission, SDC, and the Social Security Ministry.
2: I have asked that the survey team be augmented by the Social Development Commission, because the Ministry of Housing survey team, they are very skilled in dealing with the matters of housing. But if we're going to respond properly, we need to understand more about the community. We need to understand about the households and the families, and we need to understand more about the vulnerable. So I believe that the Ministry of Labour and Social Security is also doing some work in the area. We will put all three surveys together, and that will give us a fairly good picture of who is here, who is, I'm using the term again in quotes, legitimate, meaning a legitimate potential beneficiary of the government's response, and those who are merely scamming the system.
0: Dr. Holness noted that the government's resources are limited.
2: Bear in mind that we don't have limitless resources. So the more people we have to accommodate is the less you get. So you, the legitimate ones, must ensure that the illegitimate ones don't scam the system.
0: Prime Minister Dr. Andrew Holness. Meantime, the Prime Minister told residents of Cooper's Pen in Trelawney that he has no power to keep them on that property. Dr. Holness said the conversation should be focused on what alternatives can be presented to residents to assist them with transitioning to legal occupation and ownership of land.
2: From the outset, let me say that I have no powers to keep you here. So the conversation is not about keeping you here. And I want that to be clearly honest. The conversation has to be about what alternatives can be presented to you, what options can be presented to you to assist you to transition to other regular and legal occupation of land. So I'm not here to give you false hope. I am here to have a truthful conversation with you and for us to work out the options.
0: Dr. Holness said the aim is to resolve the issue.
2: My presence here must be to advance the matter, to make it one where a resolution can be reached. I believe I'm close to that now, that I do have certain solutions that I can announce. And I will, after the tour, say what these possibilities are. You are already aware that a team from the Ministry of Housing has been in the area conducting research, checking with you, doing this kind of social survey. That team will be augmented by a team from the Social Development Commission. So we are going to be doing serious work to identify the households that are impacted, and then we can properly tailor the solutions to that. So the work has begun.
0: Prime Minister Dr. Andrew Holness. The opposition People's National Party, PNP, has welcomed the visit by Prime Minister Dr. Andrew Holness to Cooper's Pen in Trelawney today and called on him to honour the commitments made. Dr. Holness went to the community this morning following a demolition exercise earlier this month that affected 40 families. In a statement, spokesperson on land, Lothan Cousins, said after weeks of uncertainty, the opposition is happy that their strident advocacy has borne fruit. Cousins said the opposition is looking forward to a speedy resolution of the matter in favour of the residents.
3: We're happy that the Prime Minister has finally come out of the shadows and has faced the residents. We have taken keen note of all that has been said. We'll continue to monitor the situation, continue to hold the government to account, and we'll continue to advocate on behalf of all the residents that have been impacted. The issues of landlessness is an age-old matter that needs some final consensus amongst all concerned for us to come to some deep understanding and appreciation of the plight of the people.
0: Mr. Cousins is also urging the government to provide timelines on the commitments made.
3: We are calling on the government to honor the commitments given, and we are calling on the government to provide some timelines on these commitments. We're in the peak of the hurricane season. The residents have been exposed. The 10 cities that have been established needs to be resolved, and the people demand that the government must respond. We, the People's National Party, remain committed to working with any government. We are prepared to work with the present government to ensure there is some resolution to this matter and there's consensus amongst both political movements as it relates to the way forward.
0: Opposition spokesperson on land, Lothan Cousins. The Fewi Children Foundation says it is preparing to take legal action to challenge the exclusion of children from school due to grooming infractions. The foundation says it plans to pursue constitutional proceedings on behalf of affected students through their parents. This in light of the upcoming start of the new academic year next month and concern that school administrators will again bar students for arbitrary grooming breaches when classes resume. More in the support from Joyita Williams.
4: In a statement, the foundation cited among the issues school rules governing the length and style of black boys' hair, as well as requirements relating to other hairstyles, belt buckles, and varying aspects of students' appearance. FWCF says excluding students from school over such infractions could infringe constitutional rights, including freedom of expression, protection of the rights of the child, and in some cases, the right to education. The foundation is calling for legislative reform, saying the issue highlights the urgent need to examine the scope of the authority granted to school boards under Jamaica's education laws. It says while schools have a legitimate interest in establishing standards and maintaining discipline, that authority cannot be exercised as an unfettered power to exclude children from education over rules that may be arbitrary, disproportionate, or inconsistent with constitutional protections. It says discipline has a legitimate role in education, but physically excluding a child from school should not be the default response to a grooming infraction. The foundation said it is prepared to test these practices before the courts and will advocate for a school system in which discipline, dignity, and children's constitutional rights can coexist. Reporting for RFM News, I am Georgetta Williams.
0: Students who turn up at school in breach of grooming or uniform rules must still be allowed through the school gates. That's according to Parliamentary Secretary in the Ministry of Education, Senator Marlon Morgan. He said disciplinary measures should be administered inside the institution rather than by denying children access to the compound.
5: Do not have the student locked out of the school. The direction from the ministry is for the child to be admitted and appropriate punishment or remedy administered within the context of the school. Because as you can appreciate, school leaders, we have an obligation to attend to and cater to the well-being of our children. And we do not want them to come into harm's way or be susceptible to the vagaries of the elements outside of the school gate.
0: Parliamentary Secretary in the Ministry of Education, Senator Marlon Morgan, he reinforced the government's position yesterday while addressing the ministry's Region 4 Back to School Conference for Principals at the Montego Bay Convention Center in St. James. The Jamaica Medical Doctors Association, JMDA, says it is still awaiting a decision from the Industrial Disputes Tribunal, IDT, in relation to a case against the government, which concluded in April this year. The JMDA said the case ended following more than 1 year of proceedings, over 50 sittings, and the submission of more than 170 pieces of evidence. In a release today, the JMDA noted that Jamaica's doctors are mandated to work overtime to maintain essential services throughout the public health system. However, the compensation they currently receive for this work remains based on a contract that ended in 2021. JMDA President Dr. Renee Badra said it is now 2026, yet the rates and conditions governing this compulsory overtime have not been updated. She said the dispute also concerns the unilateral denial by the Ministry of Finance and the Public Service since 2023 of an allowance to more than 700 doctors, representing over 25% of the JMDA's membership.
6: The Jamaica Medical Doctors Association closed their case against the government of Jamaica on April 1 at the Industrial Disputes Tribunal. The IDT is set to determine, one, the doctors' overtime which we are forced to work. The overtime rate that we are currently receiving is based on a 2021 contract, and now we are in 2026. And two, it is to determine an allowance that the Ministry of Finance and the Public Service unilaterally denied and discontinued for over 700 doctors within the public sector.
0: JMDA President Dr. Renee Badra, she said despite this unfair treatment, doctors have continued to deliver essential healthcare services to patients, but they are restive. Dr. Badra said the Labor Relations and Industrial Dispute Act clearly outlines the prompt resolution of industrial disputes. She noted that Section 12(1) provides that the tribunal should make an award within 21 days after a dispute has been referred to it, or where that is impracticable, as soon as may be practicable. She said this principle assumes even greater importance in the case of doctors with health care provision classified as an essential service. We now take a short break.

0: brought to you by Saltfish from Norway, the real one.
1: The time is...
2: It's now 6:01, continuing the news. Minister of Finance and Public Service Favour Williams has pointed out that a public sector wage freeze was never considered as an option amid concerns about fiscal challenges due to Hurricane Melissa. Mrs. Williams made the comment yesterday at the signing ceremony of the wage agreement between the ministry and the Jamaica Confederation of Trade Unions, JCTU. She noted that the government made a deliberate decision to avoid a wage freeze despite the costs.
3: When a country takes a hit of this magnitude, the conventional response is a wage freeze. That is what the textbook says. It is what has happened to this country before, and it is what has happened in many countries in our position. And I have to say to you, there are voices, serious, well-intentioned voices, who told me that was the only responsible course. This government did not take that advice. There is no freeze in this agreement. There are no layoffs. There is no deferral of what was already owed. The one-off payment for 2025-26 and the 2.5% increases and the increments are funded, and the provision was made in the estimates. This was a deliberate decision, and I want to be honest that it was not a costless one. It means that other things that we wanted to do will move more slowly. It means the return to our debt anchor, our debt to GDP target, takes longer.
2: She commended public sector workers who showed up even when they were also impacted by the storm.
3: A public service that cannot pay its bills at home cannot be asked to hold a country together in a crisis. And hold it together is exactly what the public service did. In the days after Melissa, this country did not stop. Nurses and doctors worked in facilities that had lost their roofs. Teachers found their students and got them back into the classrooms in buildings that were still being repaired. Police officers and soldiers cleared roads and secured communities. Parish council workers, NWC crew, Met officers, correctional officers, firefighters, customs and immigration officers, the staff of every ministry and agency, people who had their own damaged homes and their own frightened families, came to work anyway. The recovery you read about in the numbers was carried out by public sector workers.
2: Minister of Finance and Public Service Favour Williams. Labour and Social Security Minister Pernod Charles Jr. says the government is still working to resolve cases of persons who say they have not received assistance under the Restoration of Owner or Occupant Family Shelters (ROOFS) program. The ROOFS program is a government initiative to provide financial grants to homeowners repairing houses damaged by Hurricane Melissa. Mr. Charles explains that while most of the work under the program has been completed, some persons must still be verified before they can receive assistance.
4: Most of the work is done because we have identified now all the categories of issues to be treated with. We have identified an approach to make sure that we can again maintain the balance between efficiency and accountability. We have set up contact centers to make sure that the flow of information in both ways is as fluid as possible. We're doing everything we can to make sure that we provide information and receive information to get the verifications done. Ultimately, we are not in a position to provide support unless we verify. So there are many persons listening now that will say, listen, but I don't get none yet. 90% of those persons, or even more than 90%, there is an issue to be rectified. So we're in that phase now of rectification to achieve verification so that we can give you the support that you need. Far beyond 50% in terms of where we are in terms of verification and understanding the process.
2: He notes that authorities continue to face challenges with some persons allegedly attempting to manipulate the process by submitting multiple applications, which affects the verification process.
4: You have individuals trying to manipulate the situation. You have individuals that will make a claim in Trelawney and one in St. Thomas. So we have to go through, scour through to make sure that you don't have one individual that is being given two grants. It's real and it is impactful enough for us to have what you have now is a real-time audit. We have a real-time audit of this process by the Auditor General, which slows the process, but we welcome it because it also assists us in identifying errors and rectifying those errors before they are multiplied. And that's why we also cooperate with MOCA, with JCF. So wherever we see that, we hand those matters over. And we're very careful because not all are intentional. So there are situations that are delayed where the person genuinely should receive. That's why it takes us so much time to scour through to make sure that we can identify what is real, what is fake, and assist those persons as quickly as possible.
2: The Labour and Social Security Minister, Pernell Charles Jr. A man alleged to be involved in a robbery was fatally shot by police on Courtney Walsh Drive in St. Andrew yesterday. He remains unidentified. Reports are that about 10 p.m., a woman was held up and robbed by a man. She sustained injuries and was taken to hospital for treatment. Police, who were already in the area, responded and accosted the alleged robber. A cellular phone and other items that were stolen from the woman were recovered. The Independent Commission of Investigations, Indicom, is probing the matter. And with that, sir, we have come to the end of the local news brought to you by Maxi Tours Limited, maximum satisfaction in travel. 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Still to come, our Caribbean and sports. But first, here's the weather.
1: A tropical wave is west of Jamaica. It is expected to quickly move westward and away from the island tonight. A weak trough is projected to remain thereafter. Another tropical wave is expected to move across the island on Sunday evening. Tonight will be partly cloudy and windy along the south coast. Tomorrow morning will be mainly sunny. Meanwhile, tomorrow afternoon, expect isolated showers and thunderstorms across western parishes and hilly areas elsewhere. Otherwise, it will be partly cloudy.
2: 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Jamaica's beauty is our collective duty.
5: 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Avoid wading into flood water, which can contain dangerous debris. 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
2: 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We now bring you our Caribbean, some of the stories making the headlines from across the region.
6: Bahamian government corporations, authorities and agencies reportedly got about $687.9 million in loans between July 2022 and June 2026. No explanation has been provided on the purpose of these loans or whether there are any payment terms, interest or expectations of payback. The Nassau Guardian reports that according to the Ministry of Finance Public Debt Statistical Bulletin for the fourth quarter of 2021-2022, agencies and government business enterprises, bilateral loans from the central government held steady at $40.8 million at the end of June 2022. According to the Public Debt Statistical Bulletin for the second quarter of 2022-2023, the outstanding balance on agencies and government business enterprise bilateral loans from the central government increased by $30 million over the review quarter to $70.8 million at the end of December 2022. By the end of June 2026, that loan amount had jumped considerably. Bilateral short-term loans with the government stood at $728.7 million, an increase of $131.7 million. Caribbean Airlines, CAL, has announced it will discontinue its direct Trinidad-Tobago-Barbados return service effective September 2 as the carrier continues to adjust its regional network. The airline said Wednesday that flights BW212 and BW213 will be discontinued as part of ongoing schedule optimization. Despite the change, CAL said passengers will continue to have options for travel between Trinidad, Tobago and Barbados through other flights in its existing schedule. Finally, Prime Minister of Dominica Roosevelt Skerrit said the country could eliminate personal income tax by 2028 if government revenue continues to improve. This as his administration prepares to significantly reduce the tax burden on workers next year. Skerrit raised the possibility Tuesday night while addressing a town hall meeting of his ruling Dominica Labour Party ahead of the September 7 by-election for the Roseau North constituency. The Prime Minister said he has long been philosophically opposed to personal income tax and would prefer a system that relies more heavily on taxes based on consumption. For our Caribbean, I'm Sugar Ray Thomas.
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7: 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Barrington Levy shared his views during an interview with UK-based platform Nobody's Really Watching at the WOMAD Festival, where he reflected on the value of physical music releases.
8: 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It is so ironic and so ridiculous that people is going to tell me that, oh, I pull up my song and I get 20 billion views. I'm used to record sales, not views and likes. I wish the music go back to vinyl. I think it was much better and more tangible. You have a favorite song of yours and you go to the record shop and buy it. You get a copy of your record and then bring it home. Makes sense to me. The music business wants people to love it, not just to just use it for financial gain only, but really genuinely love it. And don't make bamboo fire music, make logwood fire music. You know, bamboo just blaze up and whoop, like gas and out. With the logwood, it slowly burns. So you make songs with ten powers.
7: His comments come at a time when an increasing number of artists have been questioning the financial returns from streaming, with many arguing that the math is not adding up. For Barrington Levy, a return to physical formats such as vinyl could provide a different approach to how music is valued, purchased, and consumed. For Entertainment Spotlight, I'm Kishima Francis.
2: And to end this segment of Live at 5:45, here's a recap of some of the main points of the local news. Prime Minister Dr. Andrew Holness chastises persons he claims recently relocated to Cooper's Peninsula with an intention to deceive the government and benefit from support initiatives. Opposition People's National Party PNP welcomes visit by Dr. Andrew Holness to Cooper's Peninsula today and called on him to honor the commitments made. Fewer Children Foundation says it is preparing to take legal action to challenge the exclusion of children from school due to grooming infractions. Meanwhile, government urges schools not to lock out students who breach grooming or uniform rules. And that's a wrap on this segment of Live at 5:45. Sports is next. I'm Clement Reed. Good evening.

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0: Good evening, I'm Dwight Fraser with Sports and Live at 5:45. It will be a quick turnaround for the Jamaica Kingsmen, who will be back in action tomorrow in the Republic Bank Caribbean Premier League CPL matchup against the Trinbago Knight Riders at the Queen's Park Oval in Trinidad. This following their guts 11-run win over the St. Kitts and Nevis Patriots last night at Warner Park. Kingsmen Captain Robin Powell is not pleased about the way the schedule is set up.
1: Yeah, we fly out tomorrow and then we play the very next day. You know, it's a tough schedule, and sometimes it's a schedule that we as players say that don't make no sense. You know, teams are in Trinidad already and they are not playing the next game, but we have to fly and play. When you look on that don't really make any sense. You know, players can get injured, those kind of things.
0: Last night, the Kingsmen, led by a swashbuckling century from Saim Ayoub, secured their third victory of the tournament in seven games played so far, but remains in fourth spot on the points table with 6 points. The Pakistani player Ayoub produced a sensational all-round performance, becoming the second player in as many nights to score a CPL century. He smashed a brilliant 102 runs from 58 balls to power the Kingsmen to 182 for 7 from the allotted 20 overs batting first. Kima Paul is an unbeaten 25 from 13 balls, and Captain Robin Powell chipped in with 21 from 17 deliveries. Bowling for St. Kitts and Nevis Patriots, Nassim Shah, Wanindo Asaranga, and Obed McCoy claimed 2 wickets each. The Patriots, in reply, were restricted to 171 for 6 from 20 overs, despite a top score of 55 from Andre Fletcher, who struck 4 fours and 3 sixes. Captain Jason Holder contributed 34, and Dasun Shanaka hit 35 from 18 balls. Ayoub backed up his stunning innings with a crucial spell with the ball to end with 1 for 20 from his 4 overs, while Unain Shah and Jaliyah Blades claimed 2 wickets apiece for the Kingsmen.
1: I think one of our overseas players stand up and win a game for us. You know, it's good to see Saim get 100. You know, previously he has been a good performer in CPL, so it's good to see that he come with us and he continue that form. You know, we know it's a good wicket. We know there's a lot of runs on the wicket. But having said that, we also feel as if as a bowling group, if you have a plan, you can execute. You know, we came with a clear plan at the halfway mark, we start, and we know that if we can bowl 24 yorkers whenever we're under pressure as a team, we can do that, and then Asnain led us beautifully in the bowling.
0: That's the Kingsmen Captain Robin Powell. The defeat leaves the Patriots rooted at the bottom of the table with 2 points. Meanwhile, action continues this evening at the Queen's Park Oval in Trinidad, where the Trinbago Knight Riders take on the Barbados Trident. Meg Lanning of Australia is among the overseas signings for the Jamaica Express. This for the 2026 edition of the Women's Caribbean Premier League. Also confirmed for the new franchise are Amy Hunter of Ireland, Nunku Mlaba of South Africa, Saida Arub Shah of Pakistan, and Rosemary Mayer from New Zealand. Nevada Morgan has the details.
2: The tournament, which is slated to get underway on September 5, will end with the final on September 17. All the matches will be played at the Kensington Oval in Barbados. Meanwhile, the out-of-favour Indian all-rounder Pujara Vastrakar is among 4 Indian players who will participate in the tournament. She has been signed by defending champions the Barbados Tridents and will be joined at the Barbados Tridents by Kiran Navgiri and the New Zealand duo of Susie Bates and Maddie Green. The South Africans Tasmin Brits, Nadine de Klerk, Chloe Tryon and Shabnim Ismail will turn out for the Guyana Amazon Warriors, who have also signed Australians Erin Burns. The Trinbago Knight Riders is the other franchise down to play in the competition. Reporting for IRFM Sports, I am Nevada Morgan.
0: Thanks so much, Nevada. England are firmly in control of the second test matchup against Pakistan. This on today's second day at Lord's. Batting a second time, the home side closed the day on 81 for 3 for an overall lead of 261 runs with 8 second innings wicket in hand. Emilio Gay has so far top scored for the English in their second innings with an unbeaten 30 runs. Bowling for Pakistan, Kruman Shahzad has so far taken 2 for 26. Earlier, England, who began the second day on 248 for 9 in their first innings, were eventually bowled out for 290 runs with James Smith top scoring with 61 runs including 10 fours, while Jordan Cox made 55 and got Atkinson 45. Bowling for Pakistan, and Mohammed Abbas captured 4 for 73. Mohammed Ali picked up 3 for 86, while Ali Usman finished with 1 for 39. Pakistan, in reply to England's first innings score of 290, were blown away by the England fast bowlers for a meager 110 runs from 37.2 overs to gift England a healthy first innings lead of 180 runs. Zana Wees top scored for Pakistan with 46 at the top of the order, while Saud Shakil made 16. Bowling for England, Ollie Robinson picked up 4 wickets for 11 runs from his 13 overs. Jofra Archer picked up 3 for 26 and Josh Tong claimed 2 for 27 to damage the Pakistan batting. Scores so far in the match, England 290 all out and 81 for 3 and Pakistan 110 all out. England leads a 3-match series 1-0. The connection of the horse Don Queasy have lodged a formal appeal with the Jamaica Racing Commission, the JRC. This following the 4-year-old's disqualification from victory in the 7.5 furlong 1500 meters Poor Little Rich Girl feature last Saturday, August 22 at Caymanas Park. Don Queasy won the 3-year-old and up open allowance contest by 10.5 lengths, beating Sensational Soul and Run Julie Run. However, the Barrington Bernard trained Don Queasy was stripped of the victory after race day stewards reviewed the post-race weigh-in for jockey Jaime Anderson. Regulatory rule 217.2 governs the issue and it states that if a jockey weighs in more than a 0.5 of a kilogram lighter than their way out, or if any fraudulent practice regarding weight occurs, the horse must be disqualified. Stewards found that Anderson weighed in at 1 kilogram under his baseline, exceeding the permitted margin. The rule further instructs that the matter be escalated to the stewards, who can fine, suspend, or refer the infraction directly to the commission. Under JRC rules, all official appeals must be submitted within 48 hours after the disqualification. Don Queasy's connection met the deadline, filing their documents early on Monday, August 24. With the appeal now registered, the matter moves to the JRC commissioners. Their task will be to examine the scale records from race day, hear evidence from those concerned and race day officials, and then decide whether to uphold the disqualification or reinstate. The North Street football rivalry between Kingston College and St. George's College continues tomorrow when both teams clash in the 62nd staging of the Roper Cup. This year's edition will be contested at Winchester Park, St. George's College, with a kickoff set for noon. The competition will also feature an under-40 matchup between old boys of both institutions, with a clash between the current Manning Cup team, the highlight on the day's schedule. The Roper Cup champion will be determined on aggregate across the two matches. Here is the president of the St. George's Old Boys Association, Ray Wong.
3: Great Battle of North Street. That is really what the Roper Cup is about. It's about history, rivalry, friendship, and school spirit. For 62 years, generations have kept this tradition alive. Players and coaches have changed, but the passion surrounding KC versus St. George's has not.
0: That's President of the St. George's Old Boys Association, Ray Wong. Also on the schedule will be the over 40 old boys team who will battle for the Panther Ranking Trophy. The Roper Cup was founded back in 1964 by students of both schools to honor the late Reverend Father Clarence Jack Roper, a former St. George's College student and outstanding footballer who died back in 1963. All is in place for this weekend's start of the inaugural St. Mary Futsal Tournament. The 5-week event will kick off at the Highgate Community Center on a Sunday, August 30. It will move to Port Maria on September 5, followed by an Otter Bay on September 12 and a Rock Abyss on September 19. The winners of each zone will walk away with $100,000. The grand finale will be held in Port Maria on September 26, where all the semifinalists from the four zones, 16 in total, will battle for the Parish Cup and $300,000. Organizers of the St. Mary Futsal Tournament, Laxdean Anderson, told RFM Sports the reason why they decided to go ahead with a futsal tournament in the parish.
4: In the parish, they have the major league competition, they have an under 17 competition, and I felt that, you know, we needed something that could just inspire, motivate, and create another buzz in the parish. As you know, Denny Chin has a big final on Wednesday over there in Port Maria, and you can attest to the excitement and the crowd pull that this fast type of, you know, game, you know, attracts. So it's just a matter of, you know, getting, you know, more football to be played and getting more communities involved in a meaningful way and in a productive way, in a way that they can, you know, get some, you know, good rewards after.
0: That is organizer of the St. Mary Futsal Tournament, Lax Dean Anderson. We kick it overseas and Manchester City, led by double strikes from Erling Haaland and Ryan Cherokee, recorded two consecutive wins in the English Premier League with a 4-1 thrashing, that is, of a Crystal Palace at Selhurst Park. Haaland, last season's leading scorer with 27 league goals, set City on their way in the 17th minute. In an entertaining game, Ryan Cherokee doubled the lead with a lovely 54th minute finish.
5: Headed by Anderson, downward ball towards O'Reilly. It's missed by Kamada. Foden seizes upon it, surging down the middle, edge of the D, looks for the feet of Cherokee. Lovely footwork by Ryan Cherokee. What a brilliant run! That's a magnificent goal! The ball stuck to his feet like glue. Mesmeric, the wizard of Ryan Cherokee. Jinked beyond all comers. And then he had the final deftest of touches to roll it beyond the statuesque Henderson and into the net. Fleet of foot doesn't even begin to tell the story. That was a magic moment from Ryan Cherokee at Manchester City. Lead by 2-0. That was a thing of beauty.
0: City off and running, but it wasn't finished. Jeremy Pino's free kick pulled one back for Palace. However, Cherokee deflected 59-minute finish from 22 yards off. Chris Richards made it 3-1. And then Haaland then rounded off a fine performance with the City's fourth goal following good work by Phil Foden.
5: And Foden wins it back, right down the middle, towards the edge of the D. Still going here, Phil Foden, a brilliant run, and he picks out Haaland, who makes it 4! Emphatic for Manchester City, as Haaland gets in on the act again. 2 for him, 4 for the visitors. It'll be 2 wins from 2 in the Premier League for Enzo Maresca and co. Who says things aren't looking up for Manchester City? Meanwhile, there is a mass exodus of home supporters at Selhurst Park. A comprehensive City win. Haaland sets the seal on it. Crystal Palace 1, Manchester City 4.
0: And that's how it ended. The loss left Crystal Palace without a point after back-to-back Premier League defeats. Sunshine girl Jordan Ward is the latest Jamaican to sign up for a new team for the Suncor Super Netball League in Australia. Ward, formerly of Giants Netball, is the fifth signing for the Sydney Sirens. The Sydney Sirens replaces Giants Netball, which has undergone an ownership change, which becomes effective on October 1, 2026, ahead of the 2027 season. The new owner, Sports Entertainment Group, will see the team remain based in Western Sydney and will continue playing home games at Sydney Olympic Park at the Ken Rose Wall Arena. In the meantime, Sunshine Girl Vice Captain Shanice Beckford, along with Katie and Deaney, have both re-signed with the West Coast Fever for the upcoming season. Beckford and Deaney were members of the Sunshine Girls team, which won the silver medal at the recent Commonwealth Games in Glasgow, Scotland. Mid-season champions Caribbean Basketball Academy CBA has taken a 1-0 lead in their best of a 3 semifinal series of the GK1 Howard Makati Community Basketball League.
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7: 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Own your house in Florida for as little as $5,000 down and only $250 monthly through a homesite housing program.
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0: for more info, call 646-210-6615. Reggae in action as we celebrate Barris Hammond's birthday.
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2: Are you looking for some great tasting dishes? Well, look no further. Mackenzie's Kitchen has the dishes you're looking for. They're located at 1553 Ralph Avenue between Foster Avenue and Farragut Road, Brooklyn, New York. Give them a call, 347-702-9106. Mackenzie's Kitchen breakfast starts at 6:30 a.m. to 11 a.m. They serve Akian saltfish, callaloo, liver, stew and curry chicken. 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And for the porridge, carrot, hominy, corn and plantain. And for the lunch and dinner menu, they carry curry goat, actual curry goat, oxtail, jerk chicken, stew chicken, curry chicken, fried chicken, jerk pork, sweet chili salmon, snapper, steamed fish, Jamaican style, with rice and peas and vegetable. Make sure to try Mackenzie's pasta. And for the soup lovers, goat head soup, chicken and cow foot soup. 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The fried chicken, jerk pork, sweet chili salmon, snapper, steamed fish, Jamaican style, with rice and peas and vegetable. Make sure to try

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0: Peace and love promotion with Early Vibes on Robin. 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To be held at 5102 Snyder Avenue, between East 53rd Street and East 52nd Street, Brooklyn, New York. 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Big up Jennifer Niceness.
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